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Why are you wanting to see?

Yeah, yeah, yeah, yeah, yeah, yeah, yeah, yeah, yeah, yeah, yeah, yeah, yeah, yeah, yeah, yeah, yeah, yeah, yeah, yeah, yeah, yeah, yeah, yeah, yeah, yeah, yeah, yeah, yeah, yeah, yeah, yeah, yeah, yeah, yeah, yeah, yeah, yeah, yeah, yeah, yeah, yeah, yeah, yeah, yeah, yeah, yeah, yeah, yeah, yeah, yeah, yeah, yeah, yeah, yeah, yeah, yeah, yeah, yeah, yeah, yeah, yeah, yeah, yeah, yeah, yeah, yeah, yeah, yeah, yeah, yeah, yeah, yeah, yeah, yeah, yeah, yeah, yeah, yeah, yeah, yeah, yeah, yeah, yeah, yeah, yeah, yeah, yeah, yeah, yeah, yeah, yeah, yeah, yeah, y

Onya miara tinguni Apala mujata emu abeyo esi ya kwa Onya

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Yes, you can be a witness. I believe you're doing all that. You're not going to be a witness. You're not going to be a witness. You're not going to be a witness. You're not going to be a witness. You're not going to be a witness. You're not going to be a witness. You're not going to be a witness. You're not going to be a witness. You're not going to be a witness. You're not going to be a witness. You're not going to be a witness. You're not going to be a witness. You're not going to be a witness. You're not going to be a witness. You're not going to be a witness. You're not going to be a witness. You're not going to be a witness. You're not going to be a witness. You're not going to be a witness. You're not going to be a witness. You're not going to be a witness. You're not going to be a witness. You're not going to be a witness. You're not going to be a witness. You're not going to be a witness. You're not going to be a witness. You're not going to be a witness. You're not going to be a witness. You're not going to be a witness. You're not going to be a witness. You're not going to be a witness. You're not going to be a witness. You're not going to be a witness. You're not going to be a witness. You're not going to be a witness. You're not going to be a

Oh, my woman.

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0: Baito sampa itunu, chemo ever channel. Was a shadow of Yanapo, and Shakum says,

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you're young, when you're young, when you're young, when you're young, when you're young, when you're young, when you're young, when you're young, when you're young, when you're young, when you're young, when you're young, when you're young, when you're young, when you're young, when you're young, when you're young, when you're young, when you're young, when you're young, when you're young, when you're young, when you're young, when you're young, when you're young, when you're young, when you're young, when you're young, when you're young, when you're young, when you're young, when you're young, when you're young, when you're young, when you're young, when you're young, when you're young, when you're young, when you're young, when you're young, when you're young, when you're young, when you're young, when you're young, when you're young, when you're young, when you're young, when you're young, when you're young, when you're young, when you're young, when you're young, when you're young, when you're young, when you're young, when you're young, when you're young, when you're young, when you're young, when you're young, when you're young, when you're young, when you're young, when you're young, when you're young, when you're

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0: 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That was your one who to be that thing. If I had the area, that could be the Monsieur Fokukuno, everything. Cut to the tree, baby. 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
1: Don't fuck
0: off. You would tell me. If you had a thousand, I would be a fortune. I'm a Jesus who will leave us all. Now to be cancer with this thing. Can you bring down poor? And I'll get up for if you have your son, I'll tell you, and I'll wear you. If you want to say, no, you're a Monsieur. No, you're a Monsieur. No, you're a Monsieur. That's what we're now poor. We're going to be able to bring down poor. That's the enemy that you said. Or see, and rather enemy shuffle. No much really. Tell me now, Pumia, and rather your uncle. Tell me now, Pudu, Yusuf, and the Mohana control. And to beside the only other than the Hassan. Who was our whole Ayodia? Was it all around and Yamir? Ada and fear your son or tree, I want my own.
2: Sumpa!
0: That's what I fear for me, and I'm not for my own sweet. That's what I'm saying. You know what I'm saying? Now, you have a moment of the assembly for two syllables. Well, I'm going to be a son of a woman. It's a moment of my mind, said the reference. It's got a son of a woman. Anybody now, I'm pulling up your and then the end of the year, so they will tell me, Missy, a few way, a true song. A few way, Missy, a true song. But now, fuck one, so around it. But now, fuck one, so. But yeah, well, I fuck one, so. What's your idea? Yeah! At the end, my uncle! May you say it to me? So be out, you know, be out! Show up! And then you catch it! Then that's it! The man was so good here! What the fuck was that? A boy find a cat. After we open up
2: Super FM.
0: Safia a terminal. So went to me a sorry. After we have a son. Safia terminal. So I mean so after we have a mission. If you say a true son. Hallelujah. Hallelujah. Amen. My chili swab, bro. So what? What's your rabbi?
1: Baco. But you're a bro. I run deep. But you're a bro. You're a bro. Jesus. Jesus. 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

0: This is Sumpa, Sumpa, Sumpa. 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
1: How blessed the Lord at all times, and his praise shall be continued.
0: Sumpa FM.
1: My mouth. This is our posture. So we say every time. 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

0: Afei moma yentie onyame asɛm a ɔnam yɛn chairman apostle Eric Nyamiche so de brɛ yɛn ɛnɛ.
1: There's this beautiful song that has been traveling from generation to generation. When we walk with the Lord in the light of His word, what a glory He shares on our way. While we do His good will, the Almighty who abides with us forever, all we need to do is to trust and obey. For there is no other way. There is no shortcuts to be happy in Jesus, but to trust and obey. Trust and obey. The Rechabites. Because our forefathers said it. Even those of us who did not see him, we have stuck to his instruction. You wonder if they are not having vineyards and they are not planting crops and they don't have houses, how would they live? But you see, they are proudly saying, we have not done that.
2: See,
1: Jehonadab has bound his descendants to a nomadic lifestyle. Free of the trappings of sedentary life or abiding in one place. And the Rechabites had been obedient. See, these rules: don't drink wine, don't build houses, don't possess vineyards, separated his descendants from the wicked Israelite society. And it is said, it preserved this family for generation to generation.
2: Now,
1: hear me, brothers and sisters. I am not suggesting that God requires such a mode of living, or that parents should set rigorous laws and rules for our descendants. I'm not suggesting that. Go and say that don't build houses, don't own vineyards. I'm not saying that.
2: Min kase onyame ohia se yeshe mrakiti bisa anase me chrese awofo enchechre won ma se wo men sidan won so hwe no anom nsa enye sa na me chrechre.
1: But you see, God created human beings.
2: Onyame no bo ni penyina.
1: And he left the heart to be a shrine where he will abide.
2: Na uja akuma no se bebi onu nyame ebetena.
1: But somehow in this generation, we have overthrown God from his place and we have enthroned money and possession.
2: Then so wo kwen bi so no ye wo enema wo ntatoaso emu no ye yi onyankopon afina himya so na ye di sika ani wiase afefe de e na kwata.
1: We see so much value in things, houses, vineyards. This is what I have, and they don't have God. They have overthrown God from his place and enthroned possession.
2: That
1: is why I'm careful to say I'm not suggesting to you. Otherwise, tonight some people will die.
2: Enti ana mechira o say nyesa nchirechire ana meka chira anya enne ana dwi ebibewu.
1: Because they may be hearing that I'm saying that don't build houses.
2: Isan say one hwa na wate say meka say.
1: That is not the essence of the chapter. No. The Bible says Jehonadab gave those instructions. Not it didn't come from God.
2: Trosem say Yohana dab e no de san hyehye no e mae ne fie urade.
1: When we come to him, he doesn't deny us of houses. Even where we are house. We are housing in churches. And God desires that we even build a place for him. So God is not saying that building houses is evil. But you see how they were obedient to their grandfather is the lesson that God wants Israel to learn. Whether their mode of life was right or not, it's not the issue in this chapter 35 of Jeremiah. Okay. It rather has to do with the quality of their obedience.
2: And some of can kind when you free mobile and say rock up for no abrabon here and I say, and you know, and you know, and yes, no mom, yeah, wahano, and you suti our yeah, in my summer, catch it on.
1: See, by disciplining themselves to follow their forefathers' instruction, they have become his disciples.
2: Okay. So, what show on so now when the when Janum and Samson, what babe yen is here for
1: a people who live by certain principles. The people who live by certain ideology. A follower of Jonadab. Don't drink wine. Paul says it leads to debauchery. I will not take that out even in this generation. He wants them to stay focused. Don't drink wine. It leads to debauchery. Don't build houses. Don't possess vineyards. You see, the spirit of this is this. Our life on this earth is transient. We shouldn't be bogged down because of earthly things. We may have houses. We may plant vineyards. But you see, our life here on earth is transient. We are always on the move. We are always on the move. Ladies and gentlemen, those of you who are Christians, remember that one day we'll be going home. The house that you build, the vineyard that you own, good though they may be, one day death will take you out of the house. But listen, don't let these things have the throne of our hearts. Let us hold light to property and money. Because even our forefather, the father of our faith, he did not do that. He lived as someone who was expecting a kingdom. Hebrews chapter 11. From verse 8, please. Hebrews 11, verse 8. By faith, Abraham. This one is Abraham plus Ham. So when you hear Abraham plus the Ham, then you see that the real father, when called to go to the place he would later receive as his inheritance, now listen, obeyed and went, even though he did not know where he was going.
2: Gideon, our friend Abraham, no, or the city of free call, baby, a dachin, obenya hose, a japadia, na ofri, a dia, na unim de okro.
1: By faith, he made his home in the promised land like a stranger,
3: in a foreign country. Now, the wonderful thing about this is that he was going to a promised land. When he got there, this is the promised land. Instead of holding it with his two hands, he still lived on the land promised to him like a stranger.
2: Chosem say gidie na ode koye ohohwo bosansase no so se onanafo de so hwe okokodu asase a wode ahye ne bono so nanso odu ho no tena ho se onanani.
3: This is a promised land.
2: We any boshi asase
3: wode ama. And he lived there like a stranger in a foreign land.
2: Otena ho se ohohwo
3: because this is a promised land.
2: We any asase a wode ahye ne bono.
3: The land is now for him.
2: Asasina no wakodu so no
3: eye ne dia. He lived in the land that is his.
2: Asasina no wate so no eye ne dia pa.
3: Like a stranger living in a foreign land.
2: Nanso tena so se ohoho a otia na nafo asase.
3: Even God blesses you with many things, still living them like a stranger.
2: So nyame di wiase mu nyo menyina akra hira wa, wo modin antena mu se ohoho.
3: Remember that one day we'll be going home.
2: Kai said that thing ebeko fie.
3: And from there, let us still obey our maker. He lived in tents, as did Isaac and Jacob, who were heirs with him of the same promise. He lived in tents, so that he lived a temporary life. Now, if you live in houses, what that means is that Abraham will not move on. If you have a tent and you want to move on, you just fold it, you carry it, and you are gone. Yes.
2: Na che se Abraham na brabo ni nyina no otena ntumaden mu kyesem se na oni boshe kro no ara adidifo Isaac ani Jacob tena ntumaden mu ntumaden mu tena de e basa ne yedi to tena oya wasisa na ona okodo.
3: For he was looking forward to a city with foundations whose architect and builder is God.
2: Na otwen kra e wofapem a ne chichifo ne ne yefo no ani onyankopon.
3: So the Bible is saying that not that he didn't like houses. He was expecting a better house. But here, on this part of the universe, he lived a temporary life. Shall we just bow down our heads and begin to pray?
2: And
3: let us pray that we will dethrone all what we call possession from our
2: hearts.
3: God may give some to us, but even if he does not give them to us,

0: passing through.
1: Yeah,
0: we are just passing through. Somehow. Somehow. We are becoming two earthly mandates. Two earthly minded. Your obedience is so powerful. To the extent that even today we still have a fraternal organization, a friendly society, founded in England in 1835 as part of the wider temperance movement to promote total abstinence from alcoholic beverage.
1: Uko ingresi aburochire kura wo enkra beta bia wo shaase ebeye mfia pem aha wotwe ani aduase numuni a wontumi yi won ho afi nsanom ani no metete saabu.
0: They are known as Independent FM. Order of Rechabites. They
1: wondino any Rechab fo a wonya won fa ahodi.
0: They are also known as sons and daughters of Rechab. So this fraternal organization was founded in 1835. Now it spread from England to America, Australia, and parts of the world.
1: Of course,
0: today many of their societies have folded up. But as of now, there are 17 tents. When we call tents, because they lived in tents, their societies, they call them tents.
1: This is Abreno, Ekuono, Betimaka, Sawano, Makumako, Beye, Dunson.
0: In Australia alone,
1: Australia, Memo, and Kwa.
0: They still actively uphold the ideals of alcohol free lifestyle.
1: I see
0: the wonderful thing is this. There is no break in the chain. And for nearly 3,000 years, a living testimony of total abstinence has been upheld on earth. Abstinence from alcoholic
1: beverage.
0: Yeah, this is a group who have called themselves sons and daughters of
1: Rechab.
0: Like Jehonadab, the Apostle Paul urged his sons and daughters in the Lord to follow his example or to stick to his godly instructions. First Corinthians 4 from verse
1: 15.
0: First Corinthians 4 from verse 15, please. Even if you had 10,000 guardian in Christ, you did not have many fathers, for in Christ Jesus I became your father through the gospel.
1: Na se mo ahwefo a nnia no Kristo mu mpo a mo ni agya no bebre na me na menam asempa no so me yom Kristo Yesu mu.
0: So we are saying that Jonadab was the father of the Rechabites, and Paul is saying that I'm also your father.
1: Be ni aye kan say Jonadab na oyɛ Rechabfo ni na won agya asomafo Paul nso e ka so no ɛna wo
0: through the gospel.
1: Na masempa no so,
0: therefore I urge you to imitate me. For this reason, I have sent to you Timothy, my son, whom I love, who is faithful in the Lord. He will remind you of my way of life in Christ Jesus, which agrees with what I teach everywhere in the church. My life agrees with what I teach everywhere.

0: I'll send him to you. He knows my inside out. He will let you know how my teaching and my actions go together. So by obeying my instructions, discipline yourself to obey my instructions, you will be my followers, my disciples. Now, why is he so confident and that he wants them to follow him?
1: First Corinthians 11:1.
0: Follow my example as I follow the example of Christ. Follow my example as I follow the example of Christ. So why is urging his sons and daughters in the Lord to follow him is this. Because he is pacing after Christ. He is so confident that they will not miss their providential way and that they are doing the right thing because he is pacing after Christ, so they should also pace after him.
1: Philippians 3:17.
0: Are we together? Yes. Join together in following my example, brothers and sisters. And just as you have us as a model, keep your eyes on those who live as we do. Keep your eyes on those who live as we do.
1: And we are no munsuami. Na munshawa. Wanam sano said ye me wo yen se susu ono eno.
0: Keep your eyes on those who live as we do.
1: Momodia se mubeshe wa wo sia yeno.
0: As a confident preacher.
1: We aye osempakeni waku kudru ye pa.
0: Yeah, because we have set you a model.
1: Isan se or de shabi agua kwem.
0: Keep your eyes on those who live as we do. And all those who live as he does has become his disciples. And when you keep your eyes on them and follow their instructions, you will discipline yourself to become our disciples and by extension, a disciple of Christ. To conclude tonight, brothers and sisters, Christ has commanded us to make disciples of all people. And therefore, we need to instruct ourselves or to discipline ourselves to follow Christ. And we need to bring our children to also follow his instructions. And by so doing, we will discipline them to be disciples of Christ. I want us to read what is inscribed there. Then we will bring our message to a close. Ready, go. Let us discipline ourselves and our household in obeying the word of God to make both them and us disciples of
1: Christ.
0: To make them and us disciples of Christ. We have said, brothers and sisters, that discipline is to make disciples of a certain principle, an ideology, or a disciple of a person. I pray that Lord will help us. Let's set the standards clear. Let us decide how we want our kids to become. Let them live by principles. Let them live by godly ideologies, the word of God. And let it be that we

together with them will be disciples of Jesus Christ. I want us to rise now. Let us pray. Let's remember the Rechabites. Their obedience to their father's instructions. Their total obedience. And let us check with our obedience to God. If human beings could obey fellow human beings in such a manner, how much more our obedience to the instructions of God, we need to obey God. We and our descendants. And I want you to lift your voice and begin to pray. Lord, I want to be your disciple. I want to be like Jesus in my heart. I want my children to be like Jesus. So we will discipline ourselves into obeying your instructions so we can become your disciple. Discipline is making disciples of an ideology, of a principle, of a person. Shall we lift up our voice in prayer? Shall we lift our voice in prayer? Let us follow Jesus. Le bantala baba.

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0: fa ofo no na fro obi na obi sum fro obi na ka che ne se some perfect service adoma no abo gather your family members to join some perfect service. Tell a friend to tell a friend to join some perfect service. Some perfect service is all about committing the whole day, the whole week into the hand of God. The Bible says we are not fighting against flesh and blood. Trust them say enye ye ni hunam ni moja ena enya. Yampenyu fo se ade chi bia ne ante asem bone a na wotwe bia ante asem bone a ye chire. Saso na Yesu kanu Matthew 6:34 say de bia obodin said dano bone dorso e wodan mu. Ye ntina some perfect service nya no wa homa che say sorry. 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Trust in him and he will make it. And he say for what kwani nyina shura densa na ono na obeye. For how no amande nyina to no so every say or jene wo. Yenti na some perfect service wo. Ni pepi na wa follow some perfect service and nyame adom wona dance nyame yi wo superfluous so nyame apepa wo ni wa mu ni si wo so how no wa man ene se ene ano pay a wey de rade ase kan fo no ka bibi 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
8: Hallelujah.
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8: Me kase free kuma wura so. 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
6: amen
5: praise god
8: haleluya papa
5: odini baby okase fro na de na urade ayama so mpa first service
8: Papa, if free from my phone, we need my meet you. I rather me be in a man. I saw me at the abominable show. I
5: did
8: a bomb free brain and now this is happy. I rather one of my models watching in Piper and Moon share. I rather be in a mammy and I mean, it's a coming up from the moon.
5: There
8: were the assay, the way I'm
5: on. Mammy,
8: see, I know, and I'm not a yari. As soon as you will be straddled, and I'm sure in a way.
5: Hallelujah. Mami tiwa. Me bompaye. 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Amen.
10: Edo.
5: For Christ.
10: Pastor, nami na ikate siri. Atafu. Efe me kuna. 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Efe me kuna. Efe me kuna. Efe me kuna. Efe me kuna. Efe me kuna. Efe me kuna. Efe me kuna.
5: Efe me kuna. Efe me kuna. Efe me kuna. Efe me kuna. Efe me kuna. Me bomb by saying, I'm in triato for no ma ammonia double mount. Well, yes, demo. Amen. Praise God.
10: Hallelujah.
5: Out of open, Nadia Radia, I have a super fair service. So,
10: indeed, I'm going to a Radia Yama minister. But I now watch you and probably an American responsibility that will show me a little bit senior. It didn't do much with the doctor check when he did be a group. 240-140. Then so, that's my movie. That's Dan Kanyame. I'm not sure what I'm saying. I'm not sure what I'm saying. in the bathroom, it was soon on near one woman. Through Monday, we soon soon are the South of Bashman, and it's okay after now, but one is 70-90.
11: Praise God.
10: Hallelujah.
11: Udini baby okase firo mami na dia na urade ayama was some perfect service.
10: Mpacho ofe mami duke wafoyo Cape Coast.
11: Cape Coast.
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11: Dini
10: baby, you can say that you are not ready. I am out. I
11: am
10: out. I am out. I am out. I am out. I am out. I am out. I am out. I am out. I am out. I am out. I am out. I am out. I am out. I am out. I am
11: out.
10: I am out. I am out. I am out. I am out. I am out. I am out. I am out.
11: That's right.
10: Papa Abra, almost 30 years old, my year, Germano. You know, and say, if fear, I mean, if you go on, it's out of self, you know. I feel they do a more kind of say, Nana, Suna, yeah, yeah, Bonana, Eja, Eto, fear, on the city, the incident, my so sad. I feel you're so good to go on the empire over the same things you talk. Now, and say, the German, you know, I buy a paddle, and so. May I want again sanctioning who did yet such a pardon is it easy? Wednesday and soon when I ever boom or Coco Sakai Vim Friday, the modern chance in Danny singing Saturday and so can see in Chim.
11: Amen. Praise God.
10: Hallelujah.
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11: 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May the one nebus and say yes to Mojam. 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
15: amen
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11: 967.
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15: 967
11: and a 0557
15: 0557
11: 30
15: 30
11: 90
15: 90
11: 80
15: 80
11: 0557
15: 0557
11: 30
15: 30
11: 90
15: 90
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15: 80
11: and a 0553
15: 0553
11: 53 53 53 89 89 no mess me saying no ofra on sabe your WhatsApp number o person o join see that our group so I am my high na ye adonka platform no nyame eye
15: sumpa
11: yen say enko mcr na yenti sumpa first service wona wa follow sumpa first service na odi adanse nyame ye bima wo also follow na once so obedi adanse
0: yen ko na yen ko tie mame udi ni baby okase free na dia na urade aya ma o so mpa first service
16: ba je fami akwi am ka so fro bu akwa na mi ku adwuma je mi start na wo bom pa em de se de na adwuma na ko so mpa aka
0: hallelujah
16: na me ba to ya wo pa and so we started to go and buy and sort of the TV system and have the money in the uncle hospital of that.
0: Hallelujah. Praise God.
17: Hallelujah.
0: Can take out Odene baby or Castle Frew and Diana Radia and some perfect service, Mama.
17: Because I see at my first, the same issue.
0: I just said
17: that the Diana to say, and by Buddha, Miss Abaco, if you are me, a quabble swimming.
0: Amen. Praise God.
17: Hello.
0: Praise God.
17: Oh, then I said, I'm going to ask some ketua. So you see, me to me, sorry, to me, the Puma Bab on drink, I'm going to say, I'm going to make it to my mom and take a car.
0: Now, and Tim Pabon, I'll pay you out, so to me, Pia Bontin. May no bomb by. Rather now, I'll pay you out. I'll tell me, Bab wanted the Puma and take a crank a crank. May some bomb by a mouth say, Yadian the Akabia and Twinira.
18: Amen.
0: The Pomano better form. As I had the way be a way yes to demo. Amen.
18: Amen.
0: Praise God. Chemo through a Fidian or Mamma and a papa, my Fidian Raphon. Praise God.
17: Hallelujah.
0: Eurade me dewa fran dosu ko wo mojem.
18: Amen.
0: Eurade o don sa kanu.
18: Yes.
0: Na ne diabetes ne pressure na ba number no.
18: Jesus.
0: Eurade me enyina ho.
18: Amen.
0: Na pomo dey wo Yesu demo. Amen. Praise God.
16: Hallelujah.
0: O din ne baby o kasa fro na dia na Eurade anam som perfect service wa yama. Kasa o yetie wo.
16: Hello.
0: Kasa ne yetie.
16: Aha, me se na me na yemi ya.
19: Nano, a brother, na menana, a yare, the Napo clinic, a joa, Cosierdani, joa, denina, and a hontono. The brother, and the end was a more dinner. And Yamia, Madonna, we will soon inch many be over. 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
0: let us say, Yamia,
18: Amen.
0: Praise God.
16: I shall be the man, because I see the group.
18: Hallelujah.
11: Me do share Christo mo jam e won cry ho. Ya me ko so mo ho ban. Amen.
18: Hallelujah.
11: O din ni ba bi o kase firi na de na urade ayama wo so mpa first service.
18: Papa me kase firi Kenya sebo sorry. 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What is school? 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
11: Hallelujah.
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11: Hallelujah. I me bomb by the school in Shara Densa.
18: I'm
11: 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And Mofro who be ara a radima and crying in Shira school. Amen.
20: Amen.
11: O Dini Baby Ocasa for Papa and a dinner radia
21: Papa, I am a man with it. My son, my father, Papa, for a yeshi.
11: Praise God.
18: Hallelujah.
11: O dini baby or Cassafrin, a dear never radia yamount, our some perfect service.
18: If I should be ready, I am a miss the Cassafrin, the famous Nancy first sent a boas, Uncle Pampton, and the one is right to find the freedom.
11: Hallelujah.
18: Praise
11: God.
21: Hallelujah.
11: Can Tika Udini baby or Cassafrin, a dear never radia yamount, or some perfect service.
21: But the meeting may not could you take good.
11: Hallelujah.

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0: If I tell me, Catapri, so many.
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0: Last week, yeah, bonfire, and I can't just send me by your point to.
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1: Yes.
0: What money they say? 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Me say some perfect service. 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
1: yes.
0: Yeah, like a page, you know, share link, you know,
1: yes.
0: My full front soon follow.
1: Ah.
0: Frewa bush, any be, frewa doffo be, say, a ya on follow be. Tak raden in putte munina, a ya on fa, and to some pa FM, a 103.3, a ya tak raden in putte munina. 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
1: yes.
0: TikTok de eya omo Seda Worship yes. 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
0: Na or no so obedia dance. 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
2: you Nyamia udi sida awa sida first service echi wa mau baby papa no onko swame juma ni montre
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2: 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Amen.
4: Amen.
2: Dinner Babio Castafrona, dinner, Radia, I am on some perfect service.
3: Because of his answer, just a son, and I say,
2: why?
3: Why are you cutting funeral? When you see trading with the Menaya, the Yaki, the Tunis, Sammy, now when Yamia, and Nadia, and Menani, Yamia.
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3: 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And I pay you aye bom pom. The urade aye bi mo lo ti ya o di.
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2: 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Ya no ma biom o Yesu dem. 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
5: Hallelujah.
2: 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E wa so mba fa service na so.
5: Ba cho urade side be aman.
2: Mo.
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2: Mo.
5: 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One.
2: Yeah, twad here. Yeah, urade aye. Me bom pa e mo se nyakopon ko so ma ye nto wade ya me mo po odin na obo ba ho ya me kai wo so me. Amen.
1: Amen.
2: Praise God.
3: Hallelujah.
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3: me pa so me ka se wo ma se tano so na me ba ho mo counseling
2: mo
3: na be ka ma se se but you must say my warrior yet be a day. And I'm always there now. Me cook woman and me call me cool my beho. 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Me told be man. It's yeah, okay, and I'm cutting and said, Metana so, may ye. And was it, Eddie, me doing to many, many years, Juma. 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Timo Han was late, me bra, me friend, me say, Mitchia Wook. Me quiet or catch him, me say, oh, my patcher barco, and a rather shaman home. Na, Mimra, me pass so on me, yeah, Jimmy, me caddy, went to me. Name woman or Mimra met him on the Mosolia, near my no tunnel, or Berman, do not a dear
2: Google. And this is my pata.
1: Hallelujah.
2: Can't take out dinner baby or cast Praise God.
1: Hallelujah.
2: Odini baby okase firo na de na urade aye na sompa first service wa ma.
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2: 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Se sompa first service. 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
6: My God.
2: I also be there dancing.
6: Yes.
2: From unye bi.
6: Yes.
2: From wabushye ni bi. Gather your family members.
6: Yes.
2: Tell a friend to tell a friend to join some perfect service. Catch it wadavo. 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
2: Oh, so obe di adanse.
6: Oh, yes.
2: Sa abre oso peja wunsi yuno. Na me no mwa sompa e. O documents di.
6: Oh,
2: yes. 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
6: Amen.
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6: Jesus.
2: E nani yesu moja.
6: Yes.
2: Me shenya mi tumi ku insyo no mo.
6: Amen.
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6: Oh my God.
2: Rada mwa dance.
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8: 0557
0: 30
8: 30
0: 90
8: 90
0: 80
8: 80
0: and a 0553
8: 0553
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8: 53
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8: 53
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8: 89
0: Francis here na my name is Tim ye no ebe bompai sabrei die ye kofa no nsia Cassia Bono at the Abreu. Have a good day. Bye-bye.
8: Bye.
10: One te unipeduasia. Ote ayaresase. As soon as I say, wapumudin. And as soon as I say, wahmudin. Yaribia, when you free. Timen no madru, Abreu, when you me yarenu kofa bye. We are 21st Clinic in Yinaswa, Yadisayare. 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Yaria, a month for Titunia Bushofo. It names a yes, Sapa, no. Any Yaria friend says Siatica. Say, Yakasa Siatica. A ye, and who might be a free Usisiachi, said you who screen sweet. Fow to a
9: super
10: name to be seen from. Aya na etwetwon aya wo ya itutu titunia
11: afedia from pano at sendio sompa is trending and trending and trending at sende pa pa pa pa pa pa pa edino ko pa pa pa pa pa pa pa enti ya declare say sompa is no more a new station enye new kra because Ure musi si an wad na bebe ya haja bibira tuwe gu ure mbebi kura. 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

0: 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plywood, I would do a building wire, cement, iron rods, any roofing sheets, I would do on a whoopy beatoire, a quober simply move Bemaba, and a catching as I would do a niche. General building materials, I would do in Anno, Nana Kujesi Company Limited, and Chain and a war. Leicester Garner Limited, Eddie Yas toothpaste, and in a brush, Abejasua, and Yansam Ketuano Pay, and 1 year each year sent a post Saint Papa, and a brush, and so come from Bristol's, and all, and to 2 basabasa, and to Leicester Garner Limited, and a purchase. 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
1: Under the leadership of His Excellency the President, the upstream petroleum sector has seen some momentous improvement in investor confidence. Pursuant to the promise His Excellency made to Ghanaians, all disputes between upstream oil and gas players and the government of Ghana have been promptly resolved, paving the way for more investment. Ladies and gentlemen, as a testament to the reset in the investor confidence, the Jubilee and 10 partners have committed to invest $2 billion in further development activities. Earlier this week, during the launch of the Petroleum Commission's 15 years anniversary, I mentioned that this investment will result in sustaining oil production, increasing gas production, and reducing the Jubilee gas price by approximately 18%, translating into $300 million of savings for the country. I am happy to announce that the plan of development for this project has been approved by the Honorable Minister for Energy and Green Transition. In a similar vein, the offshore Cape Three Points partners, which is ENI, Vitol, and GNPC, have also executed a memorandum of intent and have pledged to invest another $1.5 billion towards increasing gas exports.
0: Ghana Petroleum Commission, Juano, the Oya Quantrefo, Wutuyanu, say, MFA Hardcastle, and Wobo and Faswa, say, Eba, Wade, Jumanum, Editor Adasa, Titu, no one monsoir, Womusica, or Pesu, Wutrimus, I won't for Winsham, Namfaso Papa Buho.
2: 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US for Europeans ni ade German for nyina say womo so ba na womo pe ba bi a wa sa dipik fo ye who would you make an answer? No more dear to just a 2025 no investment. I would do a woman would do a musica baby when you did you mano Nanka a katona bro na a drew $2.6 billion Nanka Nanka bedruho. 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
3: 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And so going forward, we'll be working with the GRA to look at the plant, equipment, machinery that's coming in, of which foreign capital is used to purchase into our economy. And that will give us a bigger picture of the FDI that comes into Ghana beyond the $2.6 billion. And also keep in mind that the BOG's economic data indicates that the cash component that came into Ghana is $1.9 billion US dollars in 2025. So, and that's even separate from all these registered projects. So that gives us an idea that there's a lot happening within the Ghanaian economy.
2: We aye and someone or Simon Maje, our CEO, Edema Ghana Investment Promotion Center, what did two jaw chim says, 2026 and 2027, eh, Corombe, now more ban our who are Ghana for or me investment. I would yet me buma contefi say, Wutimus, and near my papa, Nanson, yen ye sa data and assence from Feni Wadansi and Amanabasa, some pocasibo, a dear sumo, and pay.
0: Kase ya bose mpremona, ebu siyama ya nkwa ya kwa ni ya kwa ntemponso. 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
4: Not too long ago, the traffic lights at the Tema end of the motorway went off. Everybody was crying, how come the lights are off? The easiest thing to do is to blame ECG. It turns out it has nothing to do with ECG. Some miscreants, as you said, went and removed all the cables and I think paid a new contractor to completely rewire the thing. So as a result, we ended up taking a decision to replace all street lights with solar. Because you see, with solar, if one is damaged, the others can work. We have directed that all our agencies, all the replacement and new project you are doing, no more electricity powered, or number one, I say electricity, main grid powered street light. We are going full hog on solar, and the Ministry of Energy is leading that across the country. So anytime we get, we need to replace any street light, don't go ahead and do the wiring. Just
0: and say, see, it's a street light to be a where young conquer wire and be a one bell wire and in half of Eddie Ama will be a more dandy, said a bed now a bedroom boy and uncle in Shia, a way our crowns or no, if it's me at so.
2: Meka unsa sumpa kasi yebona witi yefi sumpa 106.5 FM Accra na yedru efija kwa Bray South Municipal Assembly ni yedru hono ekwanya efri ebombo mfa aeno ewa Ashanti region no nipa bebre chile muse ekwanya nye eti ama adishi bebre etiti nenso ataji wasi ene matedende bomfa hono adie baku adishi eno ati ya wameni ya jeni se District Road Investment Program, a friend of Drip, no. 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
5: I just say, you might have a Perancra. I say, also, I told him, Quabre, man, Tim will be a fine beer that will be a penny. My share of a man, one of the ships I initiated in Yashi, assembly members, and a mere party and these members, and a team of four of the Quabre South, both on the MPP, the policies are changing, and you support to say, when the man will be in the moment, I said that you see there, like you see quiet. You do have a boat to go. You will be as quiet, let's not put that to be letting him for a break. When another motor is asking, and be able to talk about a year of the fruit pay, let him for ya, no music quiet. Do you miss all one first walk and one chance in the new field walk? Assembly may be the container amount, any sequel, and a day, assembly and the inquiry, permitting the red beam, container permitted via temporary structure. It's a mono assembly for which you require, who's a permitting red beam to put.
2: Ain't your assembly mind be? 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
2: 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And no nano pay will be a chin isn't if it was some of me had here. 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Fa Yas White Nichi. I said, watch out, Bata di Fitana Uze. 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So what you say? Sankofa yenchi. 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Na 52 send them fafa would do domini baby a baby a na into two yari bia in freeho. 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A 2 1 kind now per do it to an offer 0501619588. 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
2: My message is first a message of goodwill to all of the country. Wish the citizen well. Although we are a specific denomination, we are able to do what we do because of the country in which we live. And so my message to the citizenry is let us fulfill our obligations as citizens. And I like to also extend that to the government to pay close attention to the promises they made to the country when they were campaigning for office. I don't like it when an issue crops up and you talk about it and some political actors say, but you didn't talk about it when the previous government was doing it. My answer to that is that if we like what we saw, we'd have voted them out. So there's no point in making any reference. You promised that you would do new things, so we expect that that will be done.
1: Was a do a beer, young Fantu Huntina, Prince and Nina Rechere. Nanso, and no, and Yadi as a Sabi beer, Nessa Hunti, or Marboso, na the Sinner, and the Sunday or the Shagana for Ba. You didn't answer to Abama, no, no. 1 year no Hojuma, na Timumu for a command to him.
3: Yanqua ni mua, cannabis, and answer Yadi a friendly weed, and answer marijuana, I a cousin Mabruno Chini, me, Jani Puhei. 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And my Bruno de almost shit no more dear seno. But ye didn't row, and ye didn't row, not by per se. What didn't who would be brave into a best say, so we are gone and ye nurses, how can I be seen as a weed, you per se would ye be na, or Tony de Yenrua, a quenata wa, we are Christonia, and non chasas adiano, it's ya, yamasum.
4: Dealing in cannabis is Christian because this one is going to be used for the manufacture of medicines. We all want healing. And so I encourage people to enter into this business and make all the money, even as we heal people.
3: Wasi wo ye Christonia, se se ye peweed no cannabis no. 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
5: 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Do an interview with him, have a conversation with him in front of the world. I believe that he's ready. Why not? That's his responsibility to explain whether he was aware of all that or not. I don't want to make any assumptions. Look, in all the time that I worked with him, not a single time I received from him any task that would go against the law. I can talk only about my personal experience.
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3: 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a YouTube nso ye Sompa FM live your website aye www.sompaonline.com takwa sompa opapa kechi ne dom takwa sompa ye 101.1 FM ye danana kututisi company limited woton adensi hunne malesta Ghana limited 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
1: 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Yas Herba, Yas Whitening, and the Yas Total Care Gel Toothpaste, and the brush, Abuzian Chamfa.
2: 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For Leicester Ghana Limited, and was 050 161 9588.
0: Leicester Ghana Limited, and the Yas Toothpaste, and the brush, Abejaso, Abeboy.
3: Mummies and daddies, do you know that education plays an important role in the development of your child? 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We offer British and GES curriculum, and we have other extracurricular activities like swimming lessons, taekwondo, ballet, and all the activities you can think about. Parents have access to an app called EYLOG that you can use to monitor every activity of your child so that you can know your child's development. Remember, the opening time is 6:30 a.m. and the closing time is 6:30 p.m. Wow, this is amazing. Three Butterfly School can be located at East Legon, 8 Pawpaw Street. Connect with us on 055-609-4071. Our website is www.3butterfliesghana.com. 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We learn, play, and grow.
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0: 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antentam Airport City, etch on your mojuma, and also had him some air, but near Tessim, oh, I'm not saying they say, na school and your pint, you know, say weekend in Naman, so why she had him some at the air, brony, some for pee, and the above one of them some air baby down, a war, dreading so. Yeah, tune is a tip off, and Eddie Banopel, Leicester Company Limited, I'm a Daruman, and my quack of a jazz toothpaste, and the Abantana Pel Quajibi, now cinema home banner, be answered on, ain't me, and yet come on, and for Emmanuel Chine Pestin Quan. Brush and swear count woody piston. Now, what your brush and swear to me that cannot send them. Now, Bohom Banan, never be a shirt or sans and on a biason, et my command a year, a year and swear the fluum. Eddie Hammond, 2 points of one crass if you are mine. 0501 619 588
1: Training has been really good. We love the facilities that we have here. Our hotel is so amazing. We are so grateful for all this. So we could see the first day it rained a little bit, so it was a bit just to feel the country and things like that. So they were able to handle it well. But the third day that we really landed and got used to the field and the weather too. So now we are coming back to our rhythm, how it should be. So it's looking exciting. Simba Unfortunately, sports. We had some challenges with some players that are not Simba in yet. Two players joined us 2 days ago.
0: Anthony Chichimoro FNC Charles Samson, head coach at the Black Princesses of Ghana, so on, and the two join a pair of them, and the amount of war joining so away from one of your friends in Chimo, now you are done, and a GF, and I said 32nd Extraordinary Congress, and also 8 me bars, and upon 4 p, and so 8 me didn't go, and you can crack, as I said, broken him now, near you before, so come on, at the man, Gideon Fosu, a executive council member, now, or no, and it was as a Congress about so, now.
2: I think what's there for Ghanaians to know is that we'll definitely play Senegal and everybody we have to play for the qualifiers, right? I am sure your question is swerving or you're trying to get me to enter into territories where you don't want me to. But yeah, what I can say on authority is that we are definitely going to have a coach who is in charge of the team.
0: It's an nice we send a brass stars and I say Carlos when your eyes open and about Kruma say now coach on the bay and I'm wonderful for best and say the Ghana pet coach out mu executive council members and I'm coach and I'm the blast house of Ghana now the bay and I say more upon and I know I was a more pass some more mama pa mama permanent farming to what some generous reference again for soon on executive council member and my Ghana football association and so I don't know pair them some at the amount now allergy. Karim Gruza, heavy, founder, and Bangor Adama Kumasi Ken Faisa. Na Congress Abanaria, na Laji Chema, nice FA, Edu Amoka, 1,440,000 Ghana cities. Adia no SMA Division 1, young farmer, non worker, and when for her, no more sets. Now Congress and the crown, one who had a home for so Bia, and a sweating bar. So already Karim Gruza.
3: Club of Ben Kasaye, we are Kasana, we are Sumpanamiko Congress, and all in time. So yeah, new your old man see new one, mumu new one. Yeah, tell us about Ghana football. Yeah, be come. I'm ready to take him on. Only Access Bank. Say Access Bank managing director here. What we are saying, I'm a FNU and I'm going from my going to face court. Now, we're going to Congress. In second, we're going to World Cup. 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Yes, Ebinum ye gen if you won't set it. Won't set my co relegation. Let me catch up Dana into Quanto Kobe Bremuya Bakum. Will be a Yabakunisi. 8 years of cat in a equi. What achievement in Ghana?
0: It's carrying grooves are heavy. Sorry, 200 pedim, some Eddie Amahona, and Anufiadanum, Congress, Abana Via Yadana, maybe catch yourself, Honorable Kofi Eddie Adams, Ebon Voice of Yam, Ekatos was Mampenny, Esha was a Obesi says new stadium, Edamade says new created regency, six in Mampenny Chima, or why stand Eddie Comacuma, quote 10, and Obesi Nano Saraji. I can't wait to see a family, sir. Honestly, I knew ya. As I say, honestly, I can't afford my penny stadium, sir. Honestly, so be seen home.
3: Team Ghana, Mr. Minister, your best stadium, 100 Ama Ghana. One Jinawa, my Ghana football, and yeah, who knew first war basis? Football, no, I say no stadium. We have seen stadium, Petan, and Bekwa, who says stadium, be a Petan Kuan, or we are Omuguzu. Team, Mr. Minister, who are Jumaye? Wada, we'll be catching up, Mr. Minister, said, who pump, sir, if you are in a Utria, Sikana, Ghana, Womutria Mayo, your junior team, 17, under 20, under 23, woman football, 17, December, Sikana, Minister.
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3: Mitra, woman from Kang. And boy, didn't you batch vote to Dura, Telapia and T, near the Nawako? 80,000, Etimia Club, 120 Etimia Club, Susi and Tianina, my young Kang Wassam. You have a strategic feature, Saba, Womudiaka, GFA, with you, Womuka, more than 2 weeks, Uba Macha, Ulus, and a class, Majimi Jimiana. Me Fred Klaus, Mumbuana, and Tunu, or by none of our national team, Ayadi. It will be Kaja and Sawatro. Page say yako second round. Shame. Team na yako quarter final. South Africa. Now boy second round. I will see why are they. We are there. Kwa iwa before match is 1-1 draw. Obiano wo ice in football. Nyami pesho wo si Bruni. Wo kwa ino di si Bruni. The goalkeeper of Accra has wo fu. Nyami pesho wo mani ye Bruni. Enti ya nusu against England. Wo mubo pine up na ba nusu no wo yi.
0: Invitational tournament and also SRC and Anufiana and also folk and the Port City has at your Port City SRC kind of back one and also anti-mighty team result second and made a match in a part and the Mukuma to Dona Ketchin and so everything Edamon Central Cup and also Ebusua Elkons and Anufiana weekends and SRC member and SRC and SRC and put up cry and during the first game was a medium and no medium and so on it's me ever 10 home team and made a match and so that come be around you have one of the words about you be in that so and so etim edaman johnson etim aye come Leicester Company Limited on my down and a simple no son of predictable sports on etim and so eddie I'm a monaco for years two pieces and so they are by an impression on etim so called your master dinner air back bed down Also, we pay our supers and the black should be now poor son by now. Mass now, and so eating a fit of that. They don't say, yes, son, you're the white in it. Oh, sounds like you want to help her. And so eating on the general quadri. Now, do pay the announcement with my Jabby Grasson. Eating, I come on, 0501 619588. 0501 619588. Sounds like 0501 390338. On my two, son, now we got some eating. I come on, quiet, come on, another man, some son. Eating out to us, now we got so eating. I come as I said, I'll tell you, now Ubi on my Europa. Now, son, eating who pop up. I said, that's a papa. Asna for starting if you're on the come on. And so 18 my wabna asnan. And so at the Coventry City. If you're a canon, Marco, me and some Coventry son. And to what can have it? Oh, please squash shit on. At my Asa Bukaro Saka. And so it's Edwika Hon. Now just asnan for them. Now this is where you put a friend, Sir Thomas Banana Santin. Now I don't care if you're to us. If you're an answer, you're so poor, 7 years of poison. Well, I'm with them who never says, I'm a Tasna for my quantum worry. And so I'm a person of Perim Sam at the Emma Mamma than Kimsa. And as we ate him twice on our French Lake, our lens at the film, as a kind of mark, and I'm on song. And soon ate him at him, Emmanuel Lemans, and so on. And as you feel as you two, Emma Presson, so on. Ate him as you soon is at all right, so on. Obia Fapo out to your quarter, Toulouse, at the few one semi. Emma Olympic Leo could try to come, you know. One of Antoine Sasson, trust at all. One of Sassina Paris, as it's on. Ate him at Urum, Italian, I catch a moment and give a pass on. Enter at the film. Almost my one Monza pop. Almost I can mark Marco and nine among Monza, so on 18 at him by coordination. At if you only come again and one with general answer Monopoly, a question two as at one Palma. At if you want some because you could try to come back one also Antoine, one moment than EPM Gamer. It was a question in our transit over now because I am Manchester and I want to say, Manchester for one come up one to be Pierre Belfast as a tough thing. I mean, I want to hear if you. We say many Crystal Palace and so on. And to my aunt, Ashley Town to Fien, else I say, can be no Emma Sandra and so on. At him back, Oliver Gessner, no time for us. I have some moments work with Jigui, and Jigui has no time for us at the Fien. Emma, listen, you have to try to come out. One also, Aunt want to bring fresh, I can't mark me and son Emma Tottenham. And so the aunt Walla League, I remember that game, sir. And also 18 pass, not just said, when I tell the club to be a bow, and so at the was when I was on the back my Savia, a question of me and San El Hano Valencian, at the fear, one of us said, I'm a church of ego, and said, as Pono, I shall come out, grandmother, question academy, you know, and they say, Joseph, so on, at my start in a good note, at the museum, and Emma came, sir. About so we say, and a moon commands to exit our tenancy, Arnum, Senator, Frost Nori, and Semi Oventus, and to Dame Castle Juve, Juve could try to come up one. What also Antimati Valencia, and I said, Renan Valencia, so at the one, Sam Emma, listen, so on, Echo Channel 2, or Atalanta, PC, SM, Emma Sassoro, as Etimatin Baku, Toruno, and Ryan's a reference of Rupia, one of them, and a poison, and that's something that we saw, one of my starting a good note, as to 18 honors, and Ryan's a good opera. Rupin, I'm on a minute, but it's Nancy Madame. Echo shame, you know, Emma, to my friend, sir. Torino, so on. Etim, a baku, a honk, and I said, no, quiet. There's Emma Urama on chess. That's what I feel. While Sim Emma Limatropo, Echo China Calumni, and a French Lake, ah, Le Heve. As if you want seven Monaco, question one, and now the nest. And so the PH game on, and also 18 and 2 La Liga. And I said, I'm not saying, and I tell you, come, my dear Quaquay, Juman, or if I said, there was someone who said, there was someone, when any boy, some Quaquay, man, as a moment to one of us, woman to my friend said, pure a kilman, as to 18 Equan, dear, 2 Ohan Hatefi, at the fair as a Bakuma, Racing Club, the San Tatel, and so anti aunt, and no, Bursa, now I just said, Tibaku, who did you know, Ache, and to win over Echena, EICHE, now I just said, Kalamakuma, and no. And then now, pass up almost for the Duma Etching. And spit one of my doom with some Edaman as I killed them. Jerome come out to Tora and spit Adab and no EP and Bratton Hoop up your defense. I can't mark Marco and nine. I'm a strong fear. And I said, we're not necessary. We're not embryonic boys. Mama said, I'm not a nursing graph. Na ewo itse stadium Manchester City ehye me wa bra pen of etekile na so so City ba take out 2-2 and as 2 goes to 1 our Newcastle United and Liverpool game no and also 8 and 1-1 draw pen no sam at the Amanoria first self will be Amarem and the Ebusa Prince Han na boy na first self Rafael Leo that it is okwa and adetiam Saudi Pro League we pan ugram Imperial Club South on and so professor Rafael Leo signature. Now we saw the head coach. Now Rafael Leon, what now? And as we go, we put Jama AC. And as our professor Rafael Leon, we are going to see our professor Rubio Marem. I can find Rafael Leon and so on.
4: Rafa, in questo momento non è importante. È importante la partita di domani. He's not ready.
5: You see, like I changed the.
4: Raf is not ready to go to the game. He's injured, but he's our player. He's not training in the moment.
0: It's your paper as a pilot. I don't want to see a team on any trainer. So now, so I can't come up. Piazza and disappoint on one also eight him anywhere. Piazza and 20 tomorrow. That's a ruby on Marem. And so that to the pedum, some Eddie Amaiba, near being the tennis moon, my peeing. As Adam and Anwar Newcastle United and Liverpool game and the 2-2 after the game. No, opening a first matches Jessley. As Etienne Kumar City, the Canadian team, Eddie Amani, boys, no one penalty. And not the Sanosu equity of nice win on Adana.
6: Yeah, a bit overwhelmed. Honestly, it was a huge atmosphere. Amazing. We played well. We played over 90 minutes. Really intense football. The DNA we like to see for Newcastle United was there. But it was hard luck then in the end. Obviously, for me, also no penalty. It was a really soft one, at least. And if you give that, then you will see many, many penalties in that league. I think that Lewis can do anything else. He cannot just disappear.
0: Now, when Penfam man the one who's playing the NASA in the playmates, almost eight man, co uncle, Chana, so Uncle Bomb, some of our supporters, and we're so called Penfam Cadence, a creative, for each of them, record, blessing with your passing, be our court. Now, Auckland, I let him have the supporters, almost air to him, air Chandy Cadence, if your club room, as a combo, we come up to this set to the organized, you know, just then, a month for a set to run a pop up on a house freak and run. After some bursts, I try HM. I can't mark, a new one HM to Martin. Has a freak to my dedicate. Then you have your performance and on a Barcelona as it may put in up on a much of Professor Rafina Nedia, whom said the best winner. Nice appointment as well to my start on a good note on him. Refers as a freak.
7: Of course, especially against this opponent, Elche did it really well. They play good ball. It's really nice to see them. And but we defend also very good, especially the last line and the midfield. I'm really happy about this performance. And of course, in the first half, I think we lost too many balls. This is we have to make much better also in the next games. But at the end, the result was very good.
0: It went to a professor Hansi Flick on your manager, and my FC Basura, so I'm to the Perim 7, and the amount I was so. Now, you didn't come on. Now, opening that fence, Joseph Hatton, and I said, the professor to Hatton, when I swear, Cassan Pierre, so that Fatima, your first Aston Villa defeater. Now, this weekend, also, quite 4-0. And the show now also will be some offense game, yourself 4-0. Now, a better than us now, what to Arik of us at the film. It's nice to have to force them my to us all. Now, you know, I'm not reference to more salam. As we at me, as to my team, I fancy a transport. One no SR to me, but bliss. As we at me, one team now. As we at me, our honor now. Oh, run. And as we open in our fence, Ness, dear what Simon in your cobus as opening Ness, Julian Alvarez, and Pino, or Batinum, and as Obaco, and I didn't call a mamma 20 teammates, no, no, no, no, no, no, no, no, no, no, no, no, no, no, no, no, no, no, no, no, no, no, no, no, no, no, no, no, no, no, no, no, no, no, no, no, no, no, no, no, no, no, no, no, no, no, no, no, no, no, no, no, no, no, no, no, no, no, no, no, no, no, no, no, no, no, no, no, no, no, no, Alvaro Abarua, or a son of form, and as a Sapiaroso, as a German Edward Chessin, Jenna Wine, and so and a bit more in the jet, the move from our piano, Jeremy Samsu, a bit in Eddie, Amama Piasson, et al. Kamakama, eh, la, Abarua Asna, so real fence, Gabriel Martinerino, not so almost every red songs be paid, and as a much as come. There's a 58 million pounds, said Gabriel Martinerino, said Quana Hump, and the former crown on a son, Ranum Snakai, and farmer, not tennis, and as a US Open. Munoka say, and also Ugusa El Cosna, and no more one of Fana son, see, and I see El Cocrea, Babana Fence, Jennifer Nasa, Coco Gaff, actually Jennifer Pagoda, as a 26264. Now they say, I'm about one of Fence. Coco Gaffron, one on Anan is a US Open, and my banner France, air champion, on after the game now, about one of Jinkuma cry, had a chance and cheerful.
8: No, obviously, I think American tennis is in great hands. We have a lot of great guys and women on both sides, and they're all great people, and it was great to see Francis get to the final. He's someone I think that works so hard and definitely deserves it, and obviously Taylor, Brandon, Megan, quarters and semis, and Ben winning in Montreal, and that's not even speaking on the women. Obviously, Jess is in me in the final, Maddie.
0: It's real some of our first and as a Coco Gaff on Sonam. After the game, my man is to the Pedum Sam Eddie Amount. Now, I'm renting up from Sonam, Professor Francis Tiafau, and after first game on Ness, I know Sonam, it's him Sonam, my after first Sonam, it's Eddie Kuna. After the game on, now Francis Tiafau, heading Kumas with Chima. Na defeat in the and Abanem or Jitumo Coco Tafi, when homework is a baby Bianson, a bit to my
9: What's up, Cincinnati? What's going on, man? First thing first, obviously, I want to congratulate Arthur. Hell of a week, brother. First Thousands Masters title. Congrats to you, man, and your team for sure. And then, of course, I got to thank the fans. Y'all all week, man. Seriously emotional stuff. You guys get behind me so much. I really appreciate it. I go to sleep here in 1, 2, 3, 4 all week, so it's been...
0: It's rich, it's more, but I'm sorry to that. I'm some at the amount of games out of P and so a bit to me about so and a toast EPL 7 p.m. one of them and a airborne Ugama La Liga now Senesita Osasuna and La Fuente and about Malaga and so and a Deportivo Cruz game on and also a bit in Abasu Italian City are Bronam and Lazio Airborne AS Roma and a Frontier game on and so at number 6:45 into one special note to me now so 9:45 sports wins. Yes, sorry. Now Ghana today about to ask chief executive producer and Quatin or not any morning from South Africa. Sorry, Ghana today at 12.

Yesterday, more drama endpoint to homeopathy clinic. Dr. Dubuatia, you're telling us, I'm sorry, and I'm able to chidom. And watch three butterflies school.

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0: Oh, point and point.
2: Who was that? Ah, now only upon one day, pain, I'm saying, tough for.
0: I'm going to for 20.
2: I go see, she like I said, a man tough for.
0: Ah, woman, yeah. Radio son tough for the man. I been tough for radio son.
2: I,
0: ai ye de nyamia se onyamia sama na wo chifo frakwa saba na wo chi ensi no nyamia doma na wo chese ne no na ye ja august kwain na wo chese ne pepepe nyamia doma first september ye benada e china na wo chen eti ene na wo chen no e ye 31st august na bosumi wo chen no na ye ja na kwanti aka na wo chen na ye ja na kwain
2: na ye last quarter
0: oba ye no last quarter of the year September, October, November, December. The last quarter. Eti, nanu ya 2026, iba ya na, odoma kumache, yedi hun kwa mo wa hei. 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
0: 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Sa wukai.
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0: December, January, hodo. 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
2: Onya mfasuo bebre.
0: 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Aha.
2: A man for crack, I said, one more free radio, so bear 20 years.
0: Oh, who will be that?
1: Yes.
2: One city credit to cry and farmer.
0: Is that okay? See the coffee in a common. Who say a quarter half when you are?
1: No, I
0: wouldn't say a quarter.
2: Who's
0: your quarter? We're called Techiman. I, your conk, I eat in Kranza,
1: your
0: coast, your quarter, your quarter, your quarter, your quarter, your quarter, your quarter, your quarter, your quarter, your quarter, your quarter, your quarter, your quarter, your quarter, your 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
0: Ai. Some pa crack one timi suma money anwa.
2: Ani ko
0: na wo wo dem na ebom na ye de abrew.
2: So many side wo baabi
0: kwa yura ho. Na kaso a ayi nokrasa. Was in the fear where chitty, no, no, so sabi yourself away in the frenny. It was so hard, no, what is it? Ride the bee, a bonny prum, or some patch or some park cry for some in fat ubrunya de,
2: a cheddy emerald,
0: a morning and one. Then famra was one who blew New Year's down. Say, read you beat me, chad, yet the bow fee, and I'm seeing someone with the young quani,
2: eh? 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
3: am so kind.
2: I was so kind.
0: I call it one woman. Now
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0: Ya revival.
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3: da. So mpano wana utiye na utiye kondishi mukra anwa. Heat it me fam. And this one here, what he hit him was still now. What your condition was, Sriama. Oh, where you press?
0: Where you press? Mate, and Mimi could have the Ghanaian Times waha. Na minority seeks full reconciliation of IMF gold bond, gold board account. And not the hand toward the MMA, Patricia PJ, honorable order. And I'm a sour nation attracts 2.62 billion. FDI in 2025, manufacturing lease investment drive, and also aha. And a Reverend Wangam rallies church behind growth agenda after landslide victory, and also so at the Hasei. And you say, and Penifon so at the Insembia Baba Betuja, at the Afa, and you may be a Sassy Ephena, Yayam Wojmanina, Ewo, the Ghanaian Times, and Nimuha, and Yansam Ketua, a clearing of Accra Kumasi Expressway. Nearest completion, and also so, Obehun say Yura Abuja or the Minister of Roads and Highways, or not the M said the Minister of the Year, Neberman, one Nam Kwamusa,
2: Obojankwa,
0: and also so Edda Hassi Ninina, the Ubono, Hanty Mimi Kutagan, and Tabrin Pong,
3: Mamma,
0: O Kutadia here.
3: Chronicle say, I yank and kind Proverbs 12:19.
0: Oh,
3: Proverbs 12:19.
0: Okay,
3: I say. The fruitful lips shall be established forever. But a lying tongue is but for a moment.
0: Repeat and replay.
3: Proverbs chapter 12, verse number 19.
0: Oh, say.
3: the truthful lips.
0: Nese anua ekano kure
3: shall be established forever.
0: Ebe siwo nimkwa na nyina anche se ntwamuda.
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3: 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But a lying tongue.
0: Detechre ma e cha tro.
3: Is bad for a moment.
0: Next one dey on che. 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
0: 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It was say, techre mani anua ekano kureno. 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
2: Eye abisma.
3: Eish. Eish. Na, mami, as someone that walking, may share paper yenim ding.
0: And some men, I did that the denim of paper.
3: I focus fast chairmanship papers tomorrow. I know the other back on Yambo, and I don't care.
0: Okay.
3: Name, oh, yeah, see a extortion claims against Afenyo is false. There's a lying tongue, be a hold on.
0: Okay. Nurse, okay.
3: Sir, Mama Pat.
0: And
3: Mama Patricia.
0: Omu Patricia say agenda.
3: Agenda.
0: And number some of the attacking minority.
3: I say
0: minority leader. Hey, a threat too much. As in any
3: other. Ama yes, see you.
0: It will share, yes, you know. Omu connect. Proverbs 12:19. After your marking, honorable. Dieno.
3: A bit me about say, after yon some more beckon and nimu hono. A yan yam, you know.
0: Okay,
3: no, a yano cran and the beginna da.
0: A man say,
3: a trot, ya,
0: and okay.
3: And a bit me so about say, near woman so dear to have and also say, Wabaji is a free woman hono.
0: Okay,
3: and no bet me I am no cray beginna wada.
0: All right,
3: a bit me so I am tra, watching uncle
0: a bitum, it's any a bren a better
3: a bren.
0: A bren.
3: Into when I'm off for a fray yoku.
2: Tam
0: daso. Tam daso. Mo. Aya breta.
3: So I'm married in same way.
0: Okay. Okay. And we are the chronicle.
3: The chronicle.
0: Okay.
3: Now you are the
0: buyer. Enna. Apam. Who the end of the one in
2: moon? Ano pe. Daily post to post we. Enna. The new crusading guidance. So buy.
0: No guide.
2: Afe. The Ghanaian publisher publishes.
0: A publisher.
2: Enna. One so no. Buna afu eku. Womon so eku.
0: Men so no.
2: Na. Eban is hard ya.
0: And granza.
2: De wa boss wo na no eno so na da daily post e chika kra no no nde ye wura samije mfi se I dare afanyo marking to sue me over astonished cream.
0: Okay.
2: Se de o ka no enya sa na tie won sue no
3: afanyo reply wa
0: ha also reply ho
3: the new publisher afanyo say focus on the 1.7 billion loss not in sense.
0: Daily post today, Bano.
3: Ena daily.
2: The new publisher answer.
3: So I reply with her.
0: Next, I no pay papers. No, Obia. We toma we ni we iya no. We to ano we iya no. Ghanaian Times we neutral.
2: Okay.
0: Oji nemfim fim. One day one penny one sem.
3: No correct.
0: Iti wan kohokra. Ne mumu no. Kakra ode fair mumu ye. Mrs. Apiaji.
3: Ma part.
0: Say omo she say minority for no so omo pay full IMF ne. A good board. On my account.
3: No.
0: Aye, omunye reconciliation. Omunke kani yina emum na yehu nukra. And to mane frane efen a chichi diechi.
3: Okay.
0: Nen to mane we frane da ganieti efen a chichi diechi. Ah, what was Antuma? Tetentuma power. Aye, a chichi diechi.
3: And no answer no we grab a toss Antuma ni biyamano. No who's umudu.
0: Aye. Me wo biyo ho.
3: Okay.
0: Aye. Me wo me banu otosu numu no. Ebra mi yesika no. What's the first? Now who are we fit anu abi yesika?
3: Aye.
0: Aye. Ebra mi yesika no.
3: Aye,
0: a chichi diechi.
2: Okay.
0: Ena mi di kanche e di yesika. Aye. It is me was a picture no crowd. Me di born to one son amsa. Antuma ye. Antuma ye. Aye. E demu kama waha. Na omai no. Foreign direct investment, you know, more can say, Osha, ye attracted, bayer 2.62 billion okay. US dollars. Now, manufacturing, a leading investment driver, no. One say, ye can foreign direct investment, and I'm on a new one more, or Mudu Musika Bash, I
3: want
0: more. Now, ye perceive a quay name, na ye timmy, a giant announce who will be brave. It acquired the best for so a gipic for bit me, I am Wojuma, ye benya more, no money benya sika more, no. And who wants some
3: and a pair of boss?
0: Ah, your boss, so
3: I'm
0: dear mammy, a jarry or daha. I'm Mrs. Elizabeth. Unsa wakase cannabis.
3: Cannabis.
0: Or sister say, for medicinal purposes, no. Weed, you know. Yen could ya.
3: I don't
2: even have a
3: I don't even have any boon to know.
0: and yet the Maburu no Bashino, the Adibayan Run. And no more say, a home bam for so. It is a way you queer, bet me to wash him. Now we are Christian, you cram and cassay, a cannabis. And no more friend of marijuana, Nana. And any different.
3: Any different. Marijuana, Nana, as a mokita,
2: a
3: gugumahuru.
2: Now say, you were someone born to crow. And he.
0: Ness a weed in your mahu do a baby. And I must hear what the Boba Coso.
2: Some weed,
3: someone buntuno. And on a yan, you go a buamuna.
2: I'm born.
0: But I know I be an omade fra
3: electronic one. It is a pain. It can
2: be gumwa.
0: But many send your cannabis on no bedemu or no be different.
2: No poison were from
3: medicine.
2: And that's a poison near
3: no. Nomadi Adruno. Ne efficacy ne woman. A yan a different kakra.
0: Okay, Domidian room.
3: And no were from kakra. And then I know Nakok former companies, too.
0: Permission
3: to bet me a diabin.
0: Okay, and look like cannabis.
3: I'm a warning, say. So I'm a berry. Nothing,
2: yeah, Nubia.
3: Mioma diano, and yet, bro. Near quite rich, and so Mudiana swan, no crabs, and you imagine.
2: San, so I waba.
0: Auntie, a cannabis now, Musso Munia, and you are the Indian
2: rule.
0: And now almost said you are more mom to me crata so Munkudia. Name mom in the composition, no, say a bro, you are more panasua. You have a sand, you are more quitting a court.
2: A Bruno, yellow, yellow, white,
3: bro.
2: Yes, I pay yellow, no
3: white, and I cry well, bro.
2: Your brudiatia nomine, a inya womb, a corn so cry womb.
0: And you would him, the abandon say, said the Ministry of
3: when I
0: cannabis, when I
3: hope this will be.
0: And the idea, sir, when I'm seeing more who do be brain, no, not and crop for more person would dear be no, and could bring more money so,
2: and could you have
0: a so intimate shrek?
2: A body or more,
0: dear, or more petty, I know, no bit is idea, yet dear to your Facebook page. Bra your Facebook page never heard the real cannabis in one ministry, ne panel,
2: no crap.
0: When all panel may boah,
3: and no crap.
0: A year, some part a cra 106.5 live, braho, some part a cra. 106.5 live, brahono. Obahwa, obeba babi huse, ye woho.
2: We in sano ebro 5.
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0: We ye, de omu diya bayi.
3: We, niye dasu sisi ye.
0: Ehe.
3: And at the set, Bacuna de Tosona.
0: You hear education or whom? Because some of us see a dia dia, I said you almost see a diano. Or what a bachelor, because one could dia dia dia, see a bachelor.
2: We Bacuna, we swell you.
3: We, Mamma, maybe my minty, send your kind education, my men for Bacon come
0: before.
3: And Sunday, a bemount to me crata, said we could dia bino. Na ya the requirement ni nyina
2: mawo
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2: very good we de agree for no kura dia seed processes
3: seed processing are you for right
2: and abano wo ma de abano beba
3: wo ma de ba
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3: we 15 akofa
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2: ye
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0: It requires seed in the creation. Don't bet me a dear Biafra.
3: Maybe I should be fin pay. And to Obama or her, who starts here now when it's one would be on in large scale.
0: Yeah.
3: Ebia, one from so baby, I be 50 acres. Na 50 acres and 50 bear 5 acres.
2: Well,
3: dear, I couldn't be afraid.
0: Okay.
2: Negative and positive.
3: So, what banners are workers are all quack or her? And so now, Bessas, yet be free. No, mamma, nobody.
2: No, abre.
0: Nabadini. 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
3: The required wine.
0: Required wine, Nini. 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
2: my wompa.
0: Oh, Moody, and the Omunim,
3: And tis a walker will be a wire 50 acres of food. Now, say, oh, crack, check your mammy. Answer now bedroom, fifth, you crown one. And to winter room, fifth,
0: auntie, Omoyana, Omadia, dear, my petty, I know no one changing. 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
3: fifth, Nadia, no, fifth, said, do so, cha. 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
3: Mami, wo de ba ko aba ha. Ana wo akire we sa me je mfidie bia na wo de aba. Na o se the new publisher. Fear nothing, hide nothing. And then we say focus on the 1.7 billion loss. Nigeria attempt the DNA. After your marking now, work on the chest. If you don't say after your marking, reject extortion accusation as distraction. One person want to be a distraction. And no. A tip, I say a trip down memory lane. Samaj and Vincent Bio Kanye. NDC MPs defy party leadership and betray our collective good. Where Samaj and Vincent Mua, Waka, Enna, Ne. The new publisher, ne wasan kwa kwatwe e de abano na wade aba se Paul awenta me afoku apamwo fa baako ene onyame ade mo akena wade ne forms ne ko so opa chairmanship no e wo npp mu ne nsem no na maami asem kase ato closer go closer executive secretary bampo ado weekend ya na no fiada no ene yete se wato aya no no
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0: 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Okay. 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
2: Yes.
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3: Yes, yes, yes.
0: So I'm becoming a mere some chairman. 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
3: oh ya mi ma sorry mpo dia ye na otwe bia no ye di communion
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3: 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Deputy National Communication Officer. Honorable Ashimo, follow who do rules. We maintain, and I'm the regional women's organizer. And I'm the Magnetia or Bath organizers of Nukadena. Minyaba, you see, they may cut it. But then who knows I'm in Kenya and say, 8 years of MPP government. I'm going to arm Wagana's economy. But you go both.
1: I'm going to say,
4: 0260196046 Hello. I am a deputy organizer. And when you background for the obesity, I am not saying you no issue. If you are only my pile, upon my warning, and you point to my boss as you will. And the man catcher MP before now, almost sorry was coming to see when the president mama appointed you. And your man no almost sumo NDC. And on my no and almost so Ghana, I have a book and a Ghana, you know. Ghana, yeah, a yeah, my emu ye dia me ni wa na ewo mu enti afro na bi ni mu dia che o mu tim se se obi be bon ni hu mo de o man be ye ye de be bi da ye be chicha ni nanzu dia em bua o man no afranche sa me je fi mo de bua o bo o bo de wonu mu enti dia branch ni en so mani mo afre so mu si good for web ye vice president ba o nyai good for web
1: en ta na mo de be o man pen of the airwaves so time as soon 0260196064 and 0260196065 Hello.
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5: Midas, Nami, Insure, Papa, Patna, Hombong, by Edgemaswa, here, Edibo, my Ghana. 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Nyamin Kano, Honorable Dr. Brown, Ebe Obia Nyamin Kano, Papa. Ushe Honorable Sami Jinfia, MPP for no, Ebe Mu Etime, Young Bueno. Because Omushe Bibia Young Bueno, Bibia Wako could group our Brabomno, and Untina Montano. Because Obia Honorable Finu Marquis, now we are boys here, board chairman, our ECG. Now ECG continues. Any Nyama, a year, and I own about in your market. And that public now, a person who go on about some of you,
1: Medas, right, or time, no, as so, Medas, 0260 196064 and 0260 196065. Me funny pen, Munafi, maybe. Hello.
6: Nana, good morning.
1: Good morning.
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6: 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That's bad media, meaning we pa, and our pa, some pa, and so some yampa, Miss Rell. Well, let me hear you say, yes, so you're bad, my tongue, Kaka, ever done. I said, yeah, yeah, yeah, you mean for two bizarre.
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6: mani Amos ɔyɛ youth organizer wɔ Greater Accra called regional secretary. Intimate say, I am one, no near regional secretary because or a young guy, I would give me Bua Manipa and also calling him Abbas or call national deputy organizer. Let's say, we are more detail. You have a boy uncle for no more boy, you to know my youth, you are calling him mayor. I also to call deputy national organizer. Mumbuan, me to call Ashama. Communication officer, intimate letter, Shama for Muamuni, Munima, Maya Buamuti, Mumbuam and Amuman Fubiano. Yaba, maybe the MPP, why wouldn't you want some more for my way? If you come up, you could fall about 2000. A free soup, not at a man buy a free soup, Nanado buy a free soup, Mama was with a white city, a tuma. I can wait to my age, my dear poor Mamma, I couldn't even. At the papa woman, we won't omusha, mama, a juma or yena, but a juma no cosmo. I want a mutaka.
1: That's many a bema with time and assume that CP 0260 196064 and 0260 196064. I can't pan nine nafe, maybe. Hello,
7: Andrea Gazia.
1: Original
7: Andrea Gazia.
1: Mintio Bemena.
7: And I was a metal person goes to act out in Bonia. And I was a little bit more fun of a bow.
1: Hey, that's it. Your wife,
7: oh, no. And now go on to one of so fat out, papa.
1: That's it.
7: And I found the name
1: and the captain.
7: I found us Africa where one was a bottle of papa.
1: You are buck captain.
7: I mean, and I was 1,000 in Kazakhstan for test, only 22 a.m. I'm still a moment of my rural and come back in Hoba. And I was on interview at some country. For 2 4 accounts, and then I'm a doctor and not a day. They're gonna for your pay, Juma. Yes, the Kuman and I was here, 30 miles away, with 30 by air fossil in 20 fossil. And when you're about to be a fossil, and you're by a bed come on, it's in Amma and Melbourne, 8 9 years, Juma. Yes, you are not going to be
8: I am a friend at the bar. I said, what could go to Aboka? and the Bayuano wasn't this. Now, who are we a lawyer? I can't walk quiet on the Cocotu. I bet it was so cold. I am a young man in the other kind of Waboko. I am a fraternity and dress up on the 3 pound. And I say Waboka, 22 billion Ghana city. And the papa, yet the end of you, what do you want? About me, a bar. And one is there. About some of it, how come Maude? About some streaming, about one year, overcome 100 years.
1: Medase, medase, akanipa mi enu na afi mewie. Hello.
9: Good morning, mami.
1: Good morning, Bemena.
9: Only I'm telling you.
1: Yo.
9: Shall we see for an inra near the mapa? Yamin Shaw, Yamin Sajo Ashama, the commander of the NDC, the group of Ashama, Muntu Abamajo, your papa. Dr. Hid Brown of Forestry Commission near Jumapa, your mommy, Professor Anna Brown Kruche, EPA board near Jumapa or Mubo. Last one goes to the incoming chairman for Childhood Sudoku, Honorable Dennis Adjano. Madam, NPP 4 or Muko opposition, Yaya, and Omushin, they don't know what has caused their defeat. They are looking for scandal. Our NDC no more near before almost 2 years here. And they are sending the 2 years king no more for ambulance. And you can do whatever you want to do. NDC is performing. President Mahama and Amamu Papa, the good economic indices, meaning United before enjoy it. That's what mobile radio so and I say this and some agency CDM minister. Ghana for any unlimited MP before they attacking some agency. When they go to opposition, because some agency has exposed them during the campaign time.
1: Me dance o time no as soon the old chat worker. Hello. Kafra Mr. Nipana Eddie and Teko Mr. Abba. Hello.
10: Hello. Good morning.
1: Good morning.
10: 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And now, also, I mean, before said, Boka was the mess of us, who would you want to get different from my member of your market? Common sense, as you can see, I am a Lakas Waboka. And walk, if you want to cut around, I have to open who follows the act. And some of them came to us and they made me watch the number of years, who was surrender with the Yakam, and I'm with defending, and I'm with defending, and I'm with defending, defending.
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It will change your mind. 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It is impossible, say offense, Emma. 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And I make waba. 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And yet, Nasi say ya. In partnership with the Holy Spirit, ya. 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Yeah, quattro. 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

0: Ya boy, ya ba. I am some delight. Yeah, dear bro, Monday to Friday, 1 p.m. to 3 p.m. sharp. Oh, nice. So, Frobby, Nakashani said, Abna Ruthie, I was Sumpa 106.5 FM. Oh, this Sumpa delight, bro. Thank you, baby.
1: 106.5. In the stillness of the morning, before the noise of the day begins, there is a sound rising. A sound of prayer, a sound of power, and a sound of victory.
2: Yamawa Kwaba was some perfect service. I was some party with some paradise.
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3: Oyunyaku pondi for washrano ewe brim. 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
4: 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None of you are going to be new. 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Ye did you media be a buy? They be boy young Cassia Brabo. I offend a Sumpa Rhapsody.
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4: A bossu effi a juada, ekosi effiada. And upon what you see and upon no dupe, 8 a.m. to 10 a.m. Antishia radio counselors. Reverend Professor Joseph Osafwedu. Oh, yeah, clinical psychologist. Now, yes, theologian. Ah, what be what Abrabo. Any Akosia Guabuaje, and will reduce a Juada Ecosi Efiada, 8 a.m. to 10 a.m. Now Benya Abrabo Munyansa, the Bamo Duanamo SCCE, Sabibimpo and Ecoso Abrabumua. 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In a world filled with pressure, emotional burdens, broken relationships, and silent struggle, some power of Sodi emerges as a timely and transformative radio counseling program designed to bring healing, clarity, and hope to individuals and families. And ye amwan kasamu dia wo. 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
4: Wo radio counselors. 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

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Dear, where do you call when you're for frock? 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authority of the Holy Spirit. Which me busa rade say rade we menye ne dey. And until we read James chapter 1 verse 5, this will be lucky wisdom o musa me. E took to situation we tell me say ah baby me we nye, but me hu ne menye a choice back o wo ne say we betimi asre nya me ho nyansa, na odi nyansa ne be ma. Fa empire bo nyansa no any empire bo choice no fa ye adwuma wate. Or say lean not on your own understanding, but in all your ways acknowledge God. But me mo waso te say nyansa to so me no ne obi a wonim the power of choice say me ti wey wonya me de to me bia mame a me kire ne me pe ene ne me nya me wo botaye bi mame me da ache beye papa me ware 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manager of a business of a radio station say na brebi be so me ye radio dwuma for more than 20 years say mrebi na emrebi e ba be so a mako mani metimi akosku akonkan e wo abrabom and so ebrebi a 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Sunday and I'm some family dynamics the broken family into them into me in Sunday it's not yet me say my bong so say I'm a moin it me a senior high school results ne ba na enya no and me here imagine say me san twro bi me say sabra na me wo senior high school nyina na me go through crisis I am ready soon na me kwa na me tie na obi ani me chesa me bre ya nkasa it nyame ya madum na me say I will go back me san ye me remedies na me san ye me san twro me papers ne bi me am petie fo when you're me, I say, who's so friend? I was you so. Meet me from a papers nina AABB SSCU and yet it was simple SSE and your admission echo KNUST echo year economics. Now, so we share my bloodline, me nana, me mame, Eban, who be in who could degree.
bisa sign ye bra mini nyame asem di mpuni mpu hu se botaye bi da me so ntia na me kan cho se botaye bi da wo so o onyame wo botaye bi ba onyame ni madwene kra wo dwene fa ho enye bone so be ma wo da chene ye wiye pa. Don't allow your past to define you. 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

0: Ghana de shimai ma ena no pay me sama mu nyina chiba sompa 106.5 FM akra. 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Na no mehia kwada bia wo ye junior high school. Enam say wonim say uniform na wo die gu ho no won san hya biem. Uniform na wo say junior high school uniform na wo die gu ho no. Wonim say won san hya biem wo twam. Sa season e twam. It is season bia ne ade aye ye ne sasa wo ye ne sa wanya. 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If you say one near maybe once, I would chum or went to me in Kowachi and Sankofabium. Send away a young adult, I want him in Koya teenager BM. Went him in Koya BB to me as Sawa Brabo. Now, a dear ma Abrabon, Sasaban, a Eugenia be a woos in the Debbie Rada. 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Said the Reverend Professor Joseph Osafo, the Debbie Awakanono. 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But ye wo trim, as a man thinks in his heart, so is he. 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But at the end of what you did, your belief system is wrong. At the end of what you did, you are deceived. You are deceptive. You are nada. 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
1: 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I am coming after that idea. And then maybe shift your mind. 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Media channel. And on the first step to victory, first step to deliverance, first step to prosperity. 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Because theologically and psychologically emua wo hɔ. Help is available. When Yamia Simu and a woman, a psychologist, a woman, a therapist, and Muno, and Mwawaho, and Jaden, I would be one Wakasa. Because after all, who be one Okayano? 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

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What's wrong? Maybe a friend an essay on criticism. 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
2: I saw a papa.
0: I saw a papa. And yet, Chen and I'm so dear be. Jiddy and not Jeremiah, when you are cosy, when your son are cosy at you. And to my men park was your hunt to Manchero. Wapa and hunt to ma. What say?
2: Prophet Rivers, we just say.
0: What just say? Nyame mu who near Winnie Pemua. What just say? As a sasan dinner, what gather data be? What gather information be? A bema would do one more CCA when Nipano.
2: Yeah.
0: And not just a winning Nipana by Yakao. Yeah. But they say, won't win Nipani ye. But as I say, dear, say Yami Huya mobile. Emma Nipo Machi and Huashia. Near me, see a woman, Woma Jim Bonnet, Woma Conconsa, Woma Buffo, Woma Conno Bonnet in the Pier Bar. Nay, you bemo say, oh, say now what ye. Name them a number be CCA no. Nay, I buy a better. Ya be ya offended. Just hope I say there be any santin and yamima unhuye. Or ma unhuye. So the be ya ube huni nyansa. But enam say yeni ni mudienti. Ya be ten ni pano. 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
2: Yeah.
0: Wo nana ususus wo yesofo. It was so fun, Tino, and yet you bet me a dad. But why so fun when he bounced on no yreda? So, yen tin yam be a sea to air is human. As someone, not Alexander Pope, a patch and a say, O nipper be a ubesia no, no, ya one natural tendency of making mistakes. Ya one ray be a possible, my everything a ya possible, bonny be a ya possible, manipa. 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
2: Yeah.
0: Eti to air is him until I make say we no nche se ye hodu nipa accountable because wo ye boni a boni wo sunsan so. 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
2: Ti mi say. Yeah.
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0: Eti me anka me nya wei. 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
0: 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Wan impose you edia to nipa no so se. Sa necessary nipa no so ye. And no so can we be in a tore be a pain. A bray. Na a ye dame ye. See a be giant. Because Jerry, say me want yes ye be said to air is human. Me want yes ye be send ni pie and we yemre. Situation be a to ye ya. A wo obi a combe first wa acted differently.
2: Yeah.
0: Obi wa disika to wa, obe yi ni pa man wa feskano. Obi wa disika to wa, obe bu ni pa wan feska. Obi a wa said we see respond to pressure. Se pressure ba se nye memu ye den obi wo ha se owo ho na ne ho kire no a the first na beba ne tim so won ko pa adwuma nye
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0: 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The fact is wo make decision say. 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
0: 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Sadia wo ye enye. But I can also tell you, say nipa bibiri omo ya di omo nim se di omo ye nenye.
1: Yeah, sure.
0: Nipa bibiri wo ya di wo nim se di wo ye nenye. 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Pachao. The fact is, one can end how no, and just any can say how be. The fact is, one can end how, and one just say, "Enti mean how be."
1: Auntie Ago, as soon as I came, me try no. I'm fine, be. I'm say, I make a say, say, Ibi, my word ye. Now say me kofa an say an be pachowa. And yet say me an kasa maba oncha be pacho. It's an say me na me ye ye enti no. Me na me do ras a pain him. So possibly, it is very easy. Say me a meet me a say you will free sa pain him.
0: Yeah.
1: Say obifu from a patch. Obet me a je but obet me a je atum but when he inji and I say unye released. Say say na
0: nipa na buy. Yeah.
1: That's the dynamics of ebwa nipa no amano.
0: Yeah.
1: Kiboni a che easily.
0: The man when he say bimu oha wafere. Adi ano diye wano wafere. Nani ewu
1: yeah
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1: yeah
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0: 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And what the school, the fans who school, no, and just why you refined. 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I send by my many papa tenas and no maca, no ma hagi or mo, no be up and a baby affa. When your minions, Simon, or the nipper, we me and no abba, no ma besuins your moho, said a bay a woon, a woo free baby, a one yano, Sankaba Brown, who was here, no one who said, oh, dear, and I tie a toxic, papa nini, intifa. 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
1: Yeah.
0: Can two work together? Unless they agree. We agree with a phone. We agree with fee. And se any power you know, you strategize it.
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0: Ya me the information in my own for one. 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
1: It's true.
0: No, what then, sis, ha, ba ube shebe me bi wanya refined. 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I am used to Jordan to you. When I hear papa, almost why I'm brazy. Was some can two work together unless they agree. No, I agree. But what do I agree with the trauma? We agree with the toxic behavior? Are they an but was in one ope? What you chenny panenti, but was in one ope? Or were buffobi at time a good animacy baby, but was in one ope? Nye wa embrezi adefono ye strategize ye muano. Etin wo se correct a fool and he will be wise. Don't correct a fool because he will hit you. Eti fools ni wo mumie nu emudia hina wa shia
1: no. No say don't talk sense to a fool. He can't appreciate it.
0: Sa eti etu.
1: Yeah.
0: Baako wo se correct a fool. No obeye nyansafo. Obi asabi yo sabi wo jimi a wonam ekwan so enye ne tene no. Nobe hunu nyansa. Ana ba ko say don't correct a fool or he will hit you. Enti sabio mumfanche mi anopa ji jimi no. Ye wo mu category mienu. Ye wo de wo chena jene baso a obeye nyansa ni. Ene ye wo de wo chena jene baso a obetan wo.
1: Sir, I'm say de onim say we jimi.
0: Yeah.
1: Now, so not Nijimi Muno. I say, no more no better.
0: Yeah, and no,
1: your name say, your obiso, or name say, ah, son or ye Jimmy Yamon.
0: Oh, no, call him.
1: On him into a question, eh,
0: hey, sir,
1: no, me Jimmy,
0: sir,
1: and that is Adia,
0: Master, Minyabium. Yeah, it's your mummy, you
1: know. Do a Jimmy dear, and so on yan sarcoma.
0: I like that, repeat your mummy.
1: Do a Jimmy dear,
0: but on yan sarcoma.
1: Into three a year.
0: What's in more? Or genum foams what to or embrace a new dynamic. Or embrace a new trend, a new pattern.
1: Yeah.
0: Why you well inside the onion or betu gun wa fafafro. Or betun and tuma gufino. No fafafro. Any award the anidian wokrum. What a bona hun samrane. Messi messia be maybe a missu two for man a yeria. A phone what or some that is an altar. Che, me. Na mimitimi dimi yina temsa anani mwa hea. Aye ha. No anuwa di itu ni
1: hon.
0: Me. Mitimi dimi kuna temsa anani. Anuwa timi say yes ma yebia ma. No di itu ni hon. No adiatum. Can two work together. Into wasum.
1: Mm.
0: Obia wasum usa anu. Ye strategize it.
1: Yeah.
0: you're planning how to relate with the person.
1: Yeah.
0: Ebi you have to cut the relationship. Ebi wo say say set boundaries bi. Ebi wo so obi na no so wo kasa wo ntuni fo. Because unim say wo footu okra be mana town. Obi wo ha Jerry Pa won pe wasem nyina. Ani e footu a wo de mana ntia. Obi wo so pe wo pe wasem nyina ni wo footu a wo de mana. Obi wo de ntia wo pe wasem no. Ani say wo tuni fo. And will be on so the entire one power summoner. And it's a tunifo. Sa. It is a one who sa dear Bemma. Would you ya would dear be a beshumu? Dear what ye too, Mono. I'll cast a middle. Fatch me what he. And yes, I'm a penal. I'm power kind and won't change in behavior. Ukramu yede. To air is human. Jerry Ukramu yede. Nipano kayano. What ya tum? What's a son? Who's a chinchina? Wukrem, what are they? And Uncle Diotian or Tia Dia. And yeah, a hono, yes, a wukremumpo, where Jim, Baudin Yan San Koma, and this strategy for an and a better. Or can't send me a one for an untum. I did be a home, Uya, Omanum. Would you seek a better baby when you're Quankovia? When your information be, sir, auntie, what is bitterness? What is me boo for me? Who na man who ye me? Who ne who ye wo he wo de ho? Metano, o tana ye de. Wo hu the real person, the real inner person. Such a blessing, such a privilege, such wisdom, such knowledge, such understanding. 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
1: When you answer, come here, sir. 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
0: Aka.
1: Automatically.
0: But who say? My husband Kasim was say. Udo Kasim was a. Na, oba ye mistake. 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
0: 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manage your life and set the right boundaries eti jerry for some reminder na mimbie phone lines no eye 0260 196064 and 0260 196065 0260 196064 and 0260 196065 Jerry Mamin to you.
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2: Matthias,
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1: Yo,
0: Yamin Shawan Sumida CP 0260196064 and 0260196065. Hello,
2: Sako, what
0: you say? Yamia Dumo. Oh, Kafra, where do you go?
2: Yako.
0: Amen.
2: That's why some of the Kincha is in the country. In charge of the also in America. In charge of the 1990s, it is not in the army. We are in the Ufra way. Oh, as I train it up, also, as soon as Matilada. We Matilada. That's what there's some Bakuna in them. That's what my first Dominion in it. And she said, dear me, you know what you make. What someone be all for the Bian check. Well, what's the Maukan? So, what's me coming into a paper? All for the blind check, 1990 is written. I had to have the baby. I'm a Yaku on Shrub.
0: On Shrub,
2: you're the only person that I'm a bumper. Now, what's your name? Yaku for the time to say, Meaning,
0: there be an
2: anugerah
0: ba me ho ba ko. 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

0: 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May that say higher some 106.5 FM Accra 0260196064 and 0260196065. 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
2: Hello, good morning, mama.
0: Good morning.
2: Yeah, Pacho is Moses.
0: Yo, Moses, me Pacho means you want to pay.
2: Mama, I think I'm okay. If I chop by you, Madam Fu, be a mini as a family issue. Be my Okasai, I'm on an extra. I'm a minute woman and I can say, a million bar at no kind of what can you say? What can you say? What can you say? Ma, the panel is farming a bush. Say, I can't support him. I'm so my cousin one can you owe me anymore. The chairman, I'm going to get you home and I'm going to win your bar. I don't know what can you say? What can you say? Until the next time, I'm going to say. Ma, from the home before ding. I'm a little bit panicking, and I told him this serum. And my kind man came here and I said, Hannah, on function. I say, on the minimum, say, minute on the patch. My friend, I'm a little bit stupid. The fear was that only come as a man, I distance myself from them. Because maybe they say I was trying to bring peace and unity. You can't have your enemy. Oh, if you talk to people of that, once you do the first cooperative, it will be some details which is announced in the people say, Uncle, no, no, no, no, no, no, no, no, no, no, no, no, no, no, no, no, no, no, no, no, no, no, no, no, no, no, no, no, no, no, no, no, no, no, no, no, no, no, no, no, no, no, no, no, no, no, no, no, no,
3: I'm going to go to the house. Yet I used to say, Emma Unqua.
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3: 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One of them said, but you are on an afum or I will pass from Jay, I will approach him so we be a minia. I dare we hear me. I am a day. And the next time, I am beside you. Not a moment of proof.
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3: 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a deal of sand bar, then first up on any yellow. And also, main trust in that. Also, then, who baby say, or bomb of folker in Woolama, in Yenia, Umunyana, or Becca. Now, while soon she has one son, Emunia, a mood, then a fine channel. None is a man of mine, I mean, fine show. Media show. 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There's a couple of bush and four, I'm my name. 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And the machine arm and we reinvest a year, Juma. And so, dear, my team will be a missionary prayer in the world. Test message is, oh, I have gone a minute with the a plan and worry. And so, the beam padding in and can warm framing me, son, and say, oh, I send a scene to have a free hour in a one kind frame. I don't know, yes, an anchor may explain it to so AI. Now, on worry, Auntie Abusha. Ama ija wona sada is ali e dobo ama na hate papa no more ayane yaka nchi wane wo yediche
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4: Hello, Patricia.
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4: Patricia Marcia.
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4: Ugra grow. And to be a Berma.
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4: 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I'm not sure. You grab you, Mr. Hoyapa. 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
5: Oh, yes, you know,
1: yeah,
5: yes, sooner your pine. The Dianica, the Nipa Subumua, who do me and
1: sir.
5: Yea, what the other chiefie, yea, what the other car, sorry,
1: sir.
5: And I, what the other do wear to mum. Nishia, Missia for me name Sadia, me no almost dear.
1: Yeah.
5: Eh, dear, if you know me, Cassa, or being Tiammy. But I'm a dress, sorry, dear man, my yaso strap off for.
1: Yet, Tiammy, and my dear too.
5: Tata, me dear Juma, I will brass here because the honest I am in Yeti. And she, ya was sooner by dear, ya disappeared, dear ma. And ya did the amen a part time share Cassami Cassa. What is so, Papa? Not what is so, Papa?
1: Bemana Cahon, we
5: and to sa o big Baba Bebre
1: and no one would
5: just pass sooner the actual Bana where she and Pufrono. A bedding,
1: Matty Mammy.
5: A bedding,
1: Matty Mammy.
5: So, but just as she meant the actual war banner, the study who would not find the same cry.
1: A bedding.
5: When you said thousands, so no one question my way.
1: What would your trick away, Matty, mommy?
5: If you're ready, we are mobile.
1: Obe, we are mobile, swamper. Obe, we are mobile. Said the mammy, can you? Yes, won't come with super. That should be a better nurse, said the walking. A very beautiful topic. A bedroom, you know, home far. Said the walking nippon, Opia Bontin, will need to buy a fear, a sorry. And so, you better quiet, better soa. So, we're near tea, and yes, you're better near tea.
5: Ye
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1: to share anything. I'm not going to share
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2: Hello, Papa. 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Sister say me feel London. Echo USO.
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2: Now, Papa, mo hot to say.
1: A radiad mahabako.
2: 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Echo busin penemo. 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What's your hoddier?
1: Oh, what's your hoe? Echoba, Messi, or Bodjuma cross the canenoa. Now, what do US want so much for Bundin Sana?
2: Eh, Papa, US a hakuradie. 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O be a sin na no could just see Company Limited. 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

0: some daylight. Yeah, Diablo, Monday to Friday, 1 p.m. to 3 p.m. sharp. Oh, Neshisha, so Froby, Nakashani say Abna Ruthie, it was Sumpa 106.5 FM. Oh, this Sumpa delight, Abro. Thank you, baby.
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9: 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To all the covets akotoma scrap dealers. 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Nam catch those who may and a casachida for the Yamia Semo Babi in Tenka and Nimmer to four. Ashen grass won't tear, won't tear, say, and was often this year. You, why would you soon, mammy?
10: Yap, yap, yap,
9: why may tear me and pay out with you soon, mammy? Who bet ye? You will have somebody that is going to use the premise of God's word and the power and the anointing, the unction of the Holy Spirit to guide the nation and direct the nation. What is the essence and the voice of the church? It was engine yanida enya machine ye to be a word to you, me can we have a baby sitting in Shinama, domi market for when you're ready. Can we have a baby sitting in Shinama, and nobody did you. To get ye, and sit away in Shinama.

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You will have somebody that is going to use the premise of God's word and the power and the anointing, the unction of the Holy Spirit to guide the nation and direct the nation. What is the essence and the voice of the church? It was a engine yanida. Enya machine ye hiegu. To be a what me can we are baby sirin shina ma domi market for munya ready. Can we are baby sirin ya min shina ma no be didra. Tuja nye yi sire wo nyame nhyira it by the time the fourth republic was starting this was how Dubai looked like. A brand new president Rollins ebe ye you know civilian buying mi bra kofu ba ye mi bra tamel so ba the person will tie me ye please. A Christopher ne guru nyame hono omo guru omo awomo ti yele mpesa mnoke and therefore some 33 years ago omo babsira Nigeria hobesia Nigeria ma omo ene omo do mani kire baby na baby fo ne omo kikambu omo ene omo ayi say ultimate nkaso wonam for the womb ka we woman in Nigeria for go mo fi bom chen obia. They say they can determine who comes in and who doesn't come in. I'm telling you who comes in and who doesn't come in. Man of God, please come and get a seat. And dia umuni na ya land reclamation, the reclaiming land any idea the is it here where we got as I see we in Kenya airport near ya as is a boss agum a use technology near kikaniness yeni ya bibi posokura into me your head it me see that in sisumani ye no more person we are seeing now babe shed the omoye na umutie sika and no pepe pe. 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Money from other nations. One by one, their brothers and growth in one more so adjective. A tedium person no can he. First Bible said in here, you know, I will not waste your time. 7:30, you'll be on your way back home. But to the wise, this is a very crucial service. To the wise, this is a crucial service. So I nominated here 10 years and I don't see any transformation with your life. Me man fa babro man sorry and come campus will be a mass. Ne wu yu su a winya mi akache o se frimi su ko wa mu anye di eti ene di ebe eno no edi ebe eno no edi ebe eno no iti I am not going to help as your pastor. The Bible said I will give you pastors according to my heart and they will feed you. Jeremiah chapter number 3 and verse number 15. I will give you pastors. And in the Old Testament, that is one of the few places where the Bible talks about pastors. He should have mentioned priests. I will give you pastors, shepherds, tutors, governors, like the Bible said in the book of Galatians. I will give you pastors. They are going to feed you according to knowledge and understanding. It took in Gamalaki woman, no. It genua a year, me no, I can get free him a year and so on. Malachi chapter 2, verse number 7. Listen to what the Bible said. The Bible said concerning, he said, the priest's lips must keep knowledge.
Turn it into a different version. Listen to the word of God. He made a submission and said, the priest's lips should guard and preserve knowledge. Another version, the Bible made a submission. He said, it is the duty of the priest to teach the true knowledge of God. It is the duty of the priest. A duty, our duty is to teach you the knowledge of God. Now, what is the knowledge of God? God created the world, the heaven and the earth in 6 days. God did not do that with just spirituality. He is talking about the knowledge of God. This is what the Bible was talking about in 1 Peter. He said, add to your faith knowledge. Gideon wawenya no enunkwa is not enough. Wabefa Christo dena yewura no krajenkwa. That alone is not enough. Add to that faith knowledge. Add to the faith. Eh? Marriage kurano. Marriage, yes, marriage. Now, knowledge in Kamwa. Udiagro. So the Bible said in the book of Peter, second book of Peter, chapter 1 and verse number 5, and beside this, giving all diligence, add to faith, virtue, and knowledge. And what's holding him there? Can you know? Ubiye tubata baba betran grasses that you didn't know, Kikano. When you're quite with Christ, you should be able to understand. Go to verse number 6. And add to knowledge temperance. Turn it into GNT. Listen to what temperance is. Add to knowledge self-control. I'm talking to the wise. The Bible said, woe unto you, O nation, if your king is a child. O my dear, so I can you for a mofra. Woe unto you, O nation, if your king, your prince, your ruler is a child. When people are children, my father did so well, bought us so many playing toys when we were children. Me a last born of 12, 11 people, one adopted child. Yeah, who me a maybe enjoy and John and Papa called pension. I want a craziness in a chance. But before that, Nedia, he will meet. The toys in the Ukusqua, a tam toy in the near the Ashay bag. Just going to go and show our friend. Miss Africa, that's exactly what we are doing. A person brings a Mercedes S600 or a G Wagon to come and show us his toys. Woe unto you, nation, if your prince is a child, or your king is a child, and your princes eat in the morning. Take it into my language. The Bible said, dear, as I said, Sawine Yabofra. Sumba. Now I'm penny for Uma Poma. The Bible said, you know, upon to one woman, they have a feast. But go to the next verse and in English, but the Bible said, blessed are thou, O land, when your king is the son of nobles. And your princes, they don't eat anyhow. They eat in due season. Due season. They say, Ube tenase. Na wunya wubia wunya miya buwana domno. Nwa feura diyasem. Kristo nchire chire. For only 1 week. You should rule the world. Itiye mwawasi biya tine nyami fiye 10 years. Ya wamusira diye.
Nampacho ye bi school pacho we dia wa mu ami ami mengu unyi sita se. I don't know what you've been doing with all these years. It may sound cynical, but me say obi tina Christ na se for 1 week. That person should transform his world. Make up to you, dear me, no work. God helps his anointed. Psalm 20, verse 6. God, he helps his anointed. The Bible said, I feel the one who said, Unyame Buadia Wasrano. Yeah. I know that the Lord, he helps his anointed, he saves his anointed. Itiabe would have from Uno, Mema and Naman and Namgan, Abachiri, Bachiri, Bachiri, go, Hallelujah, praise the Lord, Amen. No! This year is very crucial. And that has been a very, very mixed feeling and a very humble day for me. I was praying in the morning and the Holy Spirit led me in our old house and said, go and dig all the albums before you married, when you married, go through all the pictures till now. I will teach you a lesson. One of the things that humbled me is when I saw this room, this same auditorium. And because we are in our 20th year, I am going to bring you some of the pictures and put it on the screen. Interestingly, I found a picture the first day we came here and we cleared here. And I found Sia as a little boy in that picture. Very, very humble. This place doesn't look like what it was at all. It is a meme sorry number because everybody showed you and when you say do we be in a do we be shrammy then so now see this what the other what bottom I dream you know tell you if you do you don't deserve it. A very humble day, but one of the humbling reasons is that interestingly shut down where she has here free school, all pictures to Abeka Presby, to Auntie Bifio, to this place, and all that kind of thing. In our pictures is showing. Me shemenim now, me shemenim then, some of my pictures, me shemenim anami yudaho. I'm telling you! Serious. Never had I want them. Wow. Please. That dear them quite here. That dear did the agro. Damn quite a dear beer would nipper be empty me. Emphania grow. Would be the Christ would be and quite yes, so I would be ya. And you have him who has a move. A huge responsibility is on your head. There are people seated here. In the next 50 years, you will be a great-grandfather. This is your foundation. In church, for me, your understanding. In the next 30, 40 years, if you are the man, it may be said you be a far life, whom did the agra, whom hoot me, the Bible said in ye Osenkafo, it is so, Imua, Idikani, the Tosun, you know. The Bible said in that place, Ecclesiastes chapter 7, verse number 1 and 2, listen to what the Bible talked about. He made a mention, he said, a good name is better than precious ointment, and the day of death rather than the day of death is better than the day of one's birth.
Then he went further and said, it is better to go into the house of mourning than the one of parties, for it will be the end of all men, and the living will lay it in their heart. And then in the 10th verse, he made a mention. Watch this. He says, sorrow is better than laughter. How can you?

0: make a statement like that. NLT, listen to the same scripture. It says, sorrow better than laughter, for sadness has a refining influence on everybody. GNT, the Bible said, sorrow is better than laughter. It may sadden your face, but it sharpens your understanding. I watched a little video last night after prayer. And it was a video of a woman whose 7 children had an accident, 5 or 7 children. And they laid all the coffins before the woman and opened all the coffins. And the woman lamented, Obobnas will be our bottom. 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I've hosted few people, mentioned few names, fathers of this land. But we are led to bring you to our house. I'm saying, Papa, I'm here. What are some of the things that you tell God?
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0: As a goofy, Mempaye Naya Bako, Everadi Humobo. 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

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baba bompae Na ya di mpae Na ya re mpae Isan se kwan ya yetime ene ye nyankopon no fa so kasa ne se ye be fa mpae bom And this all you did in as a woman pie, and I said, Would you? Was it me, your Christian in a minimum pie boy? Not just say, Oh no, Papa, and Cassa. If you're not no pay, Miss Row said, But I will feed you that some power 106.5. For money, I know that you will be an Akaya, not your mom pie. If you are with your man also, and quiet, just say, Winning break, never for us so heavy. Now answer now. From Tubre, Cassia Bonabano, Ubi Inchida. A young Yankupon being a boy at home by you. A young Yamibi, a boy at home by you. And Carbone for the Ay Hanamo Amanese. His answer, Yasaf, Yasi. Yanibe brain, Yasas, yeah. Now see a tree near you. A Biafan question, woo. A Biafa food poisoning, woo. A being so after accident in move. Now, so many one year, Ludia. About Tapano, Papaya Mobine, and then a partner Taban Casiano, a cram in the one year. Nana pay. Be one over, baby, I will be a Naya Nana say. A son, so ye, and a doyer dorso. Ura Nana pay at our seat. Some power 106.5. Yani a tier four. Yada was say, Emma, ya ma menum yakunum ya yeremo. We yesu Christo demo. Ya show di animo yamma u di kokrono so. Esans all your cassette. Oh, when I want to try and form sauce when ya ma ya tamfo. I'm fire nya hana mama one sick. Say ya tiasena moje dia frosani we yemua. Ura yesu ni a cassi ya dawasi. And opa ya bra ya dawasi ya ni a cosso serab on the fefre. When ya mobana fire and form so a chayay. Abra ya bow any more on pie bomi. Oh, sissy, and we are honey up, Pamuka and Fomsoa. We are on a cough one train in his set. What are you on Fomsoa Bachayan? Now Bachayan, now do much on the Batia, Hon Abemaya, who if you saw Jan Hunifita, and now no pay with years to demo some power 106 for near Tisa Oma at the Bobo Jadison. See a bomb pire. Agent was some so as chapter 1:8. Slow on Concron said, Mount Concron Messiah, Ma, Mount Concron Maboy and Chiridom. And now no pay with years to demo. Yea, unconcrued to me. Yea, this sorry one pie bomb, yea, digital pie bomb. Oh, Jesus, demo, my unconcrued mongra or carabiara. Now feed you that some power 106.5. Now all chain one pie bomb with the demo. And now no pay with years to demo. 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

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I would add my own bunny and sign Kawamoso. I would Jesus Christ of Nazareth to demo. Okay, the last one I'll say for our knock rate, you won't free home. I would add if our knock rate, you won't free home. And now, no pay me, maybe I would hear me, you ho and your cray, and then I do ye. And you are time for free welcome. Or time for beer with dinner welcome, we say. A fee, oh, my name, Quavia Yento. Why are not Jane said? Oh, my own for when he and Unipedria and Cora 2027. And let me subi Jina, yes, Sumajam, Yamu Kunkuru to me, bomb pire, sir. Well, yes, Sudimo, I will de Emma Nabasa Cassiano so. Nadia, why are not Jane said? Oh, my own 2027. I would have fun now. Doyano, oh, then a basa casiano, and you will cram free woman. Some Nadia was Susumobia, Yehoa and Yankopon, or Mona Dani and Cormoso. 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

0: 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Sabre ye baby ye phone lines no. Na wa fra ba so fra ye mpa bo ye betie. Hey, your testimony so you bet ye. Oh, Fran, why in a short shot? Send your bay, you'll be so betting your basso. I'm Brasim, so Fre, Nasa, Ujina, radio, who I may patch on a free radio, no home. So, Ufri, who name ye and so, and not what Dumno, and now what Jomon Kakara, send your bay, and my feedback, waha. I would add in Shira saw by Yenisa. Yo, yes, see your lines, no, and the better just is here.
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0: City of Lies, no, 0260196064, 0260196064, 0260196065. That is our City of Lies. Some power 106. Your friend, God, and I say. Me papa ne prophet Dr. Kofi Udu. Me ma me ne mama de de reta. E ura din shira ho. Yeah, hello. Hello.
2: Yeah, hello.
0: Yeah, good morning. Hi, Sompa
2: 106.5. Good morning, prophet.
0: Good morning. Mr. Daniel from Free Dodo, I'm Pachodi and I'm a home pie.
2: And I'm here on pie, but my story is a revival. I did not go to pray and I didn't have to go to the channel. I'm going to do it.
0: Okay, me bom pa ye fa ansa to akoma so ne mom pa ye. 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
2: wo. 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
0: 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Sompa 106.5. Yeah, hello.
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0: 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And that's why I was from Power 106.5. Yeah, hello.
3: Hello.
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0: 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Yeah, hello. 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

0: 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Yeah, that's why I was on power 106.5. Yeah, hello.
1: Hello.
0: Hello.
1: Hello, Osofo.
0: Me, ma'am, me.
1: So, the same of Benoam. I am a happy.
0: But you're sitting there how?
1: I am a happy.
0: And you're not. Okay. Me, ma'am, you're born pie with Jesus Christ of Nazareth to demo. To me, I would write Yesu, Eddie Pedja, Lazarus, a free woman, and I will Yesu, the Muradin Pedja, and free Yaria Menebiara, the Watum, Yaria Biatti, Wakra, the Titi, Winipedia, and I'm a bomb pire toast, so say Winipedia, you Christ, or sorry dying, and it's your Domi Yaria to me, Frimo, or Yamen Kunku to me, Metna, or Kremu, oh Jesus, Demo, amen. I rather show so more, Hobine, some power 106.5. Mema, maybe I would say, and Chris, Omo, Obine. Hello.
2: Hello.
0: Hello. Patcho, I have some
2: power. Good morning.
0: Good morning.
2: Damn, Patcho, Miss Pudana, if you are coming, what diet? Get no bomb pie.
0: No, be a day.
2: What coming?
0: Oh, Jesus. Your bomb pie with Jesus Christ of Nazareth to demo. Oh, what dim for three more dim for beera? What to ourselves, so I be cow, and they were Jesus, so demo, they are also about to beera, and in Yajuma, they are all cow, dear Wiguni Pedian, be a bona dani, a corner so, a son, semi declare to so say, and now no pay Winipedian, ye Christ, or sorry dying, and to me beer any who quine say, or best sell, it will yes, so demo, amen. Yes, CDO line, that's why you're some power 106.5 02601
2: 96065.
0: Yeah, hello.
2: Yeah,
0: hello. Hello,
2: I thank
0: for praise the Lord.
2: Hallelujah. I'm
0: what to say you. Chris,
2: I'm
0: Mama Siri. Mama Siri, I'm ready to say you.
2: I'm going to say,
0: and I know pay me, maybe our feed the ha Christ with Yankupon or Mau. As I for Radimo, I may papa could feel doing Yankupon or Mau. Yeah, hello.
2: Hello.
0: Hello. Hello, me patch out do radio now. I feel radio no now my feedback.
2: New radio grab
0: me. Mama, patch out the Akasa. And the
2: patch out the brain. Yankupon causing shrouds.
0: Amen. Amen.
2: Now, when you share that or do ban, none will pay yourself.
0: Amen.
2: Miss Diana, now be at a set or did you be sent a loom by force? Let me eat to Trinity. But before you have so many, my Yarisa, almost a song with Sandia and Sandy Bamison.
0: And yet,
2: when the Daniel and my Yarisa
0: were yes, Dimo. May bomb pie, mamma, may with Jesus Christ of Nazareth to demo, or who are deaf will be at our pastor or Tosha or so, Eddie Adriane, Eddie Yaria, Daniel Adriane, the Bugra, Winnipeg, yes, Mujah Domeno, and Nano Pemigina, yes, Mujem, a boy Jesus Christ of Nazareth to him, say, oh man, a buffo, and two or Mososa, that they were about to be encomos who yes, Dimo, amen. Yeah, hello.
2: Hello.
0: Hello, Pacho, hi, from Power 106.5.
2: Oh,
0: but you make a free latte,
2: your friend
0: Mercy. Sister Mercy, I already should have said with you from power 106.5,
2: a free latte. We should have been so far, and a big media, my entire mamma, my name. I'm a woman, five, but Nana. School naked to a colony shradia, whom she must say, me who say, what can show in shradia for her? I
0: Oh, Jesus, demo, my bomb pie, ma obey with Jesus, demo, and Anno Paya, a radia, o ma Solomon Yansa, o ma Daniel in Yansa, a radi Emma Ubani Yansa, Edition Yadier, with Jesus, demo, I pray for retentive memory. In the name of Jesus, I pray. 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Hello. Hello. Hello, Mpacho. Hi, Sumpa 106.5. Hello.
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0: 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Yeah, Tewon Kakasa.
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0: Okay.
1: Mpacho,
0: Ye bom paye wo Jesus Christ of Nazareth di mo sofo mame onyame tumi mo nwura wo mu nyame tumi a eya ade ye di oma wo fo ba nkwam ena no pa wo Yesu di mo nwura wo kra mu ompaja wo nyina wona aso bi o Jesus di mo amen ena no pa urade bebo wo osofo mame urade bebo wo. And I'm to my pa, who pass with you and your Miffy and tea, they were too many tears you so on them for Biara, or yet a tef for set or no best idea, Radia can't find where the Yesu Muja Bona than your corner. So a bomb pie with Jesus, you demo. You ever fire last caller? You ever fire last caller? The BMU Sadi Honsua, you're the appointing in a baby, Ewaha, you're the cause of the baby, Ewaha. A bomb pie with Jesus Christ of Nazareth to demo, you're the Yesu Muja. A silly empire by upon a ninja. A bomb pire say with Jesus Christ of Nazareth to demo. Die a bonny beer was so. I ate it away, who know what with me fray, well on to me unfray. Yet yes, Moja, a chum free hall. A with Jesus to demo. Or see a bodina cotogen akoto. With Jesus to demo. Will be our yari and anka as a wofra went to me unfray. And there were yes to demo. I yara said to me, my emesra will fear hall. When yame mesra on saw yari. When you will free yari and passo. 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I would insure all more by no one, your case with Yesu demon.

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1: 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confide me of the world on the move. On the embra, a boy by there. One shall one bought a porn by a pack and all by easy. Only the book of Fred Yaban or a John Mensa and Yinimia Abudu. No, I say, I ask mobile. Now Abudu, I wanted to go freebie. Still my yaw. And now, Ora Richard Ocheno come. Ow! Welcome, don't run, walk by. It's an cha no police amen, police didn't a crank could one, no quite no yarrow. But continue over Richard Ochea waiting this year, and don't know and lumi 50, and don't know our tree, 58 years. What one can away, Chiana question, what would be the affair? No police of what dying now, one would they to know Gunuko Kuni, for human man or man ago, known as Obodia Gunko Fuado, what didn't the car or Quachina Domensa. What you do, man, said the son of Menorca, Nini Abudu, Bukari Abudu, Yaga police of Sakano. Now, somebody who sent me papa, and now some trophy Central North Regional Command, the Ghana Police Service, Chief Superintendent Ajimai Bedu Edmond, are only a crime officer, say, the quarry, a family, the Menorca, say, in Munumpo. Was never Abudu Kabai Ayasabia, was not Kotu and Ukrabia, or good one in Jumpati, Moosi. But yes, Yafia, Obioye, Juma Forestry Commissioner, was not to Kakum National Park, or Okay Richard, yes, and Kafubi, who won a world of Bibi, while we over a tree, who will come in number for a woman, while going to Dimayao, Maminuka say, I am some prayer. And the pain in the art of the situation for more. No, Rahu, papa. Now, some pain for Guda. Well, you shall move to the Iran for the boat to go. But I mean, you will have to be my crab.
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0: Meka use sumpa kasi bona wuti efi sumpa 106.5 FM akra. 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
2: I've made certain statements. I would rely on them without more. Don't rush. You see, in the Bible, Jesus was accused. Wow. Allegations. Super he kept quiet affair. And watched them. He could have done anything. But you see, when you are dealing with situations, the people of Ghana expect a certain level of maturity from me. The people of Ghana see that this is an accomplished businessman. He's been in the space for some time. He's leading a group. The tradition of the party MPP that I lead expect a certain level of conduct. So if I would be carried away with emotions, I will fail. It's not an emotional game. It's not a game that somebody attacks you, giddy, you should also react. No, you won't get it. There is always a bait.
0: Or see, I grow na edi, and yes, will be kind. 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
2: This government has made intimidation as part of its one of its strategies of silencing the minority. A couple of my colleagues are being investigated for things that, in my view, are mere allegations that are not supposed to take their time to those investigations. But it is quite worrying. There are times that a colleague would have to BNI guys saying, but government is taking governance too. We may have some challenges tomorrow. And when I say it, sometimes they get me wrong. And they think I'm threatening. I'm not. But I'm drawing the attention to a future that may haunt they themselves. If you make life difficult for your opponent.
1: Opania yet seen in Kenny, Upimo, our Mrashebe Jemua, no, any penia, Wotria, Edom Kumano, Ano, Waye, Unia for Lezander, coming off in your mark and no, or Sahine, a futu about 1 pass so, where Sahine, a horse, as your Mrashebe Jenny, were no, and an essential for a Kasai.
0: Make us an end point to Myopathy Clinic, Prem Tobra Cassia, about perfect baby diapers, Nehaja special local foods, Edia Baba, and Yedimao, and Ne. awiye yi

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1: 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Ujina, a year, Mamma, I have a money to me, sir, who beat me at once, a death prayer, and my share with the fee, Nana shipped a 4 years, no baby people, or my shepherd the fee. Now, a year order 58:4, a year standard order that, and you know, you must know, oh, a year. 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dance the same next to ever so. The Mashavish is here, Mussin, Mashavish is here, Mashavish are fully be at Yasia, just a Omo Eba, even in Swaba, Omo a year of office. Now, Mammy, near Swampa, the TV are so to four seminal. Efa, a year, Mampeni, His Excellency Rajon Dramani Mahama. Ponce and Chayama of Pau. A year such a year, a year, Nasua for him. It be any a year, Chiam don't catch the abandon of Denny. You are Mahama Ayarida, and yet you know if you want more Aquacu Pimu, a war, a year, the Aeco Flow, and I have been some a year, Yamami, the Nato, Rollins, and also, Yen if you want my Deno Aquacu Pimu, a war, the Aeco Flow, you see, and no one or more, any idea will say. 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
1: and your destination. Then the brain who said, Nashville, the CA, Jimmy D. CA, CA from Topre, it's written calling him Cafe, who on cry, 2 p.m. and Sana, it's me, Eddie, in Jimmy D. I say. But the officer or Mubain, and Yaki, they keep me alone because I am friendly brain. Oma Mantam is in a city in business, I did, oh, Nashville, the CA, for Pastor, and my Jimmy D. needs me to pay you. And then I see it's me from the tobacco and need to be me. But yeah, share him coin say, and then Ochina, a couple need a theater, Papa and Kiffos, Mani Papi, and yes, you want me to say, oh, my mommy, don't do us an entire person with me now. I'm happy as well. Say, oh, what's me now? I'm curious to be a mommy. Now, 1 week, and now, and then, Muna. speaker e tu jam ba ko pe na depo o ma tin bi dia o be tin dia come minister e do be smart to us now to for ye ba ababi sinu
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0: 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The first interview or granted no Angel FM. And in the interview or granted that MPP ya omu regional elections ewo Kumasi ha in 2026. 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
2: 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I have to be very careful here. There are some of the things, maybe Honorable can respond to that, but I can only speak to my standing. It's been financing. And so far, we've seen some sort of improvement with release of funds and all of that. So that's what has made us to still believe and have the hope that whilst we are working, we'll still be resourced anytime we raise IPC.
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Takwa Sumpa Obapa Kitchen in the Dom. 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Woman so esu muho. Yet da perfect baby diapers. I say. Endpoint to Myopathy Clinic. And a Hajia special local foods. Yet I'm going say, I'm a monitor. At this year, sorry, see. Sumpa Delight with Abner Ruthie, the best social entertainment program in the city. Afternoon show, no? What day it was?

0: Midimafo, Midimafo, Pokwasi Maira Akra, Midimafo, Pokwasi Maira Akra,
1: Midimafo Heba Clinic Abakra.
0: And you won't hear passengers a gumika imi, a Hana do one aircraw.
1: Hey, and it's a crown and put away at the moon.
2: And yet the moonpa, the Sessadia, a Duchem Atlantic International University, America Memo, about Dr. Dujanfi Babasu, honorary degree as a professor in biology in herbal medicine. It is said here, I am a saddle, I am more.
0: Oh, Miss Minim, wife, your copper war, 1 year, 1 city, Ninsen between 1 and 8 years canoe. Mi connection na enche da nko ye na esakakra se wa pege mu ama hode ambam
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0: Yaba. I aye some daylight. Yedi abro Monday to Friday, 1 p.m. to 3 p.m. sharp. Oh, neshesha so. 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Thank you, baby.
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2: Yamawakwaba was some perfect service. 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
3: And mass on perfect service in Chao Hun Horda, a ya grada kusi if you are danopa, an opano nunkusi an opanunsia. Fawodaning in a share radins, na a radde beye.

0: birthday. 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
1: Sumpa FM.
0: You know. I said banter be because political banter, but your words no more dey bo.
2: Okay.
0: Yeah, yeah, Sammy Jeffy, and I era Avenue Market.
2: Yeah.
0: Aha. Omo bi so omo yo omo ni o ma. Now, one of the things, one of the words I'm spotting, I'm see you. I need to share it.
2: Nya manenko.
0: Yeah, omo nya manenko. Usually, in common, cause so sana mi hu word bi na say, ebi e tie for better atia. Na pe so omo ti. No, omo hu no asie. No, omo so use. And the word no for today is ilk.
2: Ilk.
0: Ilk. Oh, I said you want milk.
2: I said yari ya milk kan ho.
0: Hey, jump up. Apam dada, we are apam fufu. And the yari enim.
2: Okay.
0: We are apam fufu.
2: Okay.
0: And the ilk.
2: Ilk.
0: Eh, I L K. And the na me kan milk. And the milk we.

0: ni firi ho a spelling
1: is aha me bo milk kwa the
0: best spelling na
1: ilk
0: ilk ilk aha enti min kind chatting for min kind okay o see
1: say a noun
0: mpa cho a noun okay noun I o see the noun ilk means a type kind or sort of person or thing usually used in phrases like of that ilk or and their ilk. It often carries a negative or disapproving tone when describing a group with similar unwanted traits. It's when we enter, I'm saying common a PM.
1: Wow.
0: Ah, because now you're asking me to fear case. Orua Fenyo Marking and his ilk. Ah, just one more, one more year near Matis.
1: So, no.
0: Ah, it's in all describe you, dear. I mean, a group of people, maybe you may be when in your aha,
1: so for we,
0: any almost so. Aha, now say, Papa, we need almost seven.
1: No,
0: it's ilk. It's, I think say, I can't use it. I mean, I said, many sentence, not main kind, not a tearful. It's ilk, not make a look. Instead of like I said, these sort of people, which me like I say, this person and his ilk. Sentence.
1: Which me any ilk nafa. Suggestions that supporters of his ilk seem to be so good at.
0: It's in Kofu, a send one, almost in a chino.
1: Okay.
0: Ha, almost suggestions are we good at. No. A fat.
1: Okay.
0: Let's see if we can get another one and then that will be it.
1: Okay,
0: so I have this.
2: The FM.
0: Say, be a bit, a pump of that ill. A chess, a pump. Any necessary
1: pump. I'm in a pump.
0: A rat day.
1: I have to move.
0: I'm pumping a pump. Hey, where do you rhyme? Oh, buzz.
1: Buzz.
0: I'm pumping a pump. Sa. You know, you had a mocktail and a buy a mocktail. Say, Nyaka. Who called us a who called Yafra for a drink now? Not a spirit in Nima, a mocktail.
3: Yeah.
0: So, you had the alcohol puma and a cocktail. And then, you call exercise. Exercise. Who's I and exercise? Exercise that we're exercise. And see, spelling me EXORCISE. EXORCISE. Exercise. Ooh, meaning I'll be who say, ah, we need my crop. So I have a woman who say, we need my crop. Now, I'm saying, I can't exercise. Exercise. It's about your infant meaning, limited for the
3: okay. Ain't he exercise? No, then I was spelling that. No, EXORCISE. It means to force an evil spirit to leave a person or a place using prayer, religious rites, or magic. It can also mean to get rid of a bad memory, a painful feeling, or troubling thought from your mind.
0: And your mommy and me say, oh, Pamwa, that money. And I said, will you be born here a few hours? Why be that? Where did I describe it?
3: Exercise.
0: Into your bush and four. Yeah, more. What's up, my yarn? It's a move. You should be a make us say, I asked some of us and Mukakra. Normal ones, you know, oh, we are going for deliverance. We are in every day. You're called exercise.
3: Ah, you're
0: called
3: exercise.
0: Okay. Ice. I can give you. All right. Into your word for today. Aye. Mocktail. So, like I was saying, most of the time, cocktail na yeka.
2: but yen hwɛ mocktail meaning na afei maka ne nti a meka sɛ eh wo sai a wo ken no but no waka cocktail because sane ye nyina ye nim aha nti mocktail miss fairly eh m o c k t a I l m o c k t a I l mocktail mocktail sounds like cocktail me a c o c k t a I l but mocktail me m o c k t a I l you see yeah for meaning m a t f o
3: okay or see a mocktail is a mixed non-alcoholic drink designed to mimic the complex flavors, appearance, and sophisticated presentation of a traditional cocktail.
2: Okay.
3: Indeed. It uses bases like juices, teas, or zero-proof spirits combined with fresh herbs, syrups, and carbonated mixes.
2: And this was one mocktail pa. And so I had a friend of cocktail.
3: Yeah.
2: So almost set it up. Now say, man fat alcohol and fra a mocktail.
3: Okay.
2: I did be a no the no.
3: And one year no cocktail. Cocktail. Okay.
2: Cocktail no the a spirits woman.
3: Womb.
2: Aha. And see quickly answer cocktail meaning the embrace for na omu no. It's or say a cocktail is an alcoholic drink made by mixing a spirit with other items like juice, flavor, syrup, or bitters. Oh, it's in alcohol will be a friend of cocktail. Near alcohol, near a friend of mocktail.
3: Okay,
2: I ain't here. Neno, ya chill, you know. Ain't he? Man got the oh, me pen cocktail, me penny alcohol, debut. Ukoha castle, open mocktail. I only miss you anymore. 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

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It's a Monday. And we're back. 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
1: Oh, yummy, yummy, double dream. 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Only a dinner.
0: That's right.
1: In fact, so am I on din yet in Quema? Why am I on swag? Din so no yamina sim. Your dream one.
0: Yes, yes, yes,
1: yes, yes, yes, yes,
0: yes, yes, yes,
1: yes, yes, yes, yes, yes, yes, yes, yes, yes, yes, yes, yes, yes, yes, yes,
0: yes,
1: yes, yes, yes, yes, yes, Ebro ya dwene yentiasie so.
0: Ane.
1: Ya dwene ho a yentiasie.
0: Etiasie a. Ye nwene ho. 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
0: mhm
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0: sa
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0: me na me sa
1: ke na wo sa ka eh da na sa apam.
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0: Yeah, mo akwa babio.
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0: Now we can no call say.
2: Oh, come
0: on. 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
2: last week mo chire me kom
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2: 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That's it.
0: All right, and you're not bug bug bum.
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2: 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I'm
0: Matthias.
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3: Penultimate. Penultimate.
2: Penultimate means next to last or second to last in a series or order. It comes from Latin words meaning almost. Penne and last. Ultimus. Thank you.
0: Okay. So, usually, you can't last but one. Last but one.
2: Yeah.
0: And this is how we can last but one. No? Okay. We need to work a penultimate.
3: And our last but not the least. No, work a penultimate.
0: Okay. Last but not the least. And only you're using it differently.
2: Okay.
0: Be at to say, who she share in terms of sizes and value. One. Uh-huh. But where there be a war kind in now and in your bitumina of one value,
2: okay.
0: Where in terms of numbers,
2: okay.
0: But not the least, usually,
3: I don't know what penultimate.
0: Penultimate is that near a do one sana near chatu on a bed banner, and in the a be a war come on sem, and tina a cow usually a can last but one, last but one, see, oh, me come way, oh, I come me last but one, Pacho, Casaka or penultimate,
2: okay,
3: that's right.
0: Penultimate, you know. Penultimate, and that's a kind of mom, you know. No, no, aha, intimate penultimate point.
2: Okay.
0: And they say, apam and what's nasty or becassa, ye via ye din common intimate last point, ye via ye bidding common, no penultimate, ni apam up ba, what's nasty or becassa, eh, into penultimate, near one son, a last one, but now make a debia, ye can't last but one. In this, I saw becan last but one, patch of the same,
3: okay,
0: penultimate.
3: Okay. Mekodano Shebulo ne ye penultimate.
0: Aha,
3: ane,
0: Ediasem, Oji, Ediasem, Mumianko, where we? I was going to patch up penultimate. No, I can't say so, but can last but one because so I can last but one partisiano. Penultimate,
2: okay.
0: Penultimate. Yeah, spell ama uko Facebooka ube hun word in pepepe. Ain't seen ye na ye to aswa. 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
0: Eh yeah.
3: Yeah.
0: Nigga try one more dear. I just remember my castle obe eh when you penalty. I think you started. Young way.
2: Yeah, idea na pam penalty meeting the way you should.
3: And is it my uncle? 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
1: 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In fact, Edu Jemfi Donko Junior.
2: Yes, ma'am.
1: Okay, okay. And see, Edu Jemfi, and your first name.
2: Yes, ma'am.
1: Wow, Midi Jemfi.
2: Oh, wow.
1: I am sending. I'm on kwa Jemfi.
2: Oh,
1: yeah, ma'am. Akwaba. Ebusia Pastor Edu Jemfi Donko Junior. Eye Abeka Area Evangelism Leader. Ena

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0: 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Na Pastor Prosper Aka so ye PIWC Dakoma Nyameche Resident Minister. Okay. 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
1: That's right.
0: Minim se ya bo amane a, ye mo amane ne na che se mebre be bo. Uraha, e was set utumika sompa delight. Send him a bonon of pepe. 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Inti madama.
1: The last one is delight.
0: Delight. 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Pastor Yonko. Inti Pastor Dijan Fido for Yonko.
1: Sompa delight.
0: Okay. Ebi an elder intimation is a impression you call na frequency number. Yeah, Pastor Aka so you try and say.
2: Sumpa.
0: Aish.
2: Delight.
0: Aish. What is a maka Aisha? Let's just say you pure honako. Entino because we are two now move from the same source in the mefanesa. Enti abusi a four way chamu me fan combination so. Enti mi pacho Church of Pentecost Abeka area a hot saying.
1: Man pacho mami ya dasi pa edikain otumfo nyakopon onhyrawo eduba pa oye na moye ewa afesu ye tiefo nyina so erade nhyrawo pa na dom eno so maye yo man pacho no kwasem abeka area Jesus oye eduba pa
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1: Yo. Me pacho said ya sorry Church of Pentecost administration ne teno.
0: Okay.
1: Ha. Area san ya wa districts wase.
0: Okay.
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0: Okay.
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0: Ayo.
1: Abeka area no ya apostle odaya no no ya apostle Anthony Mensa.
0: Aha.
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0: Okay.
1: So chiamo pa ijira na nem e disadvantage. Na ono no ye area head enti ye wo ye wo district Dubako ese area na se.
0: Okay.
1: Enti district no e bi ni Israel district. Abeka ho na.
0: Bebi Pastor Aka wo no.
1: Bebi ame wo na duje.
0: Wo na wo ho.
1: Yes.
0: Oh, okay.
1: Na Pastor Aka so ho no.
0: PIWC
1: Nyameche. Eni atesa no so. Ya wo PIWC ba kwesu wa tesano. Yes, asu wo New Fadama District.
0: Okay.
1: Worship Center. Ya wo Shalom Worship Center. Ya wo Chantai District. Ya wo La Paz District.
0: Wow.
1: Ya wo New Ukaiman District.
0: I see.
1: Ni ya wo Dakuma Nyameche District.
0: Ena ni wo ti hwa. Uti area hwa. Uso afu ni yo. 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Ya wo sa utu miko Facebook na wo kwa share. Na uso afu bekan semde. So for ya da se. Memi misa. 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
2: Difference being in difference a woman is when we are international.
0: Mm-hmm.
2: And so you are the honor, we normally use most of the international languages.
0: Oh,
2: especially English and French.
0: I see.
2: But the PIWC is now based on the honor, and usually too, no, it has a lot of youth.
0: Okay.
2: And some class of let me say the literates be brain.
0: Okay.
2: That is the mandate and the
0: I see. Enti me titi mo kakara.
1: Oh mama.
0: Enti che say local one no mboduku no na PIWC no no ye fanciful youthful ngo for no ho. Mpese me hu.
1: Oh ma pacho efa duku body.
0: Aha.
1: No kwasem say baby, I know between who will be our Boboduku. I will be
0: audiences
1: in my family. And a baby, so a while, Obos will be Moduku.
0: Okay.
1: The local churches, you know, will be to Messia and Binuma, we are on Moduku.
0: Oh. The
1: emphasis mostly in a year, modesty, any decency.
0: Okay.
1: Aha,
0: okay.
1: The decency.
0: And say, you're restricted, say, oh, Moduku, because me, Miss Anna, me, go up into Gosso. Misapa
1: na
0: said
1: ya
0: na
1: mitibubu ashi
0: opposite na
1: pentecost as well.
0: Okay, I'm
1: totally
0: new
1: one. But you aswa
0: ni said down
1: risk
0: and
1: risk
0: enye no say. Strictly was all but first in the day you are now
1: because a bit light was a norm so.
0: Okay.
1: But
0: and I say
1: yes, the church is growing.
0: Okay.
1: The church is
0: liberal kakra.
1: Not really saying liberal.
0: Okay.
1: Say yes, say ya said aye. And as he say yes, ya liberal. And I say it was
0: aha.

0: Uh-huh. You see, norms can be formed because of traditions.
1: Okay.
0: But duku die, I mean, your spirituality, no.
1: Mm-hmm.
0: If obo duku wa obo duku, say umompaye. Heaven. Yes.
1: Ane.
0: So we our emphasis that we are making emphasis on holiness.
1: Okay.
0: Prayer.
1: Mm.
0: Discipleship.
1: Mm.
0: Uh-huh. So winning.
1: Okay.
0: Uh-huh. This is the first proper fellowship.
1: Wow. Yes. Wow. Oh no, pente de anyway, today you made the Kosovo Abeka area.
2: Oh, okay. Yo, Nyamia Duma. Ochine 25th August.
1: Mm-hmm. It's not Tuesday.
2: Tuesday.
1: Okay.
2: 25th August.
1: Okay.
2: Eko si 29th, which is the Saturday.
1: Saturday. No? Okay.
2: Uh-huh.
1: Oh, okay.
2: Area crusade.
1: Mm.
2: I become for Christ.
1: Wow.
2: And then the case you cry, no, so no. Saturday, no. Medical outreach. You're training for about 500 to 1,000.
1: Okay.
2: Uh-huh. And that same Saturday, now. We are meeting over 5,000 children, so the mindset is a de Christo, be mom, but in Colossians, I know.
1: Uh-huh.
2: It's our day. Social issues, be more special issues. Said they are yes, you can't, you know, you're not a reno, you're here, we know social issues, be a share a honey now, so.
1: Wow.
2: The mandate is to possess nations for Christ and make all nations disciples for Christ.
1: Wow. So for you to check biom ni entry ya bunti Friday na day na koso and na hefa. Na ya koso Saturday. Aha. In fact from Tuesday into yen kan baako because obi wo ha o tie na we hunu. Mhm.
2: But you ya dase. Nyame aduma Tuesday and numre na be chase and we Cosmos School Park. It's in two
1: Cosmos.
2: Folds. There were morning session.
1: Okay.
2: And there were evening session. Morning sessions, no. It's towards deliverance, empowerment. But the focus shall be the Yarwabi, so JBF free. Yes, you
1: are.
2: No pan, the years and pie bono. Not enumerate, no. Yadiaka. As empanuanti crusade, no. Tuesday enumerate, Wednesday enumerate. Thursday numre, Friday numre. Crusade nankasa wo Cosmos School Park.
1: Okay.
2: And Wednesday anopa, Thursday anopa, Friday anopa no. Mpaibo ni 6 to 8 AM.
1: Said okay.
2: Omo omo Juma. 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Anopa six no. We bompa na sharp na 8 no. Na
1: good. 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
2: Ewa La Paz Market.
1: Aha.
2: Yes, ene La Paz Market share wo.
1: Oh.
2: Inti from La Paz Market na.
1: Inti enye ira kwa nkwa, mi wate makwa no mate wongkana se mpese mi babe je deliverance ne, because deliverance no bi ehia.
2: But prayer session there will take place at Abeka Central. Abeka Church of Pentecost Central. But crusade, no. Outdoor one, no better keep place.
1: Oh, well, Cosmos. La Paz, okay.
2: Market, oh, nah.
1: Okay.
2: And a medical outreach, no, so take place at La Paz Market.
1: Market, Nemo Ancaster. Okay. And next Saturday, no. Okay. This is Tuesday, Wednesday,
2: Thursday, Friday.
1: Now face Saturday, no. Medical outreach, no. Okay.
2: Service.
1: Ni now market wa.
2: The children service, no. Okay. Dear war. Abeka Central.
1: And also so be wa sorry ho.
2: Because of my uncle and near Kobia. You be got down money.
1: Okay.
2: Can you phone me on March away? But a doctor's nurses is no lab worker in that there will be at the market. Na after your home medical meeting.
1: Amazing. Amazing. It's initiative where my initiative. I sorry na say more pastors. Yeah, man so for Edujenfi Enka.
0: Mam and Patro Edasipa. Yeah, sorry, Church of Pentecost. I saw any war, but I didn't hear. Sorry, no.
1: Okay.
0: And the entire old pan in said, your person in a young quanji. Then you pay in a young advent satra. Na in crony a mine as a son. Na a year a hini no mush say ya. To me, my nipesini payino. To me, a year, Juma, our baby.
1: Okay.
0: Now, we say, you bet to me, Abemu, a bet to my mamma. Never say, a Juma and Christo di Jaya, no, ya, same kind Jumano. A sorry, no sooner than then.
1: Okay.
0: Na ye.
1: Okay.
0: It's just some packet Jumano. Ya woman who do. But say, there's many answer for Prosper Kaya. We know it's a large scale outreach.
1: Mm.

0: It's going to be mega and massive. It's big. And he said, on a large scale. Was
1: 5,000,
0: 500. Yes. They are dead. And he said, you should be crusade. So he said, you are a dumb community.
1: Okay.
0: Jesus is reaching out to many people. And he, we are, yeah, expect to say, crusade, you know. So sino I cry be baba Jesus in chain no e be brave you say radio be jin kwapi
1: amen
0: na eye crusade ne so no ye bia e radio ye nsenchrene enti we have your ratio mu say ebubu afo be nante
1: hallelujah
0: and you frafu any baby say obi o how be fibroid e hano crusade ye ase wo Jesus dim e be nane
1: amen
0: enti adesoa e radio be yi
1: Eti
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1: amane
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1: that's right
0: but tiny ne se dan kwa ewo Kristo Yesu mu
1: wow
0: ya fe free first john yohane wo medi kantinu mchechemu dubako enti dan kwa eternal life
1: it's in Christ Jesus
0: and
1: Jesus Christ
0: Christ so it's going to be massive it's going to be mega it's abeka for Christ and I would say Christ for abeka
1: wow.
0: yes Jesus himself and Jesus Christ is the answer.
1: Yeah.
0: So come.
1: That's right. Now, Odin said these things. Nayana, a making impact.
0: Yes.
1: Enti nyame nhwamo se mo puti way together because mostly ube ho bi wo ha obo ne bre bi onfa ne ho manyame bi ba to jina ho na se ye preach a na urade aka na koma nyame huzum konkon aka na koma enti no I mean mum ye mpun ko ho cosmos school name for the crusade which is from tomorrow to Friday isn't it ah ye mpun ko ho na mo start in the time ben
0: besha se 6 p.m.
1: right in your mercy
0: 6 p.m. in your mercy na yes as
1: okay
0: ya to sa franum to for bebre
1: mehu
0: di di ya no so ya me perform so so
1: ane mehu ru se je wo ho
0: yes
1: I other names no baby I'm telling me hu ni en to betu mi abom
2: yeah okay so enyum to enso de ya wo your sister Dickness Rute J.
1: Yeah.
2: And Yembra Emmanuel Elder Emmanuelata.
1: Okay.
2: Mm-hmm. And your sister Dorcas.
1: Mm-hmm.
2: And Sana is our
1: other class near dear. So mostly a church near the end. Class never breathe ever back.
2: Munina.
1: Me
2: and Sumiwo.
1: Hey. And you, we are you to New York.
2: Kesipa.
1: Oh, wow.
2: Bami underground.
0: Yeah. Yeah, I know you to a phone and you to phone on us no dog man.
1: Oh wow, that's amazing.
0: Pastor in.
1: Oh nice. Aha, so I jump to for fly and need to Facebook. Never see I'm sure but my uncle Facebook now show when you saw there. Not most importantly, no, come tomorrow to Friday,
0: Miss
1: Ronco Cosmos School Park, Abekala Pass. 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
1: Atro Abeka for Christ Crusade.
0: Abeka for Christ, your brand ambassador. Thank you.
1: Wonderful.
0: It will be a who out to me for Tabora, Lane Munina, Africa, Swan, you know, the back of my Samai.
1: And I mean, Shamu,
0: who is out to me for so.
1: I mean, Shamu, Edja Prosper.
2: You,
1: the minstrel.
2: You can over to check my 3 p.m. Your papa, your elder, about your friend Prince Mark.
1: Okay.
2: Or those frozen foods now that.
1: Okay.
2: On una, all sponsor.
1: Oh, yeah, wow. Anyway,
2: most of the crusades are Ghana now. And your headquarters are. Now, what about with your Prince Mark? And yes, Sarah, they say, we sure know. Now, in himself, I crab here, but you be recorded. In his name, near
1: his credits,
2: Boana, no so deep in here. Nothing so, Miss Anso Chia, offering now PIWC. Come on, Yamich, even prayer.
1: Okay. Nya me so ensha mo se mo so so mo make it time na mo ba ne ye be che asem de dey metie fo it's been a blessing. Aye. It's been a blessing. Like I said crusade dey in same sisi wa se se bibi chire wa dwene so a na mo mpeso ni obi a be ka me so bo modern make your way to this crusade in Sachra Ebeba.
0: Yes, ma'am.
1: Aye, in Sachra Ebeba. Inti, Sofu Edu Jemfi Donko Jr. We are Abeka Area Evangelism Leader and Israel District Minister and Pastor Prosper Aka, PIWC Dazuma Nyameche Resident Minister. Nyame. On shrabble,
0: thank you.
1: Samu by a normal mahua ding, Namon Cosso, and Fanyene Jumano, Nafi, crack, on Shamun Munyam, and Nimu Busianina.
0: Amen.
1: Some party light, das, in fact, some part FM, it does. Samu, some painting, Mode Moon to my boy, and Yediano. Now you to me, I may tear for a tear some dead day. Yamin Shamu by a damn was.
0: God bless you, too.
1: God bless you.
2: The last one, some part
1: ice. We are feeling pasta. Wouldn't you, my dear, I'm a swati? I was here for NT, yeah, that pastor, Dujem Fee, Donko Jr., and Pastor Prosper, Aka, as a papa, Papa Michelle. Tuesday to Friday, Cosmo School Park. Wherever you are. But more than alcohol, because me name say, on century, I'm with a hoe. Connor Cogency, Yami. On Shayen na anti speakers for the crusade no mihu apostle Emmanuel JC Ado mihu apostle Nanayao AJ and apostle Anthony Mensah no your host no nafe apostle Emmanuel Apia apostle Daniel Depo and apostle Kofi Enchi Buesiakon retired. Just a wire dear. Saint Augustine wire dear. What? I was saying, Uncle Facebook. 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I mean, wako jin shran sema, wonderful man of God, Eddie Ebrey. Inti, special greetings to Apostle Anthony Mensa, our year host, no. 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
0: God bless you.
1: Ebusia. Yeah, Koswa Ada, Lexa Company Limited, as the producers of Yash Toothpaste, and Yash Toothbrush. I also, for hygienic, healthy living, always choose Yash Toothpaste and Toothbrush. 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
1: Hey, middle. 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And then the brush. 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Sentine ye boko yi. 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E ye Yas herbal toothpaste. And then the brush. 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
2: Na wunga se me se ayu fita se sreti ya huma. 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E ye Yas whitening toothpaste. And then the brush. And then me di shimi se.
1: Entina wosinye fe. Na Yas total care gel toothpaste. And then the brush ni die. E bo wose hon banyi. 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E ma wanumu ye sham.
2: Oh yes, and Kretro do. Yas Herba, Yas Whitening, and the Yas Total Care Gel Toothpaste, and the brush, Abuzian Chamfa.
3: So, what Pedro do two and one crying ha? For Leicester Ghana Limited, and was 050-161-9588.
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4: Mummies and daddies, do you know that education plays an important role in the development of your child? 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We offer British and GES curriculum, and we have other extracurricular activities like swimming lessons, taekwondo, ballet, and all the activities you can think about. 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Remember, the opening time is 6:30 a.m. and the closing time is 6:30 p.m. Wow, this is amazing. Three Butterfly School can be located at East Legon, 8 Popo Street. 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We learn, play, and grow.
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9: Hallelujah!
8: 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Hi, Papa. Yeah, ciao, Papa. Papa. Patro, mon femme, me, so, hey, my said, me, my announcement to a UBS. I'm not rooting in Michi. Oh, Mumma Minja Ben Daisy in Trim Nafi and Falco One Nation Chesso. I. Auntie Enne. Hey, Miami Papa

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Mr. Francis. Mr. Francis Nana Afam Masum. 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Mr. Francis Forsen. Mr. Francis Forsen, okay. Happy, happy, happy birthday, Papa. 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Me who's a mama Mary Gansa, Chow say, you mean daddy is Missa? Eh, phone in our mamma, Yami. All right, auntie, mamma fa, birthday way, I chat to enough, Odi, yen fan come on in so. Or say happy birthday, though belated, to my sweet sister, Florence Mamiekwa Praba Anan Kumsen, aka Sasa, Wafy Tony, Rich Bitmice, I or say,

0: Oma wo happy happy birthday ono ane sister na eye nra na odi birthday ya ba nei die ye we show happy happy birthday special one from your brother Tony Betmice awo sumpa FM ni sumpa TV na me pa cho mfa we mi ka say last one nti Tony die ye me penultimate we ya me be ken ye na ye last one aha nti apam so ate ase nti we eye last one. 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O siblings nyina say happy happy birthday. In fact, our siblings the entire family. I MT Elder Jerry any abusua ni nyina say emu awoda papa papa pa nyankropo on shra no nya o kese kusi se obeye kese pa. MT Dickness, if what is here, do is happy, happy, happy birthday. Odi International.
1: International.
0: All right. 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Yes, Reverend Aisin and him. Ah. Yes, talk of the angel. I almost talk of the devil. But when they talk of the angel, Auntie Yenfa and Komono. 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
2: inia
0: boko de
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0: ye dera de
2: ye weekend no
0: sa
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0: aish
2: I remember,
0: and I were reunited with Vanessa and in Emmanuel. And I mean, I felt very happy because it took a toll on him, the mental health and everything as a result of our separation. What do we make of it, Odi?
1: Mimi de, mi hu ye no na eh me de pa me ni ji. Esanse na Ghana e ni bra a funny face. Wabre, the wa fame, psychological, the emotional torture of fame. E do baby cramp on na a man for kwebi e bi di na tem. Na the steps of Instagram, e bi wa Facebook. You should comment a man for make ya. Nam si yo. Unko ase muda.
0: And to wada.
1: But in all these things, you know, a mami who say funny face or irresponsible. So obi be wona baby an emba wa mfa ne ho. Anyway, and I just say, like Nipano, the life there, excuse me to say, useless, ubewo, akora, now peso obeshenu, and I say, baby, I'm one fan one, a baby, oh, now so funny face, I'm a Ghana phone who say, oh, no, I won't call an, nana, come a warning, money, money, dachi, yano, and it's an all go through seven, say, and I bet you say, dear, and I am a trinqua,
0: yeah,
1: and say, I go on say, and yes, I and Kahosa, Emmanuel. Amen.
0: Amen.
1: Njama Rev.
2: Abna.
0: Yes, sir.
2: We know, asemi, ayet se sekai nufenu. 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Which wasn't proper. It was not proper at all. Inti se bana se problem bi. 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Be ya obia be to me enya that peace of mind. 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Ebe ye difficult.
0: Yeah.
2: Inti wei komo obia, wua challenge ewa relationship biye muno. Make sure so be try no be solve. Enye yesua. As for peaceful relationship, it can be there. Now, my mimi sa another side of the question. No, previously, no, omu divorce ya na se omu yede. 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
1: the needful so
0: the needful ne hia exactly the needful ne hia enye se woni oba ma ne oba te ho a eye mpenatwe anya aware
1: in fact the reason for discussing the story no is because of new man ye nyina ye nim se funny face ye creative I mean na or bad define or koso na face same say to true no na e tete na ne ade na enne no aye okay no that is the reason into the more of the mental health of course the our any there obia ejitum say if there's any needful thing they have to do we was so omoye but the fact that situation no and destroy na ma na nko she ne ho confidence ne ho because it tete ne pa pa pa pa pa pa and no the fact that no na reverse ne no into the future no
0: em say a reverse enye relationship no na e ma na reverse ye e ho na me pese ye ti ase ye enye relationship na ma na reverse he might have gone through counseling any ade and na ono anka say hu say this time around no be jina baby pa meti mi akọ relationship ni mu ye because ya shamu pa this health, mental health issue thingy amba after sa relationship breakup no it was a concern already inti no 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
1: all right enti ye nko ye next story yeah wish funny face well
2: yeah
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1: yeah.
0: There's a history behind. It is on Nimwa, Uncle Sia. Enim DNA man, Crawford, yes, and Yamano. Onim Uncle Sia.
1: Okay, Opa just said, so,
0: Onyanim DNA. Enim DNA, Onyo being stretched and in Yamemu.
1: Okay.
0: opese ye chene nyame mu on fray ye ne ne betenase
1: it's
0: the lack of knowledge that is why he's doing what he's doing lack of knowledge because to the point so ka say bible no kra ni hia biom ni ade no eh lack of knowledge and or there sir into people should disregard what he's even saying ye nim ni a christo to me ye ye nim ni asori na ya ma o man no ye nim change a transformation asori ni dia ba nipa life mu
1: oh yes
0: asori asesa nipa
1: yeah
0: enya asori anka characters be because we are so in the same way other religions are sister nipa
1: yes,
0: and yes our religion now and characters be but what's wrong into no so when who knew okwa kwaya onye ni onye din na onko shed ni ane bosom or person no ono anka sa no starting no see a friend then chile abosom na chile se ne target ni abosom on pay abosom
1: no oma china na
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1: odi
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3: e na make na e yo say because insem bi won ma e ya abofuno ana prophet Roger e ka say okay so so unyi yesu ndi a ene abosom na wo sey no no for ma de common
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1: point
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0: 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One thing I have realized about people in Kofone say, in Kofone or how more ɔmo tumi kɔ bebia yɛ bɛka sɛ ɔmo nkɔ na ɔmo ho akɔkyere wɔn ɛno no na nkurɔfoɔ no yɛde yi wɔn no wɔho wo ho akyere mekae paa sɛ
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0: let us you go Ukraine no
3: US you US and now Ukraine wo be ko you US UK and now Ukraine o si wo be ko you UK no so so for me dasi
0: Ukraine
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1: ni e kana
0: na omo yom hu te so mo ne nyame no
1: yeah
0: omo so na omo na omo be ma niam na ye ye vra me ho me ye oh my god these are statements that should be a red flag for you
1: nyame
0: na nyame na ye bibia obi obeye no be ka se me e na me ye say a red flag.
3: The Bible says they will take glory for themselves. They will take the glory.
1: True.
3: And you know
1: it's their flesh. Anyway, yeah, in free travel, some connay. Na yembra ye story we na fi ye meti for emre because sema promise you muse Mondays na ya na me be phone lines na bomo because me nimso obi wo ha opeso odi odi nkomo ebi evangelist me ye sure se opeso 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media na dia na omo be position they should bow their heads in shame
0: exactly I agree with him
1: okay so I tell me more about what you
0: agree one say enye obia na owo background in journalism and I have a few individuals that they have learned on the job
1: okay
0: Let me give you a perfect example. Mm-hmm. You might not have a background in journalism, but you are doing extremely well because of background. And association with others.
3: Because of background,
0: background awo one course school of journalism but what because of association intino me papa Kwesi Pratt akasa wakasa ye.
1: Mm.
0: Enye following, but you see radio stations no care guys, they are rich.
1: Okay.
0: To baby also.
1: Mm-hmm.

0: 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your channel for your work too but it shouldn't be say wo ji obi wo adwuma mu a the social media handle I mean following no and our dey oh yes sir we be deprive others are and come be your goodwill station no from getting the job inti me ne ne adwene pa
1: okay so who can be before me ban odi ho who can be say they even learn on the job. So his main thing is the fact that professionalism no lost on these people.
0: Exactly.
1: Because following nano was so so there are tenets of the job.
0: Exactly.
1: I was a woman say what bana ye chira would they are fine. Otherwise, then
0: enye correct. Because sometimes no, even cry me percent radio stations who say some of the followings na your mu no enye ni nyina na your correct following
1: sa
0: ebi e organic and ebi so omo ato e your bot in a generate we na ma omo following na omo nti no they should even look at that one what do you determine say ni pakuno me ba o page amini say we enye active o to be post ya dey na call for one pe abe like here it's not correct
1: ni ho now following
0: here it's not correct
1: odi
2: very na important statement pana Kwesi Pratt ye papa Kwesi Pratt waka no na enye ono oka aye no enye sebi obi hunu bi keke na waka
1: yeah
2: he's been I'm saying papa crash a journalist
1: I see
2: nti ono journalism no enye ene I've met him one on one before journalism enye ene asem yes he say ebi aye nkwan ase no na nam no ewo no that so tin and I say ya so bolo esi o so no numansa ono ne de anya ani ni bi
1: yeah
2: ase na de agu ase no
1: emu epi
2: no enu bi number 1 me that for some time now as sit aye bibia washwa go akwa trend ena oka
1: yeah
2: now o make profound e bi ade ade ka won se nkofo pe obi a o following de obi a like presenter bi a this is an a reverend kind no ya be any presenter o following bi or some influence bi sa de enfa no be share o se ne be ya ye be jina ni we so any ade po eno na ma problems bebre mi wi a meba se ye sua eho ade yo no na ma problem bebre akoso no now because of that inti aya opese send a reverend kai no because social media presence opese obeka be bi first ah tre se eyo no no wa ba be can first
1: breaking news
0: exactly
2: but journalism enya sanity

0: traffic is a big place to be. Everybody wants to do internship or whatever there. Bibi Chawasu Moho, you heard something, you saw something.
1: Mm-hmm.
0: Even when you were there for a week, you saw a journalism practice. What they say, there should be some sort of verification. I said, what show Bibi? Ababonte. And now, so, say, Obi or social media presence, no followers, they know name about the ethics of journalism.
1: That's right.
0: The person knows nothing about it. But they are want to say, fine, you had one snap, baby, sir. The next thing you should do, you should be smart.
1: Also,
0: yeah. Yeah. And your 6 months, 3 months journalism school, you could have me out for why they're being a co-honoma. On the learning a lot, on me purely practicals.
1: Yeah,
0: yeah, call GIG, a course, yeah, practicals or. Debi am say me lecture so moje age de nyame nhiram de bia Yesu nhiram because o man kire e book nko a in fact ma me fa so na me nka se ko je age say ye wo communication studies na akwakosu ano ya chemutu ye wo journalism aspect and ye wo public relations
1: okay
0: na je age o mo kire ade to the extent that se u ko e PR u wie school na osu ade ye a at the end of the day, no, you bet me about the work of the journalist correctly. And now, journalism, so at the end of the day, New Year's Square, you can also handle PR aspect. Two separate things, though.
1: Yeah.
0: But intertwined. Because journalists, no, and they answer the public relations person, no, and they answer the questions of a journalist.
1: Mm-hmm.
0: At this idea, then you should know the strategies of journalists, ABB questions.
1: That's right.
0: And now, with journalists, so you should know. The strategies are public relations. From the answer our questions. So now, you can ask relevant questions to get relevant answers. And if you plan to, your papa you plan to, what can be said here? No person or chair, the foundation.
1: Yeah.
0: A week.
1: Yeah.
0: A week here, and definitely done be dragu. And untina, uti radio swa. Obi himself a journalist. Uko radio swa and same be on my enka ifran and
2: tama.
1: Exactly. That's right.
2: Exactly.
0: Because they don't have that background in
1: them.
0: Just like that.
1: It's true.
0: And now I'm a journalism ejuma no. Enim e dey e brass. Na so mi wo bi akwa ko tena book wan obi akwa ko ya attack me obi akwa ko bi e chia ko intense akwa sua.
1: Na so post graduate is true.
0: Na so
1: it's true.
0: Nipa no social media e yinti no. Nipa when your background ni ye.
1: Sir.
0: In fact, the point is that Sankrofo no crampo no. Even GJ, I'm also a member of GJ.
1: Mm-hmm.
0: On be joining Crown Pun or be swing and be a war.
1: It's
0: a music. On be joining music and puna.
1: When you're in the air,
0: remember, they be your cassette. Nipo, I don't know a goo, a friend's internet soon. Watch out, quiet or the goo soon. Watch out, secure a free mover. It will be a loose scar because omu nya nimdie your footballers omo boy because of nimdia omo nya nti and na se bi o
1: e bi ni hwe
2: ebisu to me call we GIG all right they come out for journalists
0: they don't learn well
2: they don't learn well omu nsua ye you can have a prophetess
1: Jelan
2: o hwe o wa hwe anti akosiago wahwe others a drum brebia when the interest comes her she will perform like them because she learned on the job
0: why your friend is empire me anti
1: ako number into her na wa odi anti ako so that obi beba na ya to come so zero to me pass time because if you be fairly you list this 0260196064 0260196065 patch also grabbing company be odi yenko
0: we fa anti ako for so can we wear
2: yeah
0: we say one said I said occult journalism but what has made her practicing noni because she started from the scratch.
1: Exactly.
0: Ono she started from the scratch.
1: It's on
0: practical as no nim. Yes, I say oh yen, yes, oh
1: yen. Sir. Hello, good afternoon, Mo Akwaba.
3: So
1: Aish. Why you mean
3: that? I'm Joe, yeah.
1: Yeah, Joe, super papa.
3: My money is my family, super light.
1: Yeah, that's it. Me pesa me guess it
3: dey. Me tell you for now, me dey move here for.
1: E
3: da Jeremy tell you back no.
1: Reverend.
3: Oh my dear pa, the question na to open na nkonkonomo mu ndeno.

0: Fetch me.
1: Now me penny. In just 30 seconds.
0: Elder Jerry say.
1: Just 30 seconds. Number one, aswa yinu eko global. Inti senior in Crawfordso eba country ni ma eye DMP phone yinu Crawford ba country ni ma because of that and because of that culture yinu. Inti they tend not to be coming to church.
0: Okay.
1: And on the influence the existence of PIWC.
0: Okay. Me pass on my info calling now. Hello.
2: Hello, my lady.
0: Hey, Evangelist, have a kind. Because I told lie. You
2: are welcome. I come to say.
0: I don't.
2: And then I want to say, I'm going to be a man.
0: Hey, sir. Oh, nice. Wow. Amazing.
2: You need a reverend, Edda, is a master. That's not that I'm because in the show. Yet it's my poor Jerusalem. But you could draw Kasai, my used to catch any says anyway, didn't want to answer with Jerusalem. Who could room one? A yay on the Kasa,
0: sir.
2: And the Reverend Edda, I could draw with the Kasa, and because I saw for now, baby Lumono, Emma, a Solomon room, Dinabia. Of Tati Abdul FM, the Tieno, or Tati say, a friend is at him when you were an onion certain.
0: We
2: should only delay program due to it also, or so when you use me. But I was just yes, one to
0: Good afternoon.
3: Yeah, Mwakwaba. I'm sorry. I'm sorry. I'm sorry.
0: I'm sorry. I'm sorry. I'm sorry. I'm sorry. I'm sorry. I'm sorry. I'm sorry. I'm sorry. I'm sorry. I'm sorry. I'm sorry. I'm sorry. I'm sorry. I'm sorry. I'm sorry. I'm sorry. I'm sorry. I'm sorry. I'm sorry. I'm sorry. I'm sorry. I'm sorry. I'm sorry. I'm sorry. I'm sorry. I'm sorry. I'm sorry. I'm sorry. I'm sorry. I'm sorry. I'm sorry. I'm sorry. I'm sorry. I'm sorry. I'm sorry. I'm sorry. I'm sorry. I'm sorry. I'm sorry. I'm sorry. I'm sorry. I'm sorry. I'm sorry. I'm sorry. I'm sorry. I'm sorry. I'm sor

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1: Now I
3: bought. Was said, me and Kasami cry and catch them myself. I don't know what could not a do do in me. And it's a wee rat a soft no more. But the unpunk control, but who shed? Now me soon, and it's a for 19 years next year. One Kasa, the wound to chew with the crack. We die. Now we share.
1: Reverend.
4: Yeah.
1: Mommy too.
4: What we say that the base was from 1 Corinthians chapter 11.
1: Mm-hmm.
4: Free verse 2-69.
1: Mm.
4: But the truth they say. The scripture was talking about the fact say wo bompaye wan kasa boduku na fabra o see bia wo bompaye anase wo prophesy and a cover and when you cover to it's not that you are dishonoring God or see you are dishonoring your head and your the head of the wife is
1: hey, the husband.
4: Not Christ and this one too is not a biblical principle for salvation for which reason in 2010 asorinet na asena eka say oh Paul, na nye se na all patre. Inti obi basa na se still opese obodukwa. And unfortunately, when you come to the Ghanaian culture,

0: at that time no so a opanyin bi a waware bi a no na ne yere boduku a e chese we or your warefo and I say so the cultural aspect of Ghana no it play a major role at that time which became a continuation a omo to atoaso no e kosa but what they got to realize say oh and yes, I be see be salvation who quine until your man who quine. Who are who penu to me, boy, and see who heaven who call quine. Who are one penus on way I call our own array. So it doesn't even dishonor your husband.
1: Yeah.
0: So who can also per se, we you would fine. You would fine because you are not dishonoring him. It doesn't, you know, we should understand the Church of Pentecost is not wrong. They have done the right thing. And the truth is this. After that, no, and kwara nanka omo mpeso mo kwa sorry any ade nyina the numbers have increased. Inti adenti ni en danyame asimum e wo sa akwenje ye omo ye ye ana se ne omo ye ma Pentecost sorry na ama Christo sum akonenim efe
2: Reverend, ain't it, baby? I may make an affair. I think it's extremism, no, at the beginning, no, and an idea be do hey.
0: Abna, the truth, they say, your young Kualano crano, your Sunday school teachers catch her and say, Cain and Abel. Abel, we ni smoke on, echo straight. And I can and can a dear no, a call Kev Kev and go heaven
2: home.
0: A Sunday school as him.
2: Are you getting
0: exactly?
2: But this is extreme. A believer.
0: Yes.
2: This is a believer.
0: Extreme.
2: In Kofu holding it, dear. So what now I'm Moduku Krana, a shawuni and Nibini
0: Abna, and your son, I'm a kion, yeah, no. But one will say, Obia, obedi kind. Na all church be bino, and no na a tongue crow for assume.
2: Exactly. Young
0: fan is a medi or soon be bassy see an as a me ya. Mena midi kind, and no na best start ya tongue crow for assume. Near me kind, no bedi so. Mini hope you want your moti and no more to assu. Inti, that is where the whole thing is.
2: Exactly.
0: Until say, Adisia. Any Bible no more ukomwes udomwes uko now if you share the biblical words that were used now crofire theology ni adie no mu say oh say nana e wo say ye first no kra so bi kra ka say ye nhye coat and no man so from penyin fo no e kwa abrochire ma work odi omo mo mu nhye coat
2: na say internet kra na ye say ye demon
0: aha ye say ye demon and the so fo nyina yusu omo prepare omo message bomb na say biom chat gpt and omo dey yes say mon.
2: So
0: it is just an example.
2: I think that the basic thing is so when you instruction na would they air nantia me patcho stick it to instruction no?
0: Exactly.
2: Na and yes I will call along the way and now would they would air come because that is what it is.
0: Yeah.
2: Who's a bizarre question be say abroche brains goes for no mbodu kwana.
0: Oh, not necessarily.
2: And
0: yes,
2: all mono edien a
0: culture.
1: It's a culture.
2: And
1: evangelism we have dynamism in evangelism.
0: Yeah.
1: And the world dispensational.
2: Exactly.
1: And we should also know that so one first strategy. Ambata nyamiasem kamwa. You will not get or not achieve the results or better or achieve it. Let me give an example. So say I tie, Udiama omamu from we Udiama Rasta Mambi, and Ra sorry be say and she be pamono.
0: Ebisubejeno.
1: Mino ka say Pentecost war Rastafarian ministry. When they started at MDDA. Now, so, yeah, annual conference, and then, yeah, in Crawford, I'm with that, sorry, I know. We almost used to Rasta to get those people. Now, Mammy, because I'm going to go to Pentecost.
2: No, yeah.
1: And then, Upa Bodu Kupa member. Upa for Rasta, Upa Martinia, Deben,
0: your
1: degree, Nera, sorry, or can send me a very profound, and I'm saying,
0: Adisiano?
1: And today, Obia knows you, that's not it.
0: Ubesia.
1: As in church, and you cost no.
2: We are
1: the guy. Then, oh, at last, when my do baby, oh, bass, when a teeny na. We jury.
2: Oh, no, I jury. And see, and only, and any how, would you yammy not to muna washum no? Or we become inali. Inali. Ebusia, yes, my radi crudging. I had a day. So, pa. Delight, and Mr. Sammy Kasha will say, I mean, my message is when they come around, they appear so into Reverend D.A. You said, that's the papa, and now OD Jeremiah, producer one extraordinaire, me that's the papa said, they will to the Buma offer. I Freddie Ma DJ Richmond Spice, me that's St. Augustine, me that's that's just done a cheap, I mean, none of because I'm not so yeah, dear. How, Hannah, did it? And Lady Joanne, thank you. Auntie Ajua, ya feel pa. Baby, I will be a child. 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Auntie Akosia go about you. Madam, communication. Ya da si ensa. 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So wa awu name Sumpa for God and Country. And a Professor Abuchi Odebrewo. 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
3: 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I want to see the Holy Ghost dance.

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0: 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Reverend Professor Joseph Osafwe du. Oh ye clinical psychologist. Na wa ye theologian. 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In a world filled with pressure, emotional burdens, broken relationships, and silent struggles, Sompa Rhapsody emerges as a timely and transformative radio counseling program designed to bring healing, clarity, and hope to individuals and families. 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
0: 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A hana do wana aircro.
1: Hey, and this akra nini put me at the mo.
2: And ye de muampa. The se said ye a dichem Atlantic International University. America memo. Abo Doctor Dujamfi Babasu. Honorary degree as a professor in biology in herbal medicine. It is said ye, I are sarum. I am more.
0: Oh, missy minim wife, your copa war. 1 year, 1 city. Ni send between 1 and 8 years cano. And Miss Mikonesina and Shadam Koye na a sakakra. She say what pedi.
3: In the stillness of the morning, before the noise of the day begins, a sound of power and a sound of victory.
4: Yamawakwaba was some perfect service. I was some patent altar of encounter. Join Bishop Albert Saki Kwambo.
5: Oyunyaku pondi for wastrano ewe brim. And I'm ninsaso ama unyaku poriyahun wat epi.
3: Through this prophetic platform, destinies are aligned, burdens are lifted, and lives are transformed.
5: We need to try to have some perfect service. 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
3: Set your alarm. 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
1: 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It's not the individual strength. It's the collective energy. Collective energy. I promise you.
2: You see, my brother, there are many underlining issues between I and Afenyo Marken that
3: this
2: you don't
3: is
2: know
3: Sumpa,
2: and
3: those Sumpa, watching Sumpa.
2: I have appeared on News Farm many times. Perhaps in this country, I have held more press conferences on political issues than anybody. Have you ever heard me use the word extortion against any of my critics? Have you ever heard me? Why will I use this word now? And why have you not heard Afenyo say anything about that? Or challenge me? Or threaten to sue? So the NPC people
3: talking.
2: I will not just me. I'm a consummate Democrat. I eat and drink debates. I'm not worried if you criticize him.
4: To
2: yes, and that is why he cannot comment on that or even challenge me. He cannot, because he knows that what I said is true. So there are many things that you may not have the benefit of. But let me talk about my good brother.
4: He's got the tape of businesses.
2: Maybe tell him that.
4: Why does he need to come and extort money from gold balls?
2: Tell him that he wants to be a lawyer so that he sues Sammy Genfi to substantiate that claim. Tell him. Or tell him that you give him an interview here and Sammy Genfi will come and that he should dare Sammy Genfi. That is not an insult. I'm speaking about what has happened. And you know,
5: as minority that. We believe that the nature of this gold board activities is what is even as minority that we believe that the nature of this gold board activities is what is even encouraging galamseyers.

0: of certain unacceptable language being put out there. I believe that I've taken appropriate steps together with my colleagues in the caucus, and we don't want to fall into any bait of diversion. This is an important national issue. It is not a partisan call. It is a patriotic call being made by a vigilant minority, however few our numbers. We want to focus. We promise the people of Ghana that we file a motion. We have filed a motion. Look, I won't be the first minority leader to suffer attacks. This afternoon, I had a talk with a colleague, and I said, oh, sir, in other jurisdictions, minority leaders are even arrested. They are in jail. In other jurisdictions, minority leaders are made to report to investigative agencies all the time. In any event, you remember even my good friend Atuforsen was facing charges in court, and NDC appointed him minority leader. All right? He was attending court 2 times, 3 times. So I'm very clear on my mind. The very day I took this job, I knew the weight of it.
1: Yep. Okay.
0: Everything is on me.
1: Okay.
0: I'm ready to live up to the task. I rely on my God, and I thank the party for the support.
1: Do you get the support from the party?
0: Always.
1: Because some are saying that the MPP minority in parliament is not as strong, criticizing the government, holding government feet to the fire, like they used to see during the times of Osechi Mensah-Bonsu and the rest.
0: Time will tell. Mm. Osechi Mensah-Bonsu had 8 years as minority leader, had 7 years, 4 months as majority leader. He stayed on all these years. Let people give me time. Give me the chance. I'm carrying 87 into an election. Let's go into the election. When we come back,
1: then we can tell.
0: And the numbers have reduced, you can then mark me. But for now, everybody in the space is free to speak.
1: Okay.
0: But I can assure you that however the challenges, however the difficulties,
2: it's a great Monday afternoon with a time exactly 16 minutes after 3 p.m. Yabamu nyina ha emama kwa baba sompa 106.5 FM for God and Country. And then the 24th day in the month of August 2026, meaning that we just have about some 7 more days to say goodbye to the month of August. Welcome the month of September 2026. And to be able to be a no, a biom, a chiamo, muna geshe kune, a la ke gasala, a baron dokuchunami katalo, sanu gararano, adagara who ben be, venkampura funaza, young men are where, a brasso, yatinasi, for God and Country, you may be any Brema live on Sumpa 106.5 FM. And you may be all be out of chimping with it here because we're going to be having lots of discussions right here on Sumpa 106.5 FM. Over the weekend was indeed pregnant. The Sami Genfi, the Fenyo Markins, you know, Bantha, the Bruhaha, where is it? Where will be a extortionist? Where is it? Minya extortionist? And commodity at the jar, and we'll gather her. Se si ye bisa se why me can no cre e was handsome kai no mu na ye bisa se enti e ka bo a Bank of Ghana aboyi se se apanyuma kan still I want to ho ase o the honorable minority leader want to ho ase was say wono de e ka bo na aba no wo hwe bebi afi pa de a e ye gold board the boss aka no now on behalf of Bank of Ghana sabra me no ka say. What do we want to say? A brand new pemoa, yebama kwaraba. But joining me on the show today, aye miyanka samedia Roger T D Wells and every watrasi sasura, aye Ebo Backman of the UP party, deputy communications director, and che obabe kansa waha sasuna aye lawyer KK Sebesu babe kansa. Baba minka say and you may die. 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America, mu Hollywood. 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less more about it now what you are dear endpoint homeopathic clinic was see the end to chronic diseases endpoint homeopathic clinic was see the end to chronic diseases omso meka mo hun sa ma kire wo 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On behalf of the team, led by my good self, Abochi Kobla, Patrick, Edna Safu Kamfanka and Senior Bright, Yabama Munina Kwaba, two for God and country. But then they are commanded the American coffee may be a positive for, and no more kakakra. 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But you're the photo, so mammy, why? 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And I'm not sure you may be more. Now, maybe about two justices. I was some power 106.5 of

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And you know, my bomba ding aye nshuche mubia, me di babe tuja se siya. 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Wah, ube filigakra. My title no, aye the police. Power and the road. The police, power and the road. Now, Obi Bisa Bisa, I don't know about you. Who can find the police, power and the road? MTTD extortion cases, discipline and driver confrontations. Chese, apostle fwa obu fa kwenti kwa anso. Ah, wamu ji aye. A drop of sika. And I'm from Swabakwa and I'm your my entino. And no one and some na made a baby to Jay. Now the apostle, a juma kuno to account for a moho. And I dear my driver for, and the apostle for a year pinchin pinchino. And no na maybe. Me baby can was some, I was some power 106.5 FM. And the minimum can say, why Facebook was a siya. Ya this place likes Nina, I will hop. Send ya and come on, and you can better appreciate it. So, who call aye Facebook? Sumpa 106.5 FM Accra. Who call live Roswa? Who bounce a presentation aye Ninano? Ninano, ye fiegu aye Facebook war ho. You know, Macbeth can catch on say. A dear idea to swallow. Aye the police, power and the road. MTTD extortion cases. Discipline and driver confrontations. And to when you are a my bomb or ding, my yes, moi, me pesa, me the two a cheerful with him, not a cheerful so calm or so more how. Because me your presentation, we are, my cheerful coin almost so much on my drink. A dear, etimidisa, basabasa, and a ba, a driver of one term, any apostle for one term, this is how young God, and that's like, now me find a home commodo, and find dying in a cheerful, and anyway, I was some part 106.5 FM. Now, you have a share the scale of the problem. Now, no, me, but what did you share? Are you the Ghana Statistical Service Report 2026? The Ghana Statistical Service Report 2026, and I'm bombarding because you share. Now, me, report, you know, do you know who you need? Aye MTTD Division of the Ghana Police Service. Womu aniya rank yomu number one. Say womu ye bribe-taking institution in the country. If it were, now about the general duties of the police and then the CID. Now, and to shemua womu ye, you know. One year ni din komo yina award the second half of year 2025. Aye 69.4% ekase. A posi for edgy bribe pa T2 MTTD for them. Now, yet is a figure way at to last year. And yet, the macho, yet is a figure way to last year. And yet, the first half of a year 2025. 1 year, a cast a posi for per bribe GMTTD for them. Now, 1 year 50.9%. But for the second part of year 2025, you know, number new recourse. Echo 69.4%. And you know, you better be able to say more than half of Ghanaian citizens are woman a year MTTD 4 a dins. I was one in no say a year MTTD 4 a part bribe. Jay, so if you go the next one, but you call a year the next page, my documentary. Aya extortion cases na ACC. Aya December 2022. Pose for me, you know, I will come and say, Asukwa MTTD.
Ah, ya frobo Inspector Martha Aka, Sergeant Felicia Okran, obi ebo modern etrobo video. Wa brada omuji bribe evi on brabe nini ho. Na driver ni kasu o dria no bu yese. Se won dria. And the omu di nube ko police station. Ama na ko fesi the full rigors of the law. Ba minimu kase a poesi fo ye yushu shemono. Sa two police officers yi. Aye mata aka any Sergeant Felicia Okran. Minimu kase yi. Adi a poesi fo no. Womo a interdictri omu. Na after the interdiction no. Ye bisa se what next. August 2024. And also two police officers. Philemon Agbavem. Lance Corporal Peter Badago, almost also no a yadia when we interdict you, mo wa bra na when we just can every motor rider be on July 22nd, 2024. Na scan a one more general na 3,820 says kawe and na one more ekoji allegedly every motor rider na ninchen and you know and we opposite for who here no and na almost so ya interdict you, mo. Police in the battle almost in all GG. Nay, 10 cities, nay, 5 cities. What did this kind of swap? One more receipt be ah, we know we try, yeah, and what they call you, and then who's who has some swab. So it's that this one, the SC worker swap junction, that one is still under investigation. I don't think I've been for Mudding and Maya. Just have you got the next one? I am sure there, and also a waho. So documented extortion cases, yeah, and I make a wasabi. December 2022, and also police form yenu ewa kumase asukwa MTTD debi safo bacho odi miako aha safo be steady eh what aha okay so where's your documented extortion cases where October 2025 where eya three officers ewa Sampa Bunu region sabuba kaya abozi fobia na womu wo eya Sampa womu sosoro Ayadia, one more interdict you, more pending aye the PPSB investigation. Now, obviously, checkpoints, one more. Ayadia, one more aye bribe. Now, we see what Bono Regional Command of the Ghana Police Service. Sir, you caught December 2025, and also a positive for a new multiple station in our Accra area. Woman, and the Omudi by aye Sergeant Samuel. Agbamayale Corporal Isaac Mpre Samuel Agbo Anna Charles Odro Constable Elizabeth Dika Koko and also Ayadia and also so the police administration you know, I interdictable. The free war May 2026 I will sue an important hodom Air Chief Inspectors Matthew Blay and Francis Atta Inspector Eric Kosei Sergeant Amos Derry, Inspector Joseph Autry as Asabri, and also Soro, a yadia will be more modern to baby and would show me video. Now, what drop a video copy up was in phone penny phone channel. A yadia, Womo Soro, ya interdictiomo. And you got the next slide, dear Gongo here. And to my bomb modding and patrobatinaco Facebook wall, you can see what I have done over here. My tally of officers sanctioned. From the cases identified in public reporting. Cases where Amika wants some yinano, a young cream crebia, et a babia, one more quakoya, insuemua, at the town, chesa, a church videos, ah, Momo, who said, Wamuna, a positive fire edges can, woman draw videos, I do a coin, Wamuna, Mamuacherom. Okay, and you shall how? Sir, you sure a year police officers, na Kumase, so far, no. Your policy for me, you know. Accra, August 2024, your policy for me, you know. May 2025, Kaswa, policy ni bako. Sampa, a policy for me, and sir. Usha graph na, December 2025, Accra area, a policy for num. May 2026, Osu, and your boise, and also your policy for num. And you know, according to the police administration, you know, 18 police officers. Publicly named as interdicted for extortion-related conduct across 6 incidents. And to the apostle for one more apostle, Jumano, every set one more effort with Tikwan Swab, one more Jiska, any free a year at Dava Fun Channel, one more Makumaku 18, and a ya Yachiri Womo. So for young, go the next slide, young go here, a year.

0: open confrontation, driver and police. 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Ah, driver ni bi shoot police ni asum. Kai, and to be wewe nyina na wo de ahwem. Me wewe na wo de ahwem. Na July 2025, I want to do Accra. Where there aye the Accra mayor Michael Papon Alote. On one kesa and an MTD officer be ya dia bia enye. And now catch that is NTD officer, hey, Jad Yo Yano. Now I didn't know Jessica if you had never phone chain. Or catch that. Yeah. NTD officer they say, shut up. Who are you? The officer denied it. They said when Vara. When you know it will be a it's of public knowledge. December 2025. And it's a grand draw. NTD officer be a quaji a year draw dava be key. Sa somewhere I make him some win amo bekai. And one obi a onu tita no kwan jain and o yi phone na na wo try na o ti bu se ponzi ni no any truck driver no wo bodi yemu pa pa pa pa pa pa pa pa pa pa pa pa pa ya by July 2026 so a oh Roman Hill Kumase police officer bi a no no de no nche eye police atade woni KAB contractor bi to increase bi over issues relating to baby a na aye police officer no akwako park here that came in front of said be a one year parking area and to mu told the car no and so mean timi hwase bi bae e ma wo mu de yemu na and so e beto social media no so e ma ye nyina ye hweye and to no ye ko the next one ye hwe said ye komo no e be sifa ko no ye ko the next slide. Okay, so na ye bisa se dem pa na ya ade ma sa sam we nyina sisi. But on quite Facebook wala. Uber who dear SC. That's our connect slide that we had here. Alright, connect slide. Where the other one? Just go back to the next slide. Okay. When you know. Sir reports when you know Makuchere. We got 3B3, the Ghana Police Service Professional Standards Bureau. And I'm a 3B3, baby. Na se say no. Ye bisase. Adentina debia MTDD division of the Ghana Police Service. Omu personal no omu ni adrava for ni di ye musa. Apozi for ni jiji skadodo. Enam report ya. Ababe tuja ne amika wasami. Apozi for ni jiji skad too much. Because anye min amika w. Weno, aye the Ghana Statistical Service for aye sabe bia omu ye ye. And no na mimi jina su eni mwakasei. Because mimi mbom intimu enko nko kan. The Ghana Statistical Service 2026 report. Wama say, MTTD Division of the Ghana Police Service. And they had the number one bribe-taking institution ewo Ghana ha. Na yebisa se. Adentina sani yei, aposi foni intimi nyai. 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Wama posi ni sika. 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Aposi fo amutie musu mati ni afrebi. E bi anadi eke kubusu nyina ano. E nyano kre. Because Ghana Statistical Service Ghana Statistical Service survey report here media baba today say say omo confirm say mu na mu ye number 1 bribe taking institution in mother Ghana me ba cho e chief on come away e dem pa na beti ma aye ba cho ko Facebook was aye na dem no ko Facebook was say na ko he hwe post ni pa any drop ni. Kwacha se domu tutu sifa MTTDDV Division of the Ghana Police Service. Wache. Udi akwa Facebook wo na kwacha video this is here. Anu wo dimbruta. Anu wo dimbruta. 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Na uni but this one is also wrong. A dim pa na be ma drobe ni ahwe a posi ni asum. Me ba chobe ti mi afre 0260 196064 0260 196065. 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E kwen ben su ni e beti mi afa so aso man sa de we. Ye be si anu kwen. Be back to friend. Not sure what drinks is here. Hello. Good afternoon.
1: Hello, good afternoon.
0: Me back to one. I'm in the case.
1: Evangelist, what is written?
0: Evangelist, what is written? Yabeda, yeah, siyama akwaba. Now, some more yeka me. I want to watch his voice. Then I'll be careful.
2: Hello, good afternoon.

0: of the fact say say o kwa Facebook was say a post ni ni drive gina ho etoto e betimi di wu aba na wu asem o suma enka me da se pass o by hello me ba jowa na me ne ka say yeah me ba jowa na me ne ka say
1: Banaba village
0: Banaba Panta village age we e betimi agai
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0: Ma lines ne mu nye menti won ka papa. 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
0: Debio, na sa aye Ghana Statistical Survey for edi survey bi ababon ting. 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
2: Aboji.
0: Yes.
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0: 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Why?
2: Aboji.
0: Yes.
2: Put before the one.
0: Mhm.
2: Me hu se say all their bomb dia o. Me hu e be dia bo.
0: Ah.
2: People put it be ni wa. Obeto ka say on the bright or while. Aboji.
0: Yes.
2: So o dia wa. O ye say me me me ye san kan yo de be with the now card am pan so.
0: Okay.
2: He say dia wa for the say o ba wa o nya no ba ba ma mtop one here.
0: Nyabotre wosu ye drabani dem pa na be ma drabani ato no nsa hwepo si ni asu
2: ah se de na wajiri ojiri oye na ojiri se dia na se o nya ade o tete no ade fa kwa bi so a oye na o nya na bo chu ndo mye
0: there be
2: o chi o wa wu fa fi yan coffee we be we simple kan ni na so ko dile o time Every so open, come, let me out. Can I say after I go to show? If you're not going to go down,
0: I'm going to show you. Posi
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0: market.
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0: Mamina say, originate in Amen and Casa. Hello, if I saw one of them in Casa. Hello, but Johanny. But your line in Shadan, you until the position we ye, when we and I in income. Hello. Me ba jawana me nene kasai. Yeah.
3: Good afternoon, Emmanuel.
0: Ima mamintie we.
3: Dowenya.
0: Dowenya, Ima mamintie o.
3: Yeah, kwan su Dowenya tantan kwan su.
0: Aha.
3: Police phone, omo cop knife patrol. Omo kura moto. Won so omo ye construction e kwan no.
0: Yeah.
3: Nti ye die kwan, contractor and die kwan no go tutu kwan no ato obia lawyer e ti mo fa wa, sele ti mo fa o. Police phone say dey do back to. Yeah, omo kan su do dia 2020.
0: Hey.
3: Now, if you treat you, if you treat you by the server, that traffic has to from treat you by the to Tomaria.
0: I'm going to go to the road.
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0: Oh, but this is too much. 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Hello.
1: Good afternoon.
0: Good afternoon. Patrona mene ne kase.
1: Patrona na menu.
0: Hey, nana mana te sen yo.
1: Yami adu na won so e.
0: Nana ma me ho ye, pa. Nana ma asamu ada ho aye ka ho asami.
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1: Abochi.
0: Yes.
1: Obia tolia. Ye de blame no ma apoti polo mo jeje.
0: Sikano.
1: Sikano.
0: Mhm.
1: Police no what did you say? No,
0: you are smart.
1: Let me stand and inform you who be.
0: Ah.
1: Yeah, let me catch you. You are smart. No, what did you say? You are too ingenuine. Oh no, what did you go to share to penny no table to office?
0: Hey.
1: No more sister. Ain't you no problem with ma? I police to follow me this car. Oh no, oh my, I smart for.
0: Na debut. I don't know. Oh my, I smart for. Obi TV video omo na omo ye de omo ko anase police ni no na ya twen aso ya interdict no
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0: I was a man.
1: I'm going to go to the house.
0: Aye womo a muji bribe pa wo Ghana ha aye MTTD police wo se omo nye
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0: okay
2: ready pipe yes e won kra
0: if
2: modern drivers o ma sorting aboti
0: yes
2: need chama mimi ya hawker street so
0: ah wo ye hawker
2: yes
0: eh
2: o street so body show ga me to ad here Police for the driver for the you about it.
0: I didn't try.
2: Yeah. High street. So I'm not even doing high street. No more loadu. Just stop. Would you put on them?
0: Debbie, what you say? I don't think I get what Emra was holding. So Obi, a for moi. 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
2: police o dey unu se bus stop aban ye nyina na enye ojuma grab phone grab bus stop o
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0: some patoka suffering. Oh, yeah, refra. Yeah, man, some ain't your way.
2: Sobi noa sabi tie me pao me kase bi na na me nya adwena busta me
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0: Kofi Bedu.
2: Yes.
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0: Mitie Kofi Bedu.
2: Tando da bia nya sa.
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2: Mesi.
0: Mhm.
2: Dia ma me ka sa no.
0: Aha.
2: Mindia.
0: Mhm.
2: Tie.
0: Mitie.
2: Wa pro, tro wa pro bas bi ha. Akosire mu da.
0: Mhm.
2: Fa de se wa pro bas. To driver ni no.
0: Mhm.
2: Wa tia brag wa en cry. Akodru baraga.
0: Aha.
2: Baby out to be a bad 10 places and would be a
0: year.
2: Or could do that, Boraga. Yeah, no, we saw all passing under that, but you can't be bra. Nah, would you have right? Who would that be that?
0: Baby.
2: Okay. Now, hey, to be crazy tree. No, I did the blue Ghana. Not say, yeah, didn't die. I will have a. What the tussle will be a chip. What the two are, what beer would be a future beer would be a tribunal. Would you be?
0: Eh, no, great.
2: And you show me now, Wabo Yeno. I see him as a mother. Tell police for a tribunal. And yes, no, he may be our fruit drop who would be. One minute, you know, I catch them. My attention is going for the Aquem. No, Yama, and Yama say, you want me up to police. Babinia, police to be a no, and yes, make us a yo. Men for so near nothing. Who quests of the other two that are ready for the tribunal. Not a mahabo.
0: Will be included.
2: I'm telling you,
0: Debbie, me da say. Hey, I do. You're far away near from each other. Hello?
3: Hello, bro.
0: Yeah, me fatso hwani.
3: Yimanu
0: ni okay, ma, ma minti yo.
3: Prof,
0: yeah.
3: My investigation, the whole Ghana, the Kwan National Traffic was doing a brand camps from Central University to me.
0: Okay.
3: And the police for me and the Omukra police met to me.
0: Mm-hmm.
3: Yes, I didn't go anywhere.
0: Okay.
3: It's the Ukra community, Range Rover, car, and so on. No, I've been, they found inter traffic. No, no, it was no, I saw Sarin. Now, so this was all kind of Sarin one.
0: But this is not so serious.
3: What you 300
0: to 200 so. The most corrupt institutions ever gonna have. But some in our life, according to the survey, no, no machine in a go. Men who can say a bo backman, a woof here. A what at the nana?
4: Okay.
0: Roger T. D. Wells, let's say. Kafra, Baba, Baba, we have a horror. Now, I check on the Abrami. A your brand. Oh, sa. Oh, oh, really? Savo, and then he has said you. Oh, okay. Sa. Oh, Roger. Oh, okay. Now, when would you campaign? But I'm a brand. But so, microphone, my boy.
4: Okay. Yeah, my brand. Like, me din name me logo.
0: Oh, din name logo. Wow.
4: What you say? See, we are no Bobo Bosano. When you are
0: about to come to
4: the FM,
0: oh, me that say. That's a chair and goes on, mommy, to you.
4: Massimo Crufi.
0: Who's who am I? That's a funny Patrick, dear way.
4: I'm a bedroom.
0: Ah, team name.
4: Kale, you have a papa.
0: Kalawe, Ami Kala.
4: Military.
0: Been passing the anime because Kalawe. Been passing. But I'm over and I discuss a subject, VCCI.
4: Yeah.
0: I post it for. They've been ranked, say, MTD for. They've been ranked, say, the institution of Muji Bribe Kesiepa. And of course, confrontations are who do I see between drivers and police. What here the callers in our car? A quick one. How can we do away with some of these things in our country, especially driver confrontation with the police?
4: Which of the two, driver confrontation or the Soviet
0: Soviet, we didn't need the Soviet
4: to know the man has anything.
0: Oh, sir.
4: When Chewan Kasa said driver, and I said it in a car, the Mazi, or he has all Kodo, into me and pretend they're on Kodo, or he has all Kodo. Into Soviet Nazi, it's only telling us what we know already. But that's
0: all right.
4: So, yeah, institution, yeah. Any man can be surprised. Hey, son and coffee, so don't know what's up. But the easy behind him there.
0: Maybe I'll Ochina, but finish your listeners with the most corrupt institutions. Say, wow. That institution, my poop, you're the Ochina.
4: The top trainer, man.
0: There be me fan to young there. Ochina, bro.
4: It's
0: yes.
4: Oh, yeah. I'm sure I give a full beer, but I try to obey you when if you
0: walk.
4: Oh, no, sense, so I'll be you. Nti oyaza okhawadwin wa be a part of yan system which is not good oya binu most wajin boy for there
0: ah said omo je no no
4: efe obi o en hushi bo and there
0: na pato fa camera to camera na down so pato demonstrate to us e kwa mes na say say efe nti the good
4: it's we can't pretend. Obi kasem bi.
0: Yeah.
4: Drivers na so won aso yezen. Nti drivers na so won so ban nti se wudua That's a police in origin, but one of us are police, you know. Mm-hmm. Because one argument in there, search him for quarter. Mm-hmm. One, it will waste me time. Two, mutu es kakase. Instead of police in a bear court, instant court. Now, why GBO are police for no wood trouble more? But for the beat trafficking or the motor chase, you know what you are. Sometimes they negotiate.
0: A woman being cast and being as racist. There was a time, I'm if you circle, Eba, Tessa around Tessano area more. And I'm supposed to be dimming, yeah, what's my jumping red light? And I'm saying, jumping red light.
4: I don't know one city. Yeah, I had a similar experience, but I remember, you know,
0: yeah,
4: from Jolu. Mm-hmm. That time no Cape Coast, but Cape Coast. Baba Kana Mokona.
0: Sure.
4: Ah, me no kwana no one motor busy Mitchell. Across some jina. In Tampa, Aginasari, actually I just sent a chapel no up cry ko.
0: Yeah.
4: No mama park in general baby. No bay. But that time, you know, na mo committee in Bio Castle. Those days present go for the time. Until now, I have letterheads and other.
0: Yeah.
4: That time now, me Maslock.
0: Maslock, yeah.
4: Until now, Maslock, sorry, office of the president.
0: Sure.
4: Until meeting now, Yeroko, no. Na papers are go, or go front seat, no. Na mo drive it. Me gina ya no off for driver side, no. So, be no buhun, office of the president.
0: No,
4: no, she has no using commodore or per transfer, no, mumbo.
0: Mammy, dear Roger, so get into that.
5: About you,
0: yeah, Roger.
5: Oh, hey,
0: yes,
5: yeah, sir, Skaji, an undeniable fact.
0: Yeah,
5: you can say an undeniable factor. Who's there for some time now?
0: What you are my police leader?
5: Oh, about you, question way, dear. You are putting me on the
4: phone. The giver and the taker.
5: Are you getting me? What's that?
0: What's your boss in it?
5: A boss. I'm a crack.
0: You man, why?
5: I mean, drive it, but me who trotro.
0: Sir, but won't you be my boss in it?
5: Okay, I'm a chair. I send me a driver and I send me a passenger.
0: Read up my own comrade. Yeah, but it's here. We'll get into the matters.
6: I'm a foreign call. Hello.
7: Hello, Papa. What do bad to be a new? Sister, say me feel London. Echo USO.
6: Eh, na no crowd who cry for me, Mamma Mania.
7: Now, Papa, what to say?
6: A radiad to my habako.
7: Nana, no could you see? Echo bus and penemo. There were two dancing when your man also. What's your idea?
6: Oh, what's your hole? Aquaba, Monsieur, or Bodjma cross the canoe. Now, what do US want? So, man for Bundis Anna.
7: Eh, Papa, US Hakuradia. 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
14: 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Just hot kinky. The yeti yellow corner vitamin A womono. 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
15: Just hot kinky.
14: Eh ye hot.
16: You see, my brother, there are many underlining issues between I and Afenyo Marken that you don't know and those watching don't know. I have appeared on News Farm many times. Perhaps in this country, I have held more press conferences on political issues than anybody. Have you ever heard me use the word extortion against any of my critics? Have you ever heard me? Why will I use this word now? And why have you not heard Afenyo say anything about that or challenge me or threaten to sue?
17: This is Sumba.
16: I will not just... Me, I'm a consummate Democrat. I eat and drink debates. I'm not worried if you criticize him. Yes. And that is why he cannot comment on that or even challenge me. He cannot. Because he knows that what I said is true. So there are many things that you may not have the benefit of. But let me talk about my good brother.
18: Afenyo King is a self-made man.
16: No problem.
18: He's got the chain of businesses.
16: Maybe tell him that...
18: Why does he need to come and extort money from Gold Ball?
16: Tell him that you want to be his lawyer so that he sues Sammy Genfi to substantiate that claim. Tell him. Or tell him that you give him an interview here and Sammy Genfi will come and that you should bear Sammy Genfi. That is not an insult. I'm speaking about what has happened and he knows.
19: I have become aware of certain unacceptable language being put out there. I believe that I've taken appropriate steps together with my colleagues in the caucus, and we don't want to fall into any bait of diversion. This is an important national issue. It is not a partisan call. It is a patriotic call being made by a vigilant minority.
0: All right. And this is Sumpa 106.5 for Forgotten Country, second part of the show. Eddie Ebrewi. We are live on Facebook. 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My guest in studio, lawyer KK Sebe, an internationally acclaimed lawyer with great repute. Mero Kase Watanasi. He speaks for the New Patriotic Party. KK Sebe, what are
17: you saying? Oh, I want you to know me.
0: Bibia,
17: is the case of Asante versus the Republic. It started as the Republic versus Asante, whereby a police for the Asante echo court say, police ni acheno, I'm a bro police. In fact, we bro ni titi ne trousers ina.
0: But obet mi anche Facebook call this
17: year. Tisa di echo suye bi. Enti echo high court no, high court ni bua abranti ene fo say, wa bro police ni sa. And also enti aso adobe court of appeal. Echo court of appeal, e jayeno. John Fan Huni, I.
0: Dentra.
17: In your soul, Mujina, in you. You say, oh, process, idea, BBR. Any old processes and procedure, effective arrest. They acquire and say, police in a susu, a branch and air drive, no, BBR, a year wrong. Into your coy, you know. And also watching. One can't get into a watching and children. Into a branch and also say, Debbie, went to mean Chemisa. And no, yeah, you know, true, a branch any key. E free car nini na brand say me ma on for me key nko ana popo popo popo wo bro no gi ni key ti call of appeal say the process na wo fa mu no wo say ya mra ni che say say wo chire obi a ka de enti a wa chire ne chire no wan kan cha asante the atosu mienu ni key na wo tu yi no na say it's like false imprisonment wa ketely asante movement ah wo so watch me a won kan de maya enti watch him no na say the arrest was therefore held to be unlawful. Police now found that quite so. And now, they call J. Key, no. And they try to watch a branch, no. At that moment, no. A branch any freedom, no, no, so pay. They don't know any of any king, go.
0: No,
17: actually. And the police wants a moon, baby. And she'll be being free, we say. You don't just arrest. There is procedure. That's why we have Act 30. Actually, procedure be a dear baby. One for so. Now, Zuzu Kotia. Assemble back, Manchester, and Crofon go a police fool. Yes, I'm a train. Nemo is a serious offense. Say police ni I edit to me a shet ninsa. Is that the show? Is a pipe pipe. We need police in our motor to a motor to Sandy. It's unacceptable. Say police ni ye bibi crown put now in Tiasia or see Enco Station. It's in Odia Dinachi. Nan in Enco Station with a beer, nipper be cry and count. Now, qua, also a cock chair was him. Name was a popo say, dear, and yet, if you also a police for no, if you also a commania to the sense of only kind at home, sir.
0: Yeah.
17: Oka, yes, Adiano. Now, say, be a one, sir, for the rightful means that the equachini panani panel so at two in Serbia. One shay ya, a could do be a not court, come was in Bimawa. Na enye ye enye tu we say na ayen hwe
0: o le lawyer futu ma adraba fo ni aposi fo nyina futu kese pa
17: na me jina so de achia wati fo nyina na wahwe fo ma mo mu nyina adwo na nyumbre
0: get us say ma me sha se mfri Pose for us.
20: Then come back, Kabibi. Won't say.
0: Then I reckon.
20: Research. He asked a statistical service. Dubai.
0: Yeah.
20: And the way I'm in Buekono. I think say I was say Yeshua Bibi fee research him. Na yehu say police for watch try coin say there is one way. I bet me generate revenue. I'm on mine. Won't say say I'm a chill. Nanka. And yashie dimbrat one more say. Who committed some offense via and who find in near was a call a buying home straighter. Okay, no committee here now. Out here, South Korea say, Unya committee offense, not test message in about phone.
0: Oh, sir,
20: yes,
17: I think I should say it's
20: no
17: unit in Ghana.
20: Yeah, you develop you
0: Ghana,
20: yes,
0: yes. Ah,
20: yeah, oh, I think I baby started like my own share cameras in Navy. Yeah,
17: cross a red
20: light when you're let it's when you're message now. Two options. say obe train e ati wo account wo be ma authorization e ati wo account mu ana say obe kwako park wo baby na wo tua what I say ana say be pile up they say o ka ni si wo na e be to ako South Korea un drive any mistake na police form faka and which win and stop you.
0: Oh really?
20: Oh yes.
1: The same as Singapore.
20: Obe wo say police car stop you no e bia wayra ɛno mu sɛ wako nama na wɔbisa wo ɛno krampo no mu sɛ wayera no ɔma sɛm bɛsɛ ama wo lift aha mese maayɛ victim mayera ɛma yɛde police car fa me adrive me bɛɛ 6 hours.
0: Oh really?
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0: South Korea
20: ai
0: oh Roger.
20: And the me experience no. Boom. And now I think say yensua bi bi film say obi committee offense no. Say citizen no. Ono anim say me committee offense we who cash no wa do betu am abide their committee na tia na ko. What I say? Eno na Catholic for no ehu line no mo say ah. Say ngofu eye boni a na se ye see heaven bi wo wa ye introduce bi bi to say penance and a sale of a dodge sir and the old koye kodi bone no nanso be tiaka why I say inti no mintimi hu say still a war doctrine catholic for doctrine mu but no more doctrine bi wo no mu a utimi find no place and out be tia for sense and out me tia for heaven this car ema eco police for ibotom no ye find way na ye making as a source of revenue line ema oban no ema aban no and oman no I think say it will go a long way to yeah
0: because actually what can say we there
20: my lawyer say been starting with afenyo
0: debi you can't even to mean chere me me start through so
20: okay
0: afenyo markings and Sammy Jenfi na no me tie eye Sammy Jenfi on news file
20: okay
0: wo had a me born tape ni bi apanyo makin so aba be year no still insisting say losses no
20: mhm
0: a good boy na make losses on behalf of the Bank of Ghana.
20: Okay Abochi,
0: yes,
20: I think say what me for kwenye na minchia ye o my mum penny for minchia His Excellency the President John Dramani Mahama na minchia na British Chair Professor Jenana Osuajima
0: Opoku Ajima.
20: Na me nchia eye ministers ni CEOs ni na omodi omunyansa ni omahondi ebo omai no echidom na me sanchia obibia the grassroots obibia obo omai no echidom na asema ukan eye losses I don't know say eye afenyo markings ni MPP foi omakan IMF report no asa akan eye the audited accounts of gold board asa akan BOG financial statements ana and I said they are speaking out of vacuum well my answer I don't know from the separate eye your gold board's own account right the Bank of Ghana's own account and eye what the physical domestic gold program no in own account the domestic gold purchase program no ni own accounts right inti no say motena horomo na mokeka eyeyeye enyama bia ehu ense na emfata then there is a big question omodi book bi afi markets ewo the year onfa book bi mra because there is a video I think say on one of the sister stations na omoyewe or having one-on-one discussion ena host no e correct and say the losses are not sitting on the books of God board. What you say?
0: Mm-hmm.
20: Na ye kan kosi ni say.
0: Mm-hmm.
20: Waba abe throw a ye say God board

0: making losses. Ena, e ye the CEO of Goodboard. Aba abekika emunsem ema we huni say e da hope face say there is no record on the accounts and I say the books of Goodboard say why making such losses. Say ebia ofele say muhia further probe and I say ehwehwemu a parliament na wo mu wo ho ekwan sɛ mbɛ invite the CEO so ɔbɛba parliament
1: asɛ ɔmatɛ ɔmatɛ bu da motion ana mebo
0: o da ben after wakɔ ne ho fie wie after wakɔ ne ho fie ewie eh afi o makin so he has been exposed big time no ɔpɛ sɛ o use some ayi some theatrics politics be the extort from the young gentleman but you know this generation, this youthful population, we don't fear who. We will not allow any man or woman to intimidate us in the name of being an opposition. See, a ya be magana for you when you say a b ya be magana for you when you say a b. Now you can a political party. I believe in probity and accountability. A ya end this for a hallmark. A we DNA mu. A we emoji. And we are not afraid of being accountable to the lovely people of Ghana. If not for anything, we should know. Say, Goodboard is doing a massive work, is doing a fantastic job. As we sit now, the dollar is below 11 cedis. It's 10 point something. What has amounted or what has resulted to that? If the MPP know, omu believe it, say, omu will be to adapt to this country. I'm making constructive criticism. See, I think your markings. You put it to you. Say, we are extortionists. You want to extort?
1: Fresh news coming in. It's OSP to assess extortion allegations involving Sammy Genfi.
0: Oh, yes.
1: And then Afenyo Makin.
0: Oh, yes. We are ready. If he has the boss. I was expecting Afenyo Makin and the MPP. Lawyer Sebe, for instance, to go and sue. Almost you are.
1: Basabre OSP assume.
0: Whether OSP assume, OSP assume. See, let me tell you, issue of people's integrity. Are you getting me? It's an indictment if you claim you've not done it. And now, from where you sit, as a minority leader in parliament, let me tell you, you are not just a disgrace to your minority caucuses, to the constituency you are representing. I'm telling you, if Afenyo Makin does not sue and does not vindicate himself, I would make sure personally, I will personally make sure, sir, he will lose his seat in the coming 2028 election. I'm telling you.
1: In what capacity?
0: In whatever capacity. Are you getting me? I would personally, Roger T.D. Wells, will personally make sure, sir, Afenyo Makin loses his seat. Because he's not fit for purpose.
1: Maminase, let me listen to Ebo Backman. Let me listen to Ebo Backman on this. Ebo, Mamintiwe.
2: Yeah, actually two issues.
1: All right.
2: One the extortion allegation and also the loss. In the course, I mean, you're there. Say, music and OSP. Say, ne action will be taken if it is because of a petitioner or a solo. No, ye. Solomon Owusu no nye lawyer appear down kwa.
1: Me hu sa petition if, no.
2: Because we're copying. So onun ti no ori edama. No baye mwama.
1: Adidra.
2: Because eke de. Emi solo no nye appear down kwa ya. A petition in there. Oye alaji baumia. Nanka sene numutu. Also to 300 pickups. Adu supporte MPP. Na ye a petition there. Obia mi vice president ni salary. Now, so, certain the pickups not so train. So, then salary, one funny salary or winning or jing and one when you see them poor for all the years, or vice president, a couple of my own do the pickups. You know, and see, OSP should know who the source. Maybe only sick as a tall, you know, because in argument in there, so be no was the manner. Otiambra, because nothing disclosed Otiambra, because. When I was more no chair, they said they be a bear president, or say they pay on the back. Say, you business was more no sooner a toy scanning OSP.
1: One
2: responding put to the petition. But there is, I know, obo respond is that ya dey mass dem mum on showing kuti e ko no so ya dey sending about alaji ba omo no so onkon ko hwehwem na yehu because you see the whole thing is that if Ghana e butumi etumpo na we need leaders of integrity and credibility omo ni bi obutumpo no bi our leadership no omo ntumpo nti se e your man as enya credible leaders of integrity leaders are what do one man Sirom political party. Nenye leaders are what join one political party na one who sinom mana omane bre. Inti ame dam sami jenfi asam no kain. Se afenyo market, amenya afenyo markina. And a meny mude asam no onye de kwara. And kame sus sami jenfi. Because this is a very serious allegation. Considering the fact that Afenyo Makin, why a majority leader do in parliament? And I was asked why a minority leader da? This is why a minority leader. And if such huge, serious, gangantuan allegation was a todo, and I said, and take and turn the money be, ne, and so when you, and also, a man confirm who no hear the kwara, that thing can hang on your shoulders. Obey Abatros on your show the sa capim time as a boko. But that's what I'm gonna say. In see, obey the other for your marking. So now I just there as some no any quara. Unto one man. Because so in a quara, then Sammy Jen V. No being as some.
1: Yeah.
2: Sir.
1: And you know,
2: so on Yan Quara, Sammy Jen V. No being as some. So in a quara, I feel your marking will be as some. In such a the master me, on Yan some other in media issue Peru. I'm happy there. A OSP. Young Shomaza, young could see the bottom of it there. Indeed, or in a quarter. Sikan and Choroqua Kaji. Evidence were ho. Obey Yankas and Kasan Kasa. Nasham was a brand test immediate for Oka Samina. And Poy Fossi said, you finally got a bottle of Babawa. No, you man in
1: incident.
2: In see, Yarechen, that on money, about you Shomazi, or your money bianche. CCN, why giddy? Because it's a very serious issue, or a criminal offense, extortion, or a criminal offense. It is becoming one too many. Young Parliament.
1: As it's a pussy for the NIB.
2: Yeah, Young Parliament. But one too many issues. I beg a PC appeal for me. I beg a what on Vodafone? What on Ghana Telecom? Was it a Vodafone?
1: Mm-hmm.
2: What's it there? Or on bribe or parliament, I beg
1: you. Yeah, because that's
2: the yes. Also, or kind there, we're more on bribe there, and to one you there, one shaman process don't go through.
1: And the NAC, yeah, you see, businessman, Mr. Swaba.
2: Yes, what part of the week, Kekono Forata, MPP for your IBO, MPP for your IBO, what part of the week, Kekono Forata? Ah, what's one cob on Conazin? The businessman be bay, or bros, Kada Wunji Monka. One want him to rob a KO, no mum, and trust the Wunja could not be businessman, is that a woman? Such people, we expose them so that they don't continue to do such things to destroy the nation. Another one was the impersonator enter parliament. To the time behind the MPP issues in parliament, issues.
1: A boy and a sifu.
2: You see, a bench has no two legs. The next leg, the issue of the laws.
1: Yeah.
2: Nyachum on ye. Nyachum. Hypocrisy on ye. Inconsistency on ye. MP before was starting an argument, you know. One can there whether the loss is on the books of Bank of Ghana, Gold Board, or your loss. One can them. Who push as in your share, Gold Board, Sammy Jenfi, no one. No, who won't answer the mana and you go a cerebin. See, there was an argument. Oh, whether. The whale swallowed Jonah, or Jonah swallowed the whale. There was a swallow. That was not the beginning of the argument. That was not the argument when from the beginning. What's this? But what is even more disturbing in there? One time, the same issue, but up against Bank of Ghana then, not against PMMCO. Bank of Ghana then, you know, our will justify the Macau. What can they? Or your forex liquidity support costs. 10 years, MPP for ya. When they were trying to justify one time a corner ban, what's all your forex liquidity support costs?
1: As a trend in the same.
2: No, Chad, now Ghana, you want him. Nti foreign nation you know, that show up in the economy. Nti da mazen o se den hen da mazen nti your border make we nzi get them foreign nation e dey be in the economy no. So they justify that cost
1: through the domestic gold purchase
2: yes.
1: program.
2: But how can you trade in gold internationally? I don't work out. Especially because of the changes in foreign nation. But you have to make a foreign exchange movement. It's a long time no back out. In fact, if you do proper calculation, actually, Chika was a bomb money. A kawa what boy. And then for so as a bread economy now. And so when the MPP one time and once in a worse situation than this one.
1: Mami Nasi.
2: But because one you're consistent, and then you're too much on the menti. Was that some why are some hunyai? And as I'm going to the more the truth is that yes, a corner buying or your cost, economic cost, and the cost sits on the books of Bank of Ghana, not gold board.
1: Ebo Bakma, I mean, that says some power 1 0 28 minutes after four. You heard from Ebo Bakman or no, a year. Deputy Communications Director for the UP Plus Party. Now, let me take a listen to Lawyer KK Sebe, who speaks for the new Patriotic Party.
3: Abuchimaha, Sema Johnswa.
1: Bia, potogum shigum.
3: That's it,
1: baby. I am quite crow.
3: I'm saying, I'm quite a nimini na ni isu ya die. There were, yen kasem ni ejume dia ye diemu. At times, I'm na discussion, it's me heated. 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
1: feedback phone bi mama feedback
3: the feedback that we get na
1: ese esu like it is a bear wo de na
3: e firi mu nti se me ba ya me ti ha din a eja nipa mienu kan gu MPP for so nyina no bo nsem ka ba ma yedin to bia wa asem kan no atro said the bear tifo ne de ni die e be ma o
1: en to pa che se ukasa e mo mum mem
3: ah sa pepe me da said them yedin ma o mo no
4: robo enzi de
3: e bo en si asha asia e be so mu ni ma hunu se
1: akiki se
3: be ba eja no
1: e bo back one ukasa o yedin
3: e eja no
1: ah
3: ya ne eja no odin we say two against one but still eja no anodin.
1: Why two against one? They are Sir, different parties.
3: Oh, it's not about the parties, about baby amujie towards, you see. All the time, no, all issues. Ibua catcher so no the MPP there no. What you say? Eh dia, say na no best san anodin minim, but o person just say MPP there we free mu. And anything MPP there there be. Tin communication nyina tiefo nyina tie nyina yinim say asem cry e kan yinim baby understand so baby are against NDC. Tin am ka say two
1: Bibi aye against
3: MPP.
1: The bi waka against NDC.
3: Oh, and from so my from so.
2: Bibi aye for Ghana, not against MPP. Let's make that correction.
1: The only thing aye
2: for Ghana.
1: Anya against MPP.
2: Musu eche we biye. Musu Ghana chow.
3: Na you picha. Abochi, ebi onso aye na osu soso na ma. Sa gidigidi onse o kind what interest a kind that we engage no.
2: No, Mr. Chewabien.
3: I have.
2: First. I'm not here against MPP. I am here for Ghana and UP.
1: Yeah, that's it.
2: Yes, let's make that point.
1: Like I said
3: before. But you say, Mimi view on matters in America.
1: Sure.
3: And then it's a Mimi view, they say. A book communication in I against NDC. That's my view.
1: So let's go.
3: Against MPP. And also correct me. Mr. Da also correct me. It cannot be NDC. It can be always be against MPP. Make our first one. Emma correct me. Mr. also correct. Hey, against NDC. Neyamashino. Say makase or communicate against NDC.
1: What was that? One kasa na oti ha. Eya we invite Buba o conversation.
3: Oh, we inviting the Buba Menfi.
1: Okay. So let's get to the issue.
3: And I will not fall for that.
1: Let's get to the issue.
3: Ijaneba.
1: Okay.
3: Ebeshino.
1: All right.
3: You see, Akwa na Ashini.
1: Medase. Kowinim.
3: You see, in this matter, it could be a near person justifies. You see, now, when your markings and I examine Jeffy, me patcho. Let us be fair and honest with ourselves. Adi asemna, when your marking the minority, omaka. Go and listen to the press conference. It was against gold board. Everything was against gold board. Me pacho, ye wura apenga markets e ma ye friend say ne ye friend say press
1: Double trade.
4: Gold bond, what's into prison woman be like?
1: Wait, double trade.
4: Gold bond, what's into prison woman be like? Gold bond, or any people watching to prison, no woman be like?
1: Double trade.
4: How about some
1: Ebo, Ebo, what is Hano Mono?
4: Okay, maybe
1: Casano. But I'll call him.
3: Debbie, Nyabotre. But I'll call him. Edia, some kind of matter. Men cash, but what conclude you trim? Etiho, Ebemu Becassa. Ubemu 1,000, met Nasiam Wakasa, because. Yes, yeah, ni esuya de ni upgrade ni ekoye nim. Me se mo interrupt 10 million times. Me ye din na makasa. Anya shouting.
1: I mean
3: you. No way. Am I fanya markings? E attack you be personally. Na unim problem a ye wo man mu. I said it this morning, I'll say it again on your show. That within this NDC governance and in the party NDC as we speak now, we have three most powerful people, influential, very important, really this like in hierarchical order. Near the book, but practically, nipa miensa.
1: Why?
3: The Odika John Mahama, President, His Excellency. The Otosumi ni Ibrahim Mahama, Ninia. The Otosumi ni say Sami Jemfi. It is all touch be bia. Hey. Okay, I say, you see, it is the Mahamas, President Mahama, what you say? He's leading the NDC, President Mahama's government.
1: And come on, where are we? Ibrahim Mahama, what's a question? Abim, like, it's a bit why.
3: Me, Mao, you see, you, it's like you are not listening.
1: I'm listening to you.
3: Me, but. It's just a hierarchy. Me, there me who knew your man, sir. And I mean, Sami Jemfi, even in opposition, to me shut it. Your friend is saying, Aban Bagman was then their minority leader. Okay, that issue, no. Ebi a onkai later. Me the beba no wenyebi. Everything gold board. We say Sami Jemfi. Obi criticize gold border. Yes, Sami Jemfi. The point I'm making is say, after not making criticism. Was against the gold board. Ebiana or cancer. If you want someone, Mante. And in any case, is he the only person in the institution? Certainly not.
1: He's the CEO.
3: Yes, but he's not the only person. So can anybody in there also commit a wrong? And also be a wrong, be a on a wrong? Certainly not. You see, what I want, the first point I want to establish is say,
5: this is so much.
3: Personalizing the issues, you know. And yeah, Avenger Markins, on your BBR, on Stati BBR. Everything is about gold board. So why do we pick it? Said your honor, Sami Jemfi BB. And in what he said, as far as the bill is concerned, so what he assembly year or say, bro, you woman, say allegation, not even you verified one. Allegation be do be so near see a investigation of 50 million Ghana cedis. The bill condition, no, you go for a man year more than 50 million. It's where you can allegation of 22 billion. That's allegation where you fuck or two yoko. And who build condition the enemy? Why in the bet me? Where you are there? Nipako kupai wo.
1: My minister said bet me anya tape na mawa.
3: Good.
6: Almost 24-hour economy. Yantumuji. Omwankasa, omwankasa. Ese. So muba bay mwa. I want to baba Ghana. And then the enemy say. Omo chioma no ma kwachi MPP ni cheno yen cheno yen cheno na sana omo yesa nyina

0: 10 cities. Na why na esese ye di proye ataide ehye no.
1: I think this is only a part of it. I'll get another part.
2: And I'll tell you, so why must me jamfi?
1: Allow. But okay, sir, let me take it.
2: Is he all right?
1: I'll get that one.
2: To them, to their minds, if you mention gold board, you are attacking Sami Genfi. That is why they have a problem. And Obia attacking Sami Genfi. A yamu na makakofa and wababa to mohusu na yamu problem na moka. Abe no makes a kase ye so penny. You see, it is your friend is a Sami Genfi and abe attack afenyo. And no clan what ye bone send manu say no dear ye. Ano dear ye. No be on to say ah look, you see when somebody is speaking, share nipani demeanor. She share the video of up and your crowd here. Now it is said here. Or the AD group say, hey, Nasa, and there will be 50 million. Man, be any gold body, a bay, who way? It's when it's a cocoa pino. And there's some young and when he passed over Ghana. And yet the same Sabijan fee. The sitting president, okay, so I quote a bribe $40,000. Ah, and Nunti, what Jack, your friend is saying, President Mahama appointee, I want to be him, was Jinny Pan $40,000. He said this. To a sitting president, knowing very well that it wasn't true. You see, the Bibiani a coffee will be called court. I said, Bibiani, dear child, Abochi, and can somebody can't find him? Ninan, no cray. But Ninan, dear Chedeco. One can't say, Haptel, and Sanya from Baumiadia, His Excellency Baumiadia.
1: Listening to him on News File, no?
2: Yes.
1: One can say, eh ene dia bad or say on front eh
2: there be me pa cha o asemo a wo kan ye no oh please asemo a wo kan ye no o kan wo UTV o kan chi UTV for showbiz ye nyina ye tie bi o say hosting business unusu app no say me app we ba on bia no de company aba no you understand it, that is what he said. So he shouldn't come and try to do anything. So he's a person consistently no wa kan someone a chain way. And today no be can me. Esa mijitum said you are can. Yeah, cocot. Okay. Extortion is a crime. You see, if you see something,
1: say something.
2: Yeah, manamaka.
1: Yeah, no crime.
2: It is a whole Sami Genfi. Do what kwa kote na ho. Say penny a wo na oda gold board ano. Me nyasho say aduma kuo biara even your friend is saying ministry biara mpo ya temsi ka e sumbo on one account say cash. 100 billion Ghana cedis at their ma institution bisada. One na wo hide this sika we say a show on sem. Na se wo woti wo ma Ghana. Na extortion act koso criminal act koswa. Se asem we ya modi wo mudia. Assuming without admitting a yam pampa. And kwa ye din wo hun. And kwa ye din wo hun kwan kan wasem. Obi perpetrated crime against the state. Wan kan wasem. And they don't find anything wrong with that. Now they are telling Abenyo Markins to go to court. Now what are your boss your best story? Be free you home. Say extortion no enya gane sika mi na echo. Enya gane sika nka ni o person o chese o beji sika free muko. Why are you not taking steps to report him? Na enda asem no kwa beto no onka asem no. Utie ni press conference mu a. Asem ni nyina ne se asem ni nyina se wo bo ho safo hene. O bo ho safo no se wo enam so ena Ghana enya foreign exchange about in sana conversation enye gold border and I say gold board adwuma
1: amaye si deny ye
2: amaye si deny ye nya na aka so enye na wo me ehun say dabi wo de oyɛ somafo e ka ba aye no wo se oyɛ somafo enti enye wo ena e ka na ese de ma na adwe Bank of Ghana soma say di dwuma ma no ena akoto gold Bank of Ghana enti ka ba e say stay out Bank of Ghana books mu enti ade enti na glory ne ba dia enye Bank of Ghana dia. So if you are claiming the reward, if you are claiming say who and wama your friend is saying you sika sema jina sika foreign exchange be a buy be a ye wodia. Why is the cost not you?
1: I listened to Professor Bobkin on this particular issue. I don't say Ghana you sika sema e jina ano. Aman funja is omo ka gubo. A Bank of Ghana, because they are in charge of the monetary policy.
2: Good. So, and it's a oh no, it's a Bank of the Bank of it's a Bank of Ghana glory. Ojefa, yemodin, nasi yemodin dia. Ade ne kado dia. Ebra kabe tom dia. Afena chere bebi eko. And it's any sad glory no. Ghana phone yinayehu.

0: me say enye gold board a glory name of a bank of Ghana glory. You see, this when you take so when you take so these bad, things so and you analyze them very well, gold board ni books mu when your profit and yes sir sound me
1: sure
0: the profit is free him profit is free him he no nya ni sika free and your bank of Ghana sika or the man say who I say gold now you take such an amount adwuma na masuma wa kwes o commission ni anya nu mu na odidi ni adwuma eti nya sa sika na ye kan wasem no anya nu mu na cost ni mu ana say loss ni mu na abeda ni profit ama no
1: ah na say bank of Ghana for man is ka say on fan gon kodidwa
0: yes
1: na okodidwa ewie a in gold was book na nkasa nkasa no wenya surplus of 5.4 billion
0: na me chese minka won ti dem chese I'm not saying say nya sanity but me chese sir, a Jumasua, the Suman, no, Yasu, and a bank of Ghana Sikana. That is all that I'm saying. It's a bank of Ghana Sikano to you, no, Ababa Enfasoka or Baby Amount. That same amount of money in this, no, it adds up to the cost of Bank of Ghana. True or false? True or false? That is the truth. It adds, sir, Sikana, your profit, man, no. But you're the man not in the commission free, man. Yes, sir. I know Okonya is coming free, baby.
1: But you see, there be a conversation, they shall see free, and then they say, I hear Honorable Aponyo Markins, Eba Bontin, because say, gold board, Aboka, 1.7 billion. Early on, no, I hear Honorable Abnao say, Asari, Eba Bontin, the Betuja. So what you say? Then came to Yenyinano, the Omo Maye Juma. Emma Ekoshe could read the IMF report. Nowhere in the report does it say, sir, loss no, is sitting in the book of gold board. And a gold board, Aboka. So what you say? But, Kusha, the loss is sitting in the books of Bank of Ghana.
0: In Tabochi?
1: Yes.
0: Conversation. A he's a pan, say, a point of reference, the most important thing. And then I'm a BB say, the glory no, a buy, and why not glory no? And your gold board. And you know, there be a crawford back with studio and a gold board near Yese, near Yese. It is a glory thing, you know, now the pie, dear. Send your word, Juma. So tell us, say, sad glory in a bank of Ghana, Juma. Tis at your kind, and what's your or more trauma? Some of your future, I've been back, Dr. Baumiana Shasie. Accept to say, send him, dear way, I had the idea of His Excellency Dr. Mahmoud Baumia. Idea.
1: And I'm and I'm wapping so soon, nobody buying a mobile car.
0: That is correct.
1: You see,
0: you can't take it away. Even Sami Jemfi himself, who is the CEO, acknowledges.
1: Well, sir, Sadia no one. I think I did a presentation on it. But government kwa war resurrecting, you know. Dr. Mahmoud, MPP, Muna Moya Hansen.
0: I don't know that. What I know is what I say. Oh, why your presentation? Yeah, yeah. But what I know is what I'm saying. Say, under the 1992 constitution, by in your fourth republic, mean TB that. The one I mean, Misha, say, follow your president.
1: Yeah, yeah, form.
0: You see, the way you're heckling me, maybe my hope say, anyhow.
1: Yeah, yeah, form.
0: Oh, Kasanami Waha. Oh, Kasanami Waha. You are heckling me. So you should know. So, Bemwa, maybe you should understand. Saturday, I want somebody to tell me, say, NDC are buying, and somebody can a cano, yamoy. Even the car is not 22 billion. It's more than 22 billion. Over 22 billion, because.
1: Why audit me?
0: Per this, my audit, me, audit. No. Per this, your friend is saying.
1: Audit me now, why?
0: Per this very gold board, Esha, you know, 2025. Unim say, tax and I say gold. Artisan, now gold, if we know. Unim say,
1: withholding tax.
0: Yes, 1.5%. And Omaton saying over $10 billion from artisan and Galam safe for over $10 billion. So over $10 billion. So what?
1: It is to stop smuggling.
0: Good. So it means that one on the good side, oh, and Uber on the profit side, no one on the loss side. The environmental effects are there by the Galam say. It's an illegality, a legal illegality. That I'm saying it's a legal illegality in this country. When President Mahama said, "Say, you have that conversation in because in Quran, omunye juma." That I'm saying, "Now, omdiye juma." Ena me ende ena ye God knows. Ema ye sikabe bre. Enti ekasi omunye ya Ghana ebe shradiye. Enti I'm saying that now. That I'm saying is a legal illegality under this government.
1: I mean, that's say lawyer KK Sabera Botan and Karam. I mean, can't you say, so Pedrian Pedi, dear, a Hajia special local food. Adrian Papa Fierno, no. Adrian Papa Fierno, no. Hajia special local foods. Hey, now no, because what's up to us, have you or Hopa question? Hey, then you is you. And Quine Pedi. What if it's a quantity of fresh Hajia special local foods? On for tomatoes are pro in Fanya Jumo. Jenny a prom fanya juma. 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I hit for now, Ubehuno. 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Doctor Nubatin, where you brutal? And point homeopathic clinic. Metanosa, oh, dog, my sorrow, precope. Yeah, that's it. Ne madam for now was an other. But maybe some account.
2: Shumpa.
1: Ebo back mama minti o.
3: Yes. 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No, who problems? Why be it too?
1: A bien.
3: Yes, a bien or win, and a corner a boy. And she said, yes, if you're good, there's a cushion in economy, no economy in a gena. Ness, obinizin, your bocco. Now, so economy say me cry me if you can patch a wa. And that's obisaba. Ness, a why ye? My economy in a gena, Messisala city to the dolly, while fall below. 10 something. I said, yeah, Bonabado. The saints, you I bear gold board in there. Last time catch all the M, catch the M of family. Na yeko school, I mean, no question there. No mubokupa. No muboku.
1: Now a kubolo.
3: A mubokupa.
1: Now a kubolo.
3: Oh, yes, yeah, but the muboku no me defense.
1: Aha.
3: And see, you ma. Say, I bokuna, you got to mango, you know, suwa. It won't bear five of us in the Afaboba. Mango be a wide brinty in a mango national. And your mango bunnit in a gino. Mango wide brinty. New perfect feeling in a Boban Yatua, a little mango brinado. Mango what bear, not what to Bob one. Gold board, Azorian, what to more block smuggling. And what to utter enough gold for the country, you know. Or no. Kahon papa na Ghana economy is are wegina
1: se obi se obi su kase se de wo kase gold board abo adwuma we si smuggling anokwan ama se se yetimi ato gold ni nyina ama bank of ghana ama bank of ghana for use ama yesika se mo agina obi su betimi akase enam se bank of ghana for the skadema e gold board ko di dwa ena wo mo adwedie no mo eka bi ban basaka no yetimi ntrungu gold board for a year and crater mo. Na Bank of Ghana, as I said, Bank of Ghana, na program near the Dientino, a call a year Bank of Ghana. We just wait, like I say, and I'm gold boss who na Bank of Ghana book. I know so.
3: Say, Ghana, a couple ball, eh? And let a player be up a penalty in Russia. Some one winning, play no winning, Ghana no winning.
1: Ghana no winning.
3: Yes, Davanotti. A principal and agent. A principal and agent. Say, principal, no. One man agent de ya da man zi imam. Na se agent lo tu mi jeni ye ya. Itu mi ya mwana ba odo.
1: De principal na.
3: Yes, the principal si ka. Awe Mexican. De montrazi ma ono. Awe na etwan da man zi no. Mazi bre wa awe na etwan. Ami montan. Inti se awe twan na se kobo ma. Awe ato tru mi no. Na atwan without me no. E kobo mi za. Why should I be blamed for? I'm using that my young man successfully. I say, Mumbo, penalty na min she.
2: This is
3: Mumbo and Shay. Mumbo and Shay, I want to win you, Ghana no winnie. And Yamina Mumini, Ghana no winnie. The same way, I'm a set penalty now. Or a Ghana will lose, or Yamina will lose. Oh, yeah, that's there. Agency,
1: sir, I'm not lodging where I will mind.
3: Yes.
1: And any. A year bank of Ghana
3: it's in your
1: I'm foul.
3: A former papa. A foul. And that's it. Ochede. Say. Ochede.
1: Yes.
3: Say. Gold board. Bank of Ghana is a gold bond to gold in man. Atasa. And a gold board. What to gold in Amon? No, Bank of Ghana. I record wo bookum. And I got turn to gold in. With that, I mean gold board. Me involvement. Into your buying and selling, was it lost the bay? God, but am I involved in the sale of the
1: according of the, to the IMF report, no. You know, or niema miensa bidi. Sa niema miensa no, obetimi akai.
3: Ah, no. So if I work for you, every agent.
1: No, I'm asking you a simple
3: question. No, I'm
1: coming. I'm coming. Question.
3: Every agent, you know, I've been a juma. We try work out. Now, Ozana, we try work out. Say, yo, Ozana, we try. Some of you are going to try work out. That's a, I'm going to work out. No, do you understand?
1: I say fees.
3: And you know, so you pay me a selfie for working for you. Nancy.
1: And then the exchange rate differentials.
3: Oh, tell
1: me. Why did this animal mean some way?
3: See, assembly.
1: Yes.
3: Major wage memo.
1: Mm-hmm.
3: Major commission.
1: Mm-hmm.
3: Now, Ebba Kawa, I'm going to move my book. As I'm going to say, because of the role I played for you, the Mutumunam. One,
2: this is
3: my block smuggling. Mato, enough gold for Bank of Ghana. Bank of Ghana turn gold.
1: Mm-hmm. Ebo.
3: When ya dollars, but that's your economy no more.
1: Sure.
3: Ebe. It is a Bank of Ghana, Oji, Neni Minyama. I'm not trying to manage. It didn't come out.
1: Should gold board partly be blamed for the loss? Maybe so.
3: That's what I'm going to say.
1: Should gold board partly be blamed for the loss?
3: For what? Which loss?
1: The 1.7 billion.
4: On what
3: basis? On what basis should gold board be blamed?
1: Question, maybe so.
3: No! It's a mess. Oh yeah. Agent principal relationship. And then maybe so there. Sir Ghana striker should go la. That's a Ghana winner. Striker no winning and a Ghana no winning. Oh yeah. Principal no. No way win. No mom player no Otumiji award.
1: Mami Nasi.
3: For scoring the goal. Otumiji award for scoring the goal. No mom won't get a play no win. Back at the Ghana no hide.
1: We're loose.
3: No, we win.
1: We're winning. And I'm well loose.
3: Demonas, I'm gonna say.
1: Okay, Mami Nasi. Bob Backman speaks for the United Party, Deputy Communications Director. I'll tell you the kind of. I think we'd have to do. Roger, sir. Roger, match up, my mint you.
4: Is
1: it? I want you. Yeah, we are not my tea.
5: No, we are not Cassafe.
1: There is match up. My mint you. There be.
5: Okay.
1: Match up, my mint you. My mint you.
5: Abochi, I feel very sad. How are you, MPP 4? Right from a female market, say, yeah, a
2: Nikomo cry for saying,
5: Yesu, like, yeah, Dini cry the same. A futu Yesu, and Miss Awo, a futu Yesu, or see, Jesus,
1: one
5: of our scriptures, and I can ask him, Miss Row. And a futu Matthew, sweating Miss Anifa, the disciple of Afinu. Yeah, a more logic, and a more reasoning, pa no. Problem wo ho in the sense say o see eye le akiki sebe e see good board enya scan of BOG ho and BOG make losses inti e wo say e city on good board
1: there be one
5: me see the analogy tell me me see the analysis you make so you admit that good board has not made any loss. I want you to no Mama, you admit say good board has not made any losses.
1: Actually, you bet me I can say, and I'm going to so and a Bank of Ghana.
5: No, now let me. No. How? And I'm going to say, so now let me give you a logical inference.
1: Mm-hmm.
5: About you are a bank.
1: Yes.
5: And let's say one of these banks. Oh, you are a businessman. And bank no I'm out loan. And I would acquire Juma. We make you profit. We make you our car. Bank na aboka at the end of the accounting period. I own our aboka. You can say that. So where did they learn their simple? I know so called law school. Who are accounting, kakra? And you know, if we have, excuse me to say, maybe I'm say normal say lawyers, they are intelligent. And I'm even say,
1: but please, mentor us.
5: Debbie. Eh, so sad. Now, mami fa unko a figures mukakra. Wow, in the year 2002, BOG, omunya 60.8 billion loss. year 2023 omunya 10.5 billion loss. Year 2024 omunya 9.4 billion operating loss. Now ebanu all these losses na ye ka ho asem ya omusan ekoye this G4O project and I say policy intervention ya and this also echitre eho ka e dey beto oman ne so. We are not saying say BOG ain't me making losses ana say analysis are MPP person omo portray. Is it because say Sammy Jeffy is working assiduously to make sure say economy no ebenya nitu mapa efra? The issue is with all my losses amu yeye during
1: Sammy,
5: that
1: is it wait. Sammy Jeffy who is working so hard say economy ne be gina ye and as a Bank of Ghana
5: Sisiano Ghana
1: I'm
5: wait,
1: asking
5: wait.
1: You a question
5: wait maybe so every individual every individual or other institution ano bia e weke and I say play a role in building the economy right now what was the revenue of PMMC under the ex-wild Akufo-Addo Bawumia administration?
1: What was the revenue?
5: It was, I think as of 2024, it was around 300 million.
1: You think?
5: No, I have the record here. It was around 300 million. And as it stands now, it has tripled. Are you getting me? It has tripled.
1: Are you talking about the operational loss or
5: no,
1: the
5: no,
1: total
5: no, I'm talking
1: loss?
5: About the total loss. No, I'm talking about the profits.
1: The surplus. Are yes. you talking about the operational no, the surplus?
5: No,
1: or
5: the surplus currently is around 5.4. Wait.
1: Don't say your operational surplus.
5: Maybe I see.
1: And as soon as you were a year, the operational.
5: Any, no. See, in 2024, $0.7 million revenue.
1: Nyabutre. And I hear the operational surplus.
5: Okay.
1: 900 million.
5: Sure.
1: That is the operational surplus.
5: Okay.
1: And I hear what the total surplus. I have 5.4 billion Ghana cedis.
5: 5.4.
1: Yeah.
5: Aside that, no. Where did it, you know? Your expenditure in 2024 under MPP is 129 million. Expenditure under the NDC is
1: 109.
5: What does it say? Which is showing you the books are clear, and it's not just showing profit. It's also clear prudent management. Sebio. Your other gold board, I don't know. Not doing anything. I will feel.
1: Yes, if I'm.
5: Or say you're prudent in management.
1: Yes, if I'm.
5: And you know, if the MPP for no, ever be here, sir, or more, we are one politics now. And go be beer. Tactics, antics, politics. Theatrics, politics. Theatrics. What did I say? And you know, me say, I feel Marcus, Siciano. Of referee disciples we nya Mateo otimin sending faso
1: ana de otun sa
5: no onka disciples no or fanin part 12 Vincent Atefua ka ho what I say miracle abuaje ka ho intinu on the omo ke kanko but I think say going forward
1: Roger, I don't have time
5: no mama I think say going forward no the MPP should recalibrate. Then they should come out with things, issues, every mark constructive criticism. They say, CCISC gold board, rolling in a lot of revenue. They should be asking some questions like, what are we going to use
1: Mami
5: the money?
1: Mami Nasi, Roger. Now, Mami Nkotie, lawyer Kiki Sebe, for the next 3-4 minutes, now, Yemfa course.
4: Mpenyisi asempitia.
5: Onifika.
4: CCISC revenues, biaba. Gold, no, yeah, the command Bank of Ghana. And mm-hmm. Bank of Ghana cotton, yeah, and this guy, a buyer. About you, other rumor, many some. When I'll be say a question, you miss our question. Then, so they may patch you be. Sir, Sikana, a buyer, no. Bank of Ghana, cocoton gold, no. Sika, a buyer, no. A Bank of Ghana books, mu, and now a gold board, a books, mu.
1: A Bank of Ghana.
4: And the dear thing, as a cow, Bank of Ghana books, once you have my Bank of Ghana. And for swear by a Bank of Ghana books, more say I don't get young fan comma gold board. What logic is this?
0: He's just trying to do these things.
1: Roger.

0: party, we are not saying that they haven't been any record of losses with BOG. What we are saying is that you cannot claim
1: Roger, a warm to sipping because I'm making maybe simple question. Ah, me and Kamedia chase it to Metiasi. You see, the question that me be saying say, gold board, edit gold, no comma, Bank of Ghana. Ah, Bank of Ghana, cocoton, you know, a cabemuno, a can ya tron Bank of Ghana books. No, cotton is the canis or by ya tron books, baby. Bank of Ghana books, and you have two gold board books. It is a new Bank of Ghana books, my adjacent has had your glory. No, you have a gold board. Simple analogy. It is a word the kinds of glory near Woodia. Glory near Woodia, near Hunukadia, one and Kevangomano. Because who can't say glory near Woodiano? You know, I'm a D and what's in here.
0: The nature of the business.
2: Oh, Maminda must say, Sumpa 106.5. Maminda must say, Ebusafoy, Bepacho, Endpoint Homeopathic Clinic. Dr. Dubwating, what would you make giri, but you can't want some much or that. We might also want to be in Katna Obi Yadi Wakampim, Nipan Wajin Wenji, and I say Yari Dahobi, just a Nipan Crown Kikarahua, Bomadin Nafre, a year Dr. Dubwating is here. It was 0244867068, 0244867068, or call him on 0274234321. 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Once again, call him on 0244 867068. Masaso akachew say aye studio won aso bi aba aye Ghana na ifri hin aba ye ifri Hollywood na aba Hollywood en say so ne bi ene yaba bie no akra ha. A dear that's one aye RSYD Norvigi Studio. And the batoy sini trenia wo tie me. We are photo driver. 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Sa studio kwen make wasabi. A hona kwa ubenya creative director papa. 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Aye RSYD Norvigi Studios. Woman am a bear for Kwanso and a cha aye sini this time. 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Ah, every location be a wee beer, obenye be. Abusia, omacha crying, a wo malam. Abas say, a won't cry, ha. Omo first go cross street in Oswe. Bomoding na from, a was 057-4715778. Again, read them on 030-3974-822. If you really want to create something extraordinary, then you better do it at RSYD. Norvigi Studios. When you have one for one, so I say, for God and country, you might know, yeah, the Ebre war. Me Baba Chop, Mammy Kwam, and so I'm in Africa for any moment. Hello, good evening.
3: Yeah, good evening. I'm with you.
2: Yeah, me Bato, I'm in Africa.
3: ABC,
2: Mammy Tio.
3: Yeah, I'm in China. Me patacha ko papa on wa gwa concert ni kusu fani de
2: me patcho di pa bi rupe time ni ho
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3: 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almost you are here for a past 8 years now and the extra people are here among you about you therefore we are first of all you are here if you do what you do so the fourth now ask here before you and you are here here for the game if you are people now you may go to them among you and you can at that year you are going to there about you to that station can you say you may go to that
2: mommy nasi yeah me nasi hello good evening
4: hello
2: me pa cho me ho ye ko enim ni pa mi no
4: me pa cho bibi kai na shira tema wa te ja ko papa no bibi wo na shira tema papa papa ni delegate ko ko ko ba mo tu ba won ni ko kai bi te ko wa te ja ko na mi shira no an na na bi te ko a tema agade onu a na ko me pa cho I'm going to go to the house.
2: Mami Nase, Mami Fakola. Me pato, please. Hello, good evening.
5: Abuchi.
2: Yeah, me pato, when I'm in the case.
5: Bacha, Abuchi, very well, me have been, man, and I'm wakwa, me kata, I will have you, son, go,
2: sir. Mami Nase, me pato, Mami Ntiyoy.
5: Chairman, you are honorable, Bacha, Jako. Incoming national organizer, Daddy Nanaki, the chair of the Los Wodi. Abuchi, say a Bank of Ghana, Abokau, say Goodwood Nabokau, a Oman Aboka, Oman Aboka, Inquire Sakano, Oman Abo Sakano, because I am no task gentleman in the British Sakano. Then because Abuchi, and that market, you work with your good for our market order. Say you talk about Nansa Ben Pad or Sadin. 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133 I don't know if I'm here and I'm here. Oh, by a call, CM, Luli, artists go, gears of his office, I'm going for office number. And then, yeah, but I'm having here, and I'm here. Can I say, so this is I was ever from the forest to go. I don't know, I'm going to get some cracker. That's a Munia so far, so I don't know.
2: Mammy Nasi, hello, good evening.
6: Hello, good evening,
2: folks. If I saw one, I'm in the case.
6: Emmanuel
2: Dowinya, Imam Pachoma Mintiwe.
6: Good for the Bank of Ghana and Walmart. I want my children to know the name of the country. It's, you know, we have to see the people who have been in the country. We have to see the
2: Abu Bakman, Abu Bakman, call a bisso here on number. I don't know how you are going to do this, but we'll try and let you have it. Why? Good. Yeah, that's it.
6: Zero two four zero.
2: 49 24 24 Asan Debbie board number ni bi o
6: 0240
2: 49 49 ye mienu. Okay, 49 ko enim.
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1: Sorry. 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
2: Baby, and you're not the gold board by you. What are not
1: the buy? What are not the buy? What are not the buy? There be gold board. Nyabotre. Oh, there be. Nanama, PMMC. Apenso ba eye your friend is saying Dr. Mahmoud Bawumia and a be Kenya domestic gold purchase program no aha ba gold board there I'm say last year ana act na ye dey buy
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1: 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Hello, good evening.
3: Hello, good evening.
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3: 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And I may buy two car, no, or crash a car. No. Okay, crash a car, no, they buy not a car bar.
1: Me,
3: it's identity, it's a family by either now we go for this in check. And then now we go for this in check on the account, on the canab and on the account.
1: Mammy Nassi.
4: Hello.
1: Yeah, we've got your one, I'm in the case.
4: I'm going to see you.
1: We've got your me who you are, Baba, my auntie.
4: I'm going to see you.
1: Sami je vu ona mane.
4: Eni ju yo asa chu se toka. 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Ko wu ko ta bo ma. Ma da u da dani.
1: I'm going to say, I'm going to say, I'm going to say, I'm going to say, I'm going to say, I'm going to say, I'm going to say, I'm going to say, I'm going to say, I'm going to say, I'm going to say, I'm going to say, I'm going to say, I'm going to say, I'm going to say, I'm going to say, I'm going to say, I'm going to say, I'm going to say, I'm going to say, I'm going to say, I'm going to say, I'm going to say, I'm going to say, I'm going to say, I'm going to say, I'm going to say, I'm going to say, I'm going to say, I'm going to say, I'm going to say, I'm going to say, I'm going to say, I'm going to say, I'm going to say, I'm going to say, I'm going to say, I'm going to say, I'm going to say, I'm going to say, I'm going to say, I'm going to say, I'm going to say, I'm going to say, I'm going to say, I'm going to say, I'm going to say, I'm going to say, I'm going to say, I'm going to say, I'm going to say, I'm going to say, I'm going to say, I'm going to say, I

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1: Yo na we de last 30 seconds na ye de echo na the beckon yina and say Ghana for asem no a simple a cabe fee. A cana be fee no. Ubiye ni wa wet me a beca se e ka eme fee. 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As someone may canning yina and say. Se gold board agia to my can Ghana hang in answer or mona stabilize the economy go mudi sika bibri a badia. Se sika no so no a wa bank of Ghana books mu any gold board books mu. 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And he said you mana o ye this can buy and a can swap them na wa bank of Ghana books mua. A den and ye woo jan ye
0: fame na se Ebo bank wa mami tio nenko.
2: So be bo bo
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1: 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Ah, penalty no over the bar, no. Over the bar, Ghana phone now losing. The effect, as I'm watching, John, see
3: the
1: effect.
3: The whole thing, you see, she has a incurred cost. No, we incurred cost. No, we incurred cost to stabilize the economy. We as a nation, we incur cost.
4: It is important, sir. MPP for a bit take it time. Now, almost steady the accounts of BOG. No more steady the accounts of gold board. Now, almost I go into their books.
0: All right, Unforgotten Country. 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Yeah, sorry, hot bite news about our queen. 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

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Young fana, see a palm, Professor Cobra, which in any dom say what they forgotten country, a besom ye, and no, a yame, nesom, and a fair or minor. 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I would do so see home, and then you may, ye defrees from Pankrain, 106.5. 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
4: Padu, wildlife staff, resource guard at Kakum National Park. On our daily patrols, we do go to the reserve to protect our species. So on Friday morning, around 10, we made our movement to the forest. So on our patrol checkup, we saw the entry point of these poachers. Then we made a follow-up to the reserve. We got to a destination, so we needed to lay ambush in the reserve so that when they are coming, we can arrest them. We waited for them. There was a lot of gunshots in the reserve during the afternoon around 1 p.m.
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5: You've been listening patiently. We appreciate your forbearance, but unfortunately, you'd have to sit quietly and let me inflict on you another 5 points on the theme and 7 points of reflection. But I'll try and make it as painless as possible. Honorable ladies and gentlemen, it's a great pleasure for me to welcome you to Accra and to the Republic of Ghana for the 28th Annual International Conference of the Association of Medical Councils of Africa. Ghana is honored to host this important event under the auspices of the Ministry of Health and through the Ghana Medical and Dental Council. And so on behalf of the government and people of Ghana, I extend a warm welcome to all delegates who have traveled from across Africa and beyond to be here with us. And I hope that during your stay, you'll experience not only our proverbial Ghanaian hospitality, but also our enduring commitment to Pan-African cooperation, public service, and the health and dignity of all our people. The theme of this conference, Responsive Regulation for Safer Communities Towards Universal Health Coverage, is often discussed in terms of hospitals, health, insurance, medicines, and the number of professionals that we train.
3: Ghana man penini amana so ho a wato anesam so akiremu se enye obi bia anaja owotumi krata na se ma ne tumie eso otimi eye ayasabia ewo oman yi mu na gise obi a yahwehwe ne mu a ehun se aso obetimi aye adwuma no ye de ayafo ehye ne nsa obetimi ahwe wanmu ye ayafo begina dia na eno so ho kakra no se de okiremu eni.
5: Coverage without safety is incomplete. Access without quality can cause harm, and health systems without public trust cannot endure. Every professional license issued by a regulator is in effect a promise to the public that the person entrusted with a patient's life has been properly trained, has been fairly assessed, duly registered, and will be held to clear professional and ethical standards. Regulation, therefore, is not a bureaucratic obstacle. It is public protection. It is patient safety. It is the foundation of confidence in the healthcare. Public trust is the currency of every good health system, and regulators are among its principal custodians. Africa's health landscape is changing rapidly. Our populations are growing, and our disease burdens are shifting. We continue to confront infectious disease, as we've always done, while non-communicable diseases are increasing. Our health workforce is more mobile today than it was in the past. Our citizens are better informed and more knowledgeable. And digital health, telemedicine, and artificial intelligence are transforming how care is delivered.
3: Ghana man penini His Excellency Ye Rajon Dramani Mahama Mr. Bebio no no Esremu se jata wano Ena jumedie Freno Association of Medical Council of Africa Wanumu enfie Ema kumako edyo no enwache 28 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
1: 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ho.
6: On behalf of the government and people of Ghana, I warmly welcome you to Accra. To all those who have traveled from across Africa and beyond, say Akwaba to you. You are among friends. You have come to Accra at an important time. This is the home of the Accra race, championed by His Excellency the President of the Republic of Ghana, President John Mahama, and helping to lead the conversation across Africa and the global south on researching the global health architecture from fragmentation towards coherence and from dependency towards greater sovereignty. It is therefore fitting that regulators are meeting here. If we are asking whether the global health architecture remains fit for purpose, we must also ask whether our regulatory architecture remains fit for the societies we now serve. Ladies and gentlemen, permit me to acknowledge the Association of Medical Councils Africa. For 28 years, the association has brought regulators together, advanced standards in medical education and professional practice, facilitated learning across jurisdictions, and above all, helped protect the African.
1: Honorable Kwabena Minta Akano, Sayuja Abosom Ra Se Bedweni, Nene Ena Atiye, Newye No, Ena, Dr. Ana Fia Samwaba, Wano Ena Jumedi Eno Kura Anu Wamo Shase Eno, Wanya Daje Bo Boso Diye Wamo Babe Yone, Butaya Wamo Jina Sonebre, Wamo Diye Kwa Kusi Nina, Wano So, Wamane Diyankem, Wakachiro Ponche Chukusi.
7: My first point is about change. As you heard, the health landscape is changing and changing very fast. Disease burden is changing. The environment in which healthcare is delivered is also changing. Technology is changing and the expectation of our populations are changing. But perhaps the least talked about changes, however, is the rapid expansion in the number and diversity of players in the health sector. Now we no longer talk only about the traditional health workforce, doctors, nurses, pharmacists, but we talk about the health community today, which includes lawyers, engineers, economists, architects, technology experts, and many more. Healthcare has become a complex tapestry of professions, institutions, technologies, and interests. And in this tapestry, regulation is even more important than it has ever been.
1: We are Africa Medical Council Association. We are Jumedino. A home come on, and I tell you, sir, doctor, as I'm over, and if you can, dear home, one also didn't dear, a ton and no appointed you go in me.
3: Yada switch the mu awa pomodin en semuna wa atoye etifido emantamu western north region. 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
8: 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I'm going to go to the hospital. I'm going to go to the hospital.
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9: 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Who said, I'm say, Omo, a two or more, a few more years ago. Among what I am in here at the buy. 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Now, a Nigidia beer, so you know what I say. And I overcayana, yes, and I see. To one will say, I say, I saw for your imams, no one can win. Me a young teacher, it was all them, I didn't come for them, and the baby Diala, said the Ebeya, only by the Muse, I didn't be an Ayari, now, and yes, be a GD Asim, sir.
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1: 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Now, then some wabosu ni.
10: We all recollect the sad incident that hit us on the 29th of June, where 77 districts were affected in 7 regions nationwide with a flood. A total of 91,989 persons from 18,398 households were victims of the disaster. One person remained missing for a 4-month baby at Guy East and 39 deaths. Volta region, the number of districts that were affected was 7. The total number of affected persons was 9,466. The total number of deaths were 4. Greater Accra, number of districts that were affected were 27. The number of persons that were affected were 56,022. And the number of deaths that we had was 17. Central region, 16 districts were affected. 21,882 persons were affected. And the number of deaths in central region was 18. Western North, we had 6 districts that were affected. 937 were affected. No death. Western region, 2 districts were affected. And the number of persons that were affected affected was 2,031. In Eastern Region, only one district was affected, and the number of persons that were affected were 190. In Asante Region, we had 16 districts that were affected. 1,461 were affected without death.
1: Yera Muntaka Mubarak, Omae Swafa, Wahaya Fisamuswa, Wanwa Anson Akwas Antimamwa, Aswans Wayamra Sebejani, Wanana Ate Se, and Sweden nearby, and Wama Wong Huka, any pay free mu, and the Yerano Cry Yamunwano, Wabiaso, Edia Chelos from Pakasiaso.
3: My triple M no no, wa government accountability series, Jumadian was saying, what the Sassami etu Jan, what was so. 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
10: The major challenge that confront us continue to be the illicit drug fight. In a very special way, I must thank the Director General of the Narcotics Control Commission and his team for the bold and decisive way of fighting this menace. Together, they do it in collaboration with the police and all the other security agencies. 217 arrests were made and 165 prosecutions initiated over the period. Over 8,500 kilograms of narcotics drug were seized and also about 45.4 million tramadol tablets. You know, one of the biggest challenges that we now have is the youth using the synthetic drugs. And Narcotics Control has intensified its effort. And imagine, less than 2 years, over 45 million tablets of tramadol was intercepted. 73 tinted assets were recovered. When we talk about tinted assets, you know, our campaign is not just to the users, but those who are bringing it. And then we'll go down using intelligence led to make sure that when we get them, we seize their assets or we tint the assets, freezing it while the prosecution is going on. And imagine in just about 20 months, we had about 73 tinted acid.
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2: the stillness of the morning, before the noise of the day begins, there is a sound rising, a sound of prayer, a sound of power, and a sound of victory.
3: Yamawakwaba was some perfect service, I was some party TV, some paradise.
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2: 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De se se die, edutwam Atlantic International University, America memu, abo Dr. Edujemfi Babasu, honorary degree as a professor in biology in herbal medicine. It is said here, ayarisano, aya mo. Oh, missi minim wife ye kopa wo. Wani ye one city. Ni se ni betu mu anza ni ETS kano. Connection now and shut down Koye, not a sakakra. Say what Pedro Mamma, what you have them.
3: Connection, what do you
2: want? What about the crow? What about the crow? What about the crack? Stroke on Sudia, what found small. Chessa, I did you all who wanted yes, you know. Yari B.I. Tatia, our Dr. Tamdasu and the show. Diabetes, hepatitis B, prostate, hypertension, malaria. Yari B.I. Kumas say,
4: oh, I'll go. Opposite government school.
2: And then Krahanso, Obepim, oh, Pokuase, Mayra Kwanoso. For a doctor, 0244-774-282.
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0: 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A crowd we can swap the pool. Any procrastinate the other crowd to China. Was our boo a quarterman, Tantra Hill, Iron City. A man from was a beer depot, a CSO, a Koshiman, Kumasa Sapasi de Porocra than China, a Bissua Magazine Road, head office, no, no, were beer depot, a CSO, our Dientem, a Jesua Crow Road, Femesa, opposite Aladi Celia, and Papa Meboshan, Tanoso, Bremine, and a man from. Numbers a man for the fray, a 0244-313-752, and a 0244-419393.
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0: 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Was our boo a quarterman, Tantra Hill, Iron City, a man from. Was a beer depot, a CSO, a Koshiman, Kumasa Sapasi de Porocra than China. A Bissua Magazine Road, head office, no, no. Were beer depot, a CSO, our Dientem, a Jesua Crow Road, Femesa, opposite Aladi Celia, and Papa Meboshan. Tanoso, Bremine, and a man from. Numbers a man for the fray, a 0244-313-752, and a 0244-419393.
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12: So, have I ever yet pardon no more?
11: And is Zila, what did ye a nijia chesset? Would come hung in a
13: good evening.
11: Adumia Cassia was
12: amen.
11: Oh no, Tim Yamim Pijamo,
12: amen.
11: Yamme and Yamu Cassia,
12: amen.
11: Of my Aduma, you cry about 35 years and double portion Yamuti,
12: amen. I'm not going to be able to do it.
14: Me ma na brabo ma insha on so insha na me penasen papa because for you prayerful
12: amen
14: February mo ba biye 40 days or 21 days
12: muna
14: na jubia o buy a bumper o starting a revelation na me problem bibi
12: yes
14: asem o kind so bumper pepe
12: yes
14: into nyini pa machine form o ka semo me fa semo catching some monk, I saw your son of prophet or your prophet, Ankasa. Hallelujah,
12: amen.
14: When your son cry, or your prophet, I mean, reason as a major prophet.
12: Now,
14: on the prophetic ministry, a nationwide prophetic, a summer will be so, ma'am, Yami Kachem, a summer will be so, ma'am, Yami Kachem, and son about church, about personal, a into a new prophet, be kick, praise God. Yami, and so on. So, the first time she am. In some of your farm, so catch them, and someone if you are slow to do, then in a age man, in tea or no, or can't say a part, be do or miss you here, a conscient and part, but I'm glad seeing a missile over quietly. More beam web them when you're me our flow, no, or flow up.

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0: 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And to bet me, you were free, Anna, sawa anya di ameke ya. Ebetimi ase evil pattern amana edi wa bra boso, and that is called repentance. The Bible says something in the book of Chronicles. 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Second Chronicles chapter 7 verse 14. Second Chronicles chapter number 7, verse number 14. Tiha. Wabo mpayache. And ye may be a woe of usu yemudi we ni afem. Wadi we ni femu no. In fact, wabe ye Christo ni, wadi Christo di. Wabo mpaya, wuti yawo tight. In fact, wabe ye wasofu penny, you are occupying a position in a church. But ye, listen to what the Bible is saying. I say, if my people who are called by my name will humble themselves and pray and seek my face and turn from their wicked ways, then I will hear from heaven and I will forgive their sins and heal their land. Also, repentance is a platform that God uses to touch his people. So when you a giant upon ya, in fact, Osavo, I believe in the anointing on my life. I believe. So when I pray for you and it doesn't work, the other day I chanced on a video by a man of God, said, "What's up for you? And you believe ya now, bomb paya. Oni pano ho betono. Hey, Osavo, when you make the country a worker's anum, or they justify near onuntiminye." When the people who are called by my name will humble or suffer, how many people called Christians they do humble themselves? I am bunny, so nipa, winim wong, winim, or suffer, be a mommy. 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
0: 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No, was say. 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
0: 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I have done directions for people. Direction na nye juma. Me ko bise urade awo sini pana wo ya dia na mano no. On some for tasa me buano. Yes. It is not the men of God that are not powerful otie niye. Mama etie. It is not the men of God. People must hear this. It is not the men of God. It is the people that are not having renewing of the mind. Twas where?
1: At what touch them?
0: At what touch them?
1: And sir, if you emoji di bim guo.
0: Kadia, and the S O God board no. Senya no kure. And the MPP for. And the propaganda. Who say ni paninya me town?
1: Because who di atro?
0: Because who di atro? Se NDC for. One so. Di akoso no. 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
0: 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Apart from Osofo, so we Job see what Emponu. So what's at the end of Job? Osofo, na efe. Because there was three years in another. Nsakaye. And now Christopher Waba, you peja yansa, Esre nyankopon, Osofo, Esu, ah, na, my preacher, Janina, Fafa Christo, Janina. Oh, now, one year, you be a brother, Osofo, no, a peja yansa, Obejina, who was a random for Chubby, and a big yabio, Onyasi for moi, now, or the Ninsasa Koforfor. Bonimu tenie that is not repentance osofo eno nya adin sachira adin sachira me say ni awo ya no wajai wo ko hubio you want evil pattern osofo to stop in your life as a child of God you want to see good patterns flowing in your life you need to be repented repent change your mindset I didn't know that. Oh, I know. Twas.
1: I said, dance a crew move. Dance a crew move. Ohu atrosem.
0: Hey, I dance a crew move. Ohu atrosem. I dance a crew move. Ohu atrosem. 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Now I say, wanono, wohunu ye osu wohunu.
1: Aye.
0: Aye koko osu ye tuntum. Tell you that is what is going on in Ghana. and people are have gathered and praying, asking God to forgive you. Listen to me. Let me tell you, God does not listen to the prayer of unrighteous. And to where you coupon a time. To us where?
1: I feel what say.
0: I said then.
1: Any dear or send me anum takra with Jim.
0: Any near was send me a numun tim takra with Jim.
1: Or come on, or some one.
0: Sanya my way, a piano with num, way any idea when young coupon, and then the two idea. And to your soft war with dinner poor pretty preachy, now so near my mamma was you, and near my mamma come and swooning in our yabby. Where yabby, now so. Oh yeah, no best ring, I miss one bon hobby. Missy accident to be soon abate. Yes, Azabo, Ananonia, and Apostle can say, Adukruntia, or how be did that Ghana for us say, we are disrespecting our leaders, and that is true. In the realms of the spirit, Osofo, Osofo, positions, eh, here. So, Nipa, eh, bonitia, ni kendi niya, when ya meet Jan is sending the town fonsa. And 2 months, I sorry pa, I sorry kunsi mu, na accident, I kusin ni pe, what can you mean? 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
1: yes
0: sa nyame na na pentecost fo som no no
1: yes
0: sa nyame no bra ye boye nsem eh ye boye nsem no obi akrom wo fo nyina nim se nipe wo ye mum enipe wo ye den wo ye mum no obi na no no ka Jesus. From there, now we see a bonting, no Adania Sampakeni, and Nancy. Monsieur Nancy, and you're different. I am telling you, my brother, the God that Makion, Anderson, one and Sorin Caneno, at the age, you man, may say that God is not, it's not the same as this God. It's not the same as your friends in our dispensation, the God.
1: Yeah, the sir.
0: I didn't know about, and I'm a cow, so they said, oh, baby, anyone can saw a bomb by a fire. It's an error. That prayer is an error prayer.
1: Hey.
0: I'm telling you. Do you know why God created a man, a woman?
1: Mm-hmm.
0: Do you know why? Because of a man. What nipa bementi and the rade boba. Enti the nyame wunti na nyame boba. And a me bementi and when yame bo obanti na nyame bo mea. E si de never done pipe. Because ya bone. Medical culture say, Abra Boneba, a pe and empire was introduced. Because in the initial plan of God, so when Yame befestin and ba, and yam piebo,
1: oh, no, Abba,
0: oh, no, Uncle Swissy. A bomb pie, or suffer, I walk a cat back up, or bomb pie, sir.
1: I be mad.
0: Sir, as problem no runs through the family, it runs through the family, or suffer, if you want to, the bailout system, eh? For evil pattern is repentance. Repent, and the Bible said when you repent, the Bible said God will hear you from heaven.
1: No,
0: he will hear you from heaven. When you stop false witness and stop speaking lies, or are you listening to me? And you stop distorting one way, separating brothers. God will hear you from heaven and come and heal you. Proverbs chapter 15, verse number 29. I am speaking the heart. People are praying. The prayer is too much. The prayer is too much. Everywhere, people are praying. But the results. Can you hear there?
1: Proverbs chapter 15, verse number 29.
0: Osavo.
1: I see you ready.
0: Osavo, nyamutre. Mabu asume, meni abiru. Osavo. Osha, I am angu de chapter 15.
1: There be Proverbs.
0: Menam choye.
1: There be.
0: Remember, I'm a woman or the trust them, sir.
1: On your Bible.
0: Come on, you say then.
1: Proverbs chapter 15.
0: Oh, yeah, sure.
1: Verse number 29.
0: The patch of Nenia and Yah for spectacle, man.
1: Proverbs chapter 15.
0: I've been praying, sure, so who?
1: About Proverbs chapter 15.
0: I hear Proverbs.
1: Proverbs.
0: And say your Bible.
1: I be with seminal.
0: Come on,
1: Proverbs chapter 15, verse number 29.
0: I said, then.
1: Or see.
0: Or say.
1: You're ready about the one time. Why?
0: I'm ready. TNU. Or see, I'm ready. Any a bonny phone temu wade.
1: Not any phone pie, dear.
0: Not a telephone pie, but dear. Oya day,
1: with ye.
0: Messua ya day,
1: with ye.
0: It is an evil pattern. Ewa wabra bom wobusium. Now a bompire many, many years. Now, qua check your life. Messia day. Messia ya day. Check your life. No, just answer. No, my guy is a unyame fan of war.
1: On turning temp.
0: On turning temp. One of the guys is a yame fan of war.
1: What were you and I knew who ye?
0: Yame qua bra one to.
1: ebo no kura wa mfa
0: to aso e to aso
1: verse number 29 hono wa
0: aha
1: o se de ko number 30 no
0: aha
1: e pia to so ma me na fe
0: my god mama I am giving you the remedy
1: eni wa so tie e ma akoma to yem eni wa so tie e ma akoma to yem
0: aha
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0: utu tie nsempa wa ha e be ma evil pattern a stop it tie ni ye me ka kire wono. Listen to what I am saying. The ears that hears the rebukes of life will abide among the
1: verse number 31.
0: What's it?
1: Asua etie
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0: 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Listen to this, listen to it carefully abrempa wabo mpae many years on one particular thing.
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1: Isaiah chapter 59.
0: Also, we are tired of you people.
1: Verse number 1.
0: Men of God, we must tell the people the truth. And yes, so for no, we are not anointed. We are anointed. Come on,
1: man. Isaiah chapter 59, verse number 1.
0: I say,
1: share. I didn't send you tear.
0: I didn't send
1: you tear.
0: I didn't
1: send you tear. Verse number 2. No.
0: Come
1: on. I say,
0: Nemum.
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1: ase na mo jia keka mo nsam
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1: appear
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1: okay?
0: You must be a pastor
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0: 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Bray, Yawa Sophon, what Ghana, bra, sir, what background of Cassa, your Sophon, you need,
1: Debbie,
0: 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You might judge, will be a free and coupon, Nasa Boneno, and a Bible say
1: Matthew chapter 12, verse 32.
0: Go,
1: or say,
0: I,
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1: dear,
0: or Concrovia,
1: Chen, we are
0: young Fanch,
1: and we are here, Ebano,
0: Tianier, was a young Fanch, Sandy Pano, oh, we are Suha,
1: and we are
0: here, Ebano,
1: Tianier,
0: one of the Crontia, because who your catcher was a dear Nipa. Coupon Chirino and on a warrior.
1: Okay.
0: Nasa Boneno, yes, answer Hebrew chapter 10, verse number 26.
1: Hey,
0: yes,
1: and only one more time come.
0: Now, also for Messiaka, Brad Messia Bompire, bro. I'm telling you, a Christopher, yeah, bra, Mama Yam Pano, Kurakano, let us live that sinful life. Bible says, I was said that Eddie Bonnea, bro, so I was said that. Edi bone ewa abira wo benya nokore no a sa bone no
1: bone fefri biem ni wo ba Hebrews chapter 10 verse number 26
0: me se asavunim
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0: 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What's it?
1: Hebrews chapter 10.
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0: 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People must hear this. 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
1: So mo ye ni.
0: Kama mi osede.
1: First Chronicles chapter 9 verse number 27.
0: First Chronicles chapter 9 verse 27.
1: Onyankopon fie no ho ha. 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
0: kambrofo de kambrofo no.
1: And they looked all around the house.
0: And they looked all around the house of God.
1: Because they had the responsibility and they were in charge of opening it every morning.
0: Yeah, one call for me, sir.
1: Oh, call for me, sir.
0: Oh, yeah, I saw down where you man.
1: Oh, call proper. Tell
0: you, oh, bet you, I call proper, I saw it down. Oh, bet you about drums. Oh, bet you about keyboard.
1: Go crown out on you.
0: In fact, when I open prayer, on armor or soft wounds, one.
1: Okay.
0: Tell you,
1: so for background in the Bible.
0: On, in fact, or two or soft one, yeah, man.
1: Okay.
0: So one such a wagging. 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
0: Wait here.
1: Change your mind. 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
0: bone no
1: alabo opa to bugatti breme na ye bone accident se obewu because enye me na mejo
0: debi
1: esa sofo no manko fo biti asese enye me sofo no na mejo
0: eye nyankopon
1: 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Now we are there.
0: Button in the abrabo.
1: Nancy, Papa, Chirabosom Becan say, on one G Christundi. Bra, and then I was off watching. Come, recess your money. Eddie Chirabosom at him. Set Chirabosom in free, yame. And a Chirabosom, I say. And a Chirabosom, I say. And a Chirabosom, I say. Sandy Pabia, what can I say, Michel? We.
0: 3 years.
1: I'm telling you, my brother. Shall we? Shall we yo? Bible say mamu muatain.
0: Ne wa mumatain.
1: E mumatain. Wani pa obu atain no, e bu natain. Yesu Kristo and the kachira wo say, kira bosum mfira urade. Ana se, wani osafo. Madika ka kachira say me say there are two forms of knowledge. We have the genosis and we have the epignosis.
0: Okay.
1: Genosis no eye text. Ano ne nya the final word of God. Tienye. Me say, genosis, any word of God be a yet text, and yet the final. If say, a Christopher say a final, then the voice of God is not needed again. You don't need the voice of God to do anything. In fact, you don't need the Holy Spirit to do anything.
0: Okay.
1: If you say the word of God, I hear the final. If you have the text, epignosis, the revelation, the experience, the encounter, or so forth, you must still have the genosis, the written word,
0: okay,
1: to balance.
0: Not the akabum.
1: And no, what about you complete?
0: Okay.
1: But so jai revelation side not to. Now we did not run so, and now no apostle be a same biswa, or say, I have been malik in a catcher Abraham, so we can't throw, and yin yamen a kaya. Into a soft will be a woke as Abraham Chantron was any pan. What can say to our uncle because he will go on guy? Tear, they make catch out. Also, what does it? What did the
0: mechanism?
1: Yes, Abimelech in a kaya. On your men can say, Abraham will chantro. Empo. Abimelech in a summer children and Yanko Ponce Abraham Yanadamfo. Yeah. Into 100 years old. Odu osofu obi anu asem ana ne niyo ye ebe jaje no na se odi ne no ye ade jaje na I am telling you the gospel truth is say one hwe ne ya onyame obeyi wama you become an enemy of God. You become an enemy of God. you become an enemy of God. And he said, and then we know, so person was such a. Asofo, and I said, the American, who person who knew the one year, aye, Acts chapter 2. Acts chapter 2, verse number 37. Yeah, Acts chapter 2, verse number 37. 37. O person who knew the one year. What you mean out to Boninum? No person who knew the one year. We and I saw ye. Bible say.
2: I say, now what's no?
1: Bible say, what's here? No.
2: A war when I come.
1: A war when I come.
2: Now catch the Petro say.
1: No catch the Petro say.
2: As my four I cannot say.
1: Uh-huh.
2: And catch the Petro ni as my four I cannot say.
1: Catch the Petro ni as my four I cannot say.
2: And you are
1: num.
2: Yenya
1: den twaso.
2: Verse number 38.
1: Yes, so yeni.
2: Or bekan yes, so yeni.
1: I yes, so yeni.
2: Petro say one say.
1: Petro say one say.
2: One sacram, what game?
1: One sacram, what game?
2: Namu ni nama. One more issue.
1: I
2: Jesus Christ to demon.
1: I
2: Mamma Bonifa and Mamma Bonifacha
1: and Mamma Bonifacha.
2: I've been home, Hong Kong, and
1: you say once such a wadry about a fifth infinity woman.
2: I didn't such an quan, never.
1: Till they make catcher on
2: Papa Nan was seeming okay. Say, just in yet, just in the past, such an adrain and son,
1: your bonus. Yes,
2: and I'm not workers as
1: me. See, a war.
2: A super yard in such a imagine such a dear suba,
1: sir. O sachira wa dwia nsa na ebuosu but the near Christopher the
2: eti ne
1: say enkofo bebere abuosu but on sachira wa dwen o ye obedi watem
2: e kana dwia chira o
1: ha mi fi asori benti na oka saa no ma me fa me bible nto
2: o fi mira sisi a
1: o beti na be hunu de me de be yo
2: imagine ha twa me ko ro me ho aba
1: obana obana
2: oba jefu
1: obana a Christopher muntie na me ma muntie me o ye obi. Now, person free evil pattern who will bush him. Now, when Jai wants such a wagging, then we move so quite sorry. Quasiada. Now, that's your bonnie noa, meme say, by the authority of the scriptures, ah, would you dino, me de casacha, say tien ye, sa nipano, nami won tieno. Oh, you won't free him. You see, there be a mecassa, also, you need to be conscious to reach your destination.
2: Mm-hmm.
1: Yeah, you need to be conscious. Na no no ochira me ba bechira. You need to be conscious. You need to be intentional. Also for abrabo we see say dey wo mun e din. E din. Papa ye ni ye din. Also for sine ni ye ni ye din. But I say why you too intentional? Why you conscious about it? Anya sa won timi nye.
2: Intimi.
1: Yeah. Na when timi anya san so a wo san nipa no asɛ wo bɛ yɛ obregu adwuma
2: ei
1: asafo empire body body o asafo empire body body o ei asafo first time me bɛ yɛ on the first up to 15 clear 15 days no me my body is rejecting it
2: already
1: na October me bɛ yɛ 90 days
2: 90 days
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2: Hey, Brigo.
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1: 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A tope bibicum at
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2: kwesede ya wo kan ye
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2: Sanity.
1: So when you are better nasi. 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I don't four. But no some kakra. 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
1: 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And was Rano and Abishiatan and Yabrabo.
2: And was Abishiatan
1: and
2: Yabra.
1: And was Rana Bishiatan and Yabraba or Sopo, a Yamrika too. A Yam Pija,
2: so Okra,
1: a Yam Kunimidi, Bonsambia and Timinsu coin. Madame Catcher, Media, the prophet Gofredak, the son of the prophet.
2: Prophet.
1: Young Connie and Quinty live worship. 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

0: 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Get my brother, send it. This can go. This can go.
1: Why is that me way?
0: This can go.
1: Untenasia.
0: This can go.
1: Ah.
0: I said this can go.
2: Hey,
0: this can go. I never see your type.
2: Hey,
0: I said this can go. Manuduba Messiah. This can go. Jesus. This can go. 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Eti sami kutu kutu. Yes, when I'm in you, I owe. 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

0: Apostle Pujet.
1: You won't know.

Yeah, yeah, yeah, yeah, yeah, yeah, yeah, yeah, yeah, yeah, yeah, yeah, yeah, yeah, yeah, yeah, yeah, yeah, yeah, yeah, yeah, yeah, yeah, yeah, yeah, yeah, yeah, yeah, yeah, yeah, yeah, yeah, yeah, yeah, yeah, yeah, yeah, yeah, yeah, yeah, yeah, yeah, yeah, yeah, yeah, yeah, yeah, yeah, yeah, yeah, yeah, yeah, yeah, yeah, yeah, yeah, yeah, yeah, yeah, yeah, yeah, yeah, yeah, yeah, yeah, yeah, yeah, yeah, yeah, yeah, yeah, yeah, yeah, yeah, yeah, yeah, yeah, yeah, yeah, yeah, yeah, yeah, yeah, yeah, yeah, yeah, yeah, yeah, yeah, yeah, yeah, yeah, yeah, yeah, y

0: Glory. Mm. Hey,
1: yes. Oh yes, oh yes, oh yes. Oh yes, oh yes.
0: Everybody will stand, won't you?
1: Too many.
0: Give me an
1: arrow. I love that. I love that.
0: Hey.
1: I love that. I love that. I love that. I love that.
0: Auntie, sir.
1: Ah.

What is up? What is up? What is up? What is up? What is up? What is up? What is up? What is up? What is up? What is up? What is up? What is up? What is up? What is up? What is up? What is up? What is up? What is up? What is up? What is up? What is up? What is up? What is up? What is up? What is up? What is up? What is up? What is up? What is up? What is up? What is up? What is up? What is up? What is up? What is up? What is up? What is up? What is up? What is up? What is up? What is up? What is up? What is up? What is up? What is up? What is up? What is up? What is up? What is up? What is up? What is up? What is up? What is up? What is up? What is up? What is up? What is up? What is up? What is up? What is up? What is up? What is up? What is up? What is up? What is up? What is up? What is up? What is up? What is up? What is up? What is up? What is up? What is up? What is up? What is up? What is up? What is up? What is up? What is up? What is up? What is up? What is up? What is up? What is up? What is up? What is up? What is up? What is up? What is up? What is up? What is up? What is up? What is up? What is up? What is

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sɛnie oye yehova yo uma mama masɛ oye yesu ah yetu atena him

Yeah.

shanani.

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Come on.

0: Awurade ne ba wo sɛ ne nsɛ so.
1: I love this.
0: Aso nipa no so sɛ ya.
1: Ɛyɛ ɔno a
0: ɛyɛ
1: ɔnya me no a ɛno a bɔ so.
2: Ɔnya firi mu kyerɛ ne sɛ yɛbia wode
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1: Me want to me. 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The beer, the compile. 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
0: Amen.
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0: Hey, who, Minia?
2: That's it. And that's the guy saying, what the rest of the team is doing. It's mine. It's a new point in us between manage
0: and one. And one, no.
2: But the bridge you are here.
0: Yes.
2: That's the financial one.
0: Yamin Shrao. God bless you, my brother. God bless you. 0260196064 0260196065. Abusia, good evening.
3: Good evening.
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0: Lie, obetimi asan so afre bio wo lie ne ntimi amboa me 0260196064 0260196064 0260196064 0260196065 se baby a wo bia obetimi afre wo question ana se contribution a obetimi e de abana ye di nkomo na dwumadie ni atoaso I have a lot of minutes to engage with my people. 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Abusia, good evening. 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I mean for we Abusia, good evening.
1: Evening, man, good day.
0: Hey, what about Bema Papa Dio? What about Bema Papa Dio? When you? Ma Becky.
1: Man, good day.
0: 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What about Bema Diankasa? Young way.
1: Kasa Fuku.
0: Ponkata Manso. Young communia.
1: Amen.
0: God bless you so much. 0260196064 0260196064 0260196065 Abusia, good evening.
2: Good evening. 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
2: Mango de yami israo. Look at it, no kreno. It is difficult to find.
0: Oh, yes.
2: But being so good that you are able to come on. Yami israo. Maybe I know the you very long time. And wow. I know what you carry. So I'm taking it for granted. And then.
0: Yami israo.
2: And Mango de, she is my daughter's birthday. It's called Eric Hart, student at one. So I wanted to pray for her.
0: Mate, I will pray for her, okay? Yeah. I'll pray for her. Yamishrao, Yamishrao, Yamishrao, Yamishrao. Abusia, good evening.
1: Good evening, how good is?
0: Hey, Ubo Mango de Sanase. I say, Yame home, PM free studio, how could Jina Babino?
1: Amen.
0: Amen.
1: I was in my car all year.
0: Amen.
1: When it was perfect.
0: Amen.
1: Yanko for mama passing.
0: Amen.
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0: sister, unim. 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
3: That's a conclusion. Yami adom.
1: Any opemfo a wasans or war about time. Eh,
3: man for day.
1: Winime.
3: Yeah, but you'll be out when you're dead.
1: Me warning, be out when you're
3: dead. Don't catch me, throw attention in the charm.
1: Elizabeth, I got it.
3: My good
1: day. IGP. Yay. Mr. Fire Bonnet, tell me what. Enyamia, me lies on the wall. 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
3: 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Ye juma ye fo? 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Casa ye denam, a beautiful train, a beautiful plane, a beautiful car, a beautiful passenger car, a bit to a private car, a bit so take a camel, a bit a bubo yamu, a bit motor so, bicycle so, or so for a numinano. Now what you never call you, ye no. 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
3: 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Also for when no one can say forest can crowd you and we are betting my good job. Utimu could job back on board. You have your private hospitals. Also for Mra, Juma, your friends at private schools. And so you have a bind there. A bind you mean you know you go. Near mana, I can be a man. Yeah, my home by. They are born pied to my Ghana. So I quite ratty and name. 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
3: 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Facebook do so I say mon far from mon send link no one group be our phone so far link no tum now man for and follow now among join and let intercession prayer na and let anobe ye day and then you are to ni padodo and then you be bomb pie my boost your if you also for the answer so no can we look on
6: Simon
3: share
6: and can I say
3: that na ka set person na kunyama
6: no huhu muso se
3: no huhu muso se buru
6: na enso masrema mama na ujidie no ansa
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3: 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Thank God for your family. 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Obi ma Genesis chapter 28. Jacob to him said, when you know who named your own name, and your bonfire. Yes. From verse 18 to 22, no, or say rather, so I am so acquainted to a mutui. Now, what mammy, what master? Now, what say, mamma, quasay, by major fears, you obey me, young coupon. I didn't know, or boss, I'm pine. Now, what channel and chair bar acquainted to a woman, a moon, some moon, or be to cast a milk, but she said, but yes, I said, you're bomb, pie, you said, now what tree? Yeah, this castle, rat, now what tree? Now, what tree? Yeah, the idea, Bush, yeah,
5: Oh, in the name. Jesus Christ.
3: Shout, I break out three times.
5: I break out. I break out. I break out.
3: Shout, I roll back once.
5: I roll back.
3: More space in the singing. I'm on typo. I break out. I break out. I grow back at the bonny beer. One now watching you. You want now watch you. I'm off for the new ma petit petit quantanance war. I'm off for Juma. I'm off for office. Baby, I'm off for you. Juma. Walk with your baby. So, yammy to me and chin faso. Your bomb pyre rather say and fire quench share rather than sir. No, no, no,
7: obey.
3: Psalm 37 verse 5. Cassa rade.
5: A rade.
3: Now watch me.
5: Now watch
3: me. The show on sir.
5: Let us show.
3: Now watch me.
5: Send
3: our engine, and our
5: engine,
3: and your soon gena, watch,
5: and your soon gena, watch,
3: and mammy,
5: and mammy,
3: and my boa for,
5: and my boa,
3: Bussia,
5: my Bussia,
3: different,
5: my different,
3: and you should have,
5: and you should
3: have, Fiba,
5: Fiba,
3: and you should
5: have,
3: your French,
5: your French,
3: your Fresica, your Frappomodel,
5: your
3: Frappambo,
5: your
3: Frappoa for,
5: and
3: I watch,
5: or
3: yes, or demo, open your mouth and pray.
5: In the name of Jesus Christ.
3: Amen. Kasiapa.
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2: Prayer number 3. Also for your bomb fire for die son. Die dini penya. 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
3: Yes.
2: Menano mrano me church die so ewa.
4: Yes.
2: Your die bo our son a chance or how bow so.
4: Yes.
2: And took Genesis chapter 29. Then they see ye. Or Henny Bemelek Diana or son ye. When you make a chance at Diana was soon into new few for you be
4: wounded.
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1: 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I break out. I break out.
0: Shout, I roll back three times.
1: 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I roll back. I roll back.
0: Yankupon shraw pi. More and more space no so nyina mon type type. Bible say say na wo gidi ese tie no. Ebe
2: yes
0: ama.
2: Yes Lord.
0: Amofo bebe na follow see that hour.
2: Yes.
0: Mpabo say ya.
2: Yes.
0: And no more for dance
2: here.
0: Eye wo chidi.
2: Yes.
0: Enye obigidi. Tinyame nhira wo fio. Ma ami nyame nhira wo. 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Say na nipa bi di omu nipa dwe nyina e wuro back e toto wonsa no osofo eye adwuma.
2: Amen.
0: I see Elia in the party say, yeah, yeah,
2: yes.
0: Or Bompire when a DN and no more. No Bompire then this man soon talk, Mambo soon was as
3: a
0: radish so man, I was
3: so
0: and a radish so Bompire. Say, Elia Muni Hubium,
3: yes,
0: so your brain,
3: yes.
0: A soft Matthew chapter 18, verse number 18. Or see the Ebbe Chichen as we are, or Bashi General Heaven,
3: or
0: some of your Bakum as Wadi Empire.
3: Oh, my God.
0: Yes. Isaiah chapter 53 or the man champion no head
2: eh
0: to wakoma so ade ne
2: say
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2: my God
3: Jesus
0: Jim Pye na Joseph, ni Pye friend or Hini David boy, or Tse, or no any poor Beno, ni Chocho Mucho, ne Konya Swaboa,
2: my God,
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3: Amen.
0: Amen. 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

0: afedia sompa no trendy o. 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E di no ko pa pa pa pa pa pa pa. 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
0: Enye new kra. Because Urem was his yan or Nabebe, a jab be that will go room baby cry. Yeah, I said, had jab be that will go.

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Praise God. Hallelujah. You are live on Sumpa FM 106.5 Accra with God's servant, evangelist Samuel Kwaku Boateng. 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Ebra Nyankopon Emanima Edinaso Eni Dachi. Jeremiah 29:11. For I know the plans I have for you, declares the Lord, plans for welfare and not for evil, to give you a future and a hope. Hallelujah. Biaya nyame ema ne medida so or restore ne ma na wo siesie ne ma or restore broken hearted. 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

Praise God, praise God, praise God, praise God, praise God, praise God. Yame abofo chawana. Oyeno unsra by Asia. And you may be a hobia by a moment near my knees. You are live on Sumpawa 6.5 on Hope Hour. 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

Mrs. Margaret Ohime Yami Onshaw. 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Mitchia blessed family Funina Mitchia Ayukro Roya Abusienina Mitchia Obibia Mitchia Hima Afra Kuma Mitchia Kwami Ishra Edube Benedicta Edmond of Aseda Dora. God bless you, God bless you, God bless you. All case sampled ventures workers in a Yami Encho Bibia Michia Rich Society Asafono Yami Oshramo TLC for Ishiamo. Yeah, Kai was on train Yami Admanopa. Hey, yes, Shiloh hour, 9 o'clock to 10 o'clock. Don't miss a powerful prayer meeting. Nyankopo Asia Nema Ayan. In my ancestral name, shall we pray? 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You cry because one home. And that was number 2 4 by time, but when ye ain't in ye, and qua what the am I?

0: 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In the hope hour tonight, let them be released of divine transformation, encounter with the Lord. Let them be released of salvation, oh God, on Jennifer with you. Deliver us in the name of Jesus Christ. Pray with thanksgiving. Amen and amen. Asafu David, God bless you. Amen. God bless you. God bless you. God bless you. Bebia, owo anajibia, me pese me kachira wo se. You are not a mistake. You are not a mistake, my God. Onyame amo obibia with mistake. Debi. Tonight, I want to share with you a message of entitled God can use ordinary people and ordinary things to accomplish his purpose. God can use ordinary people and ordinary things to accomplish his purpose. So for God can use ordinary people.
1: Yes.
0: God can use ordinary things to accomplish his purpose. 2 Corinthians 1:27, the Bible said God has chosen the foolish things of the world to put to shame the wise. What a powerful testimony. What a powerful scripture. And you may say, I want to tell you tonight that God, I love the song and the background song. But Tony, God bless you. The apro atitino. And I will name of fa ye. And I do me baby catcher will say, if you are not your poor, if you are not with any das. Ebi ani yamfa wonye she ene nyame ese ne ho ani nyawe na problem. God can use you to accomplish his purpose. And you may hear the Hebrew phone line. I want people to tell me, baby, now who are any baby and yami or the waba bedru. Somebody was rejected by the family. Somebody was denied by so many things. But nyankopon fania ma apratitia sena. Oh, yeah, brother Kwakute, or some Kwakute, God bless you. Enjoy the song.
2: Hey,

0: God bless you, God bless you, God bless you, God bless you, God bless you. Me pese enwe uhunu huse. Baby a uchina eni. Enye sa utayenu ne nyanko po enshedi mao. Maybe you see yourself rejected. Maybe you see yourself outcast. Maybe you see yourself send ye menina asay. Your own mother can reject you. Your father can reject you. The church can reject you. But Nami and Nia see you putting Cassiano and our fashion when we now. Oh, Nami on you be ye allergy.
1: Amen.
0: Nami on you be ye allergy.
1: Amen.
0: God can use anything. God can use ordinary people. God can use ordinary things to accomplish his purpose. So we should be here, we will walk out every day. Any baby and then you have been what I've been through. Say, so we won't count on you're quiet. Say, you put your booty in me. So when you're a coupon or you're my Gideon said, me who didn't know say, me so baby, I am so little. Media Kabusani coming from Gideon, Judges chapter 6. Gideon said, I am ordinary. I am not part of me from Busia kitty. But Yankupo friend, oh mighty man of valor. Oh my God. If God can use Gideon, God can use you.
1: Yes.
0: Oh, if God can use Moses as Tamara, God can use you. Senyang kupo betye yisu prostitute that to deliver these people, and God can use you.
1: Amen.
0: Yang kupo betye yisu odada fwo. Yang kupo betye yisu obia oba po sakiyosa. God can use you. God can use you. Don't see yourself rejected. Don't see yourself that you are too ordinary that God cannot use. Because of Yen King Kain Biribi, Yen King Kain Namiya Sevono, and we said 2 Kings chapter 7, read it 3 to 10. 7, 3 to 10.
1: 2 Kings chapter 7, verse 3 to 10. Reading from the Revised Standard Version. Now there were four men who were lepers at the entrance to the gates, and they said to one another, why do we sit here till we die? If we say, let us enter the city, the famine is in the city, and we shall die there. And if we sit here, we die also. So now come, let us go over to the camp of the Syrians. If they spare our lives, we shall live. And if they kill us, we shall but die. So they arose at twilight to go to the camp of the Syrians. But when they came to the edge of the camp of the Syrians, behold, there was no one there. For the Lord had made the army of Syrians hear the sound of chariots and of horses, the sound of a great army, so that they said to one another, behold, the king of Israel has hired against us the kings of the Hittites and the kings of Egypt to come upon us. So they fled away in the twilight and forsook their tents, their horses, and their asses, leaving the camp as it was, and fled for their lives. And when these lepers came to the edge of the camp, they went to a tent and ate and drank. And they carried off silver and gold and clothing and went and hid them. Then they came back and entered another tent and carried off things from it and went and hid them.
0: Mm.
1: Then they said to one another, We are not doing right.
0: Mm.
1: This day is a day of good news.
0: It's a day of good news.
1: If we are silent and wait until the morning light,
0: my God,
1: punishment will overtake us.
0: My God.
1: Now therefore come, let us go and tell the king's household. So they came and called the gatekeepers of the city and told them, we came to the camp of the Syrians, and behold, there was no one to be seen or heard there. Nothing but the horses tied and the asses tied and the tent as they were. Amen.
0: Hallelujah.
1: Praise God.
0: Abishafor King Ben Hadad. And in a soldier for any kucha Syria, a kucha Samaria mine, which they want to fight with the king of Samaria. And the Bible says that it took too long. A chaye ain't he not a bian ko emma because and call for the woo woo out. To Syria for so. As a result of that, I come back to extend that one day the king was passing by, and then Obama said, "King, help me." And I love what the king said. As in Yami Amuawa, why no bit me amuwa? And I dream Yami Babua will be. Yami Obebua will be. Me, who say Yami Ebebua will be? Yeah, my God. What a mistake. What a mistake. But I just want to give you a background of what we read tonight. Bible says, na akata fo enabi ewo outside of the gate. Ebeje fo ti. Sa akata fo yi eji fo amabrom so e kwata. Eso honte. Enti no ya mawo mafie. They were outcast, rejected. So, listen, I have a person, and you may utin some yase. The woman who say, oh dear, ye chin a catafornino. My God, is it oh dear, ye chin a catafornino? Utie me, if ye you are to actually to send ye a catafor to chili ye. If be a busia po, young fawn ye she. But Yankupon can use you,
1: amen,
0: to accomplish his purpose.
1: Amen.
0: King Elisha said that tomorrow by this time, the man that lean or he lean on his chest said, it is not possible. She obitren in Sawa also catcher said, we Indian abra barbe yet. Obi catches you are nobody. Obi catch us a woody a won sa won fata. Obi credit a shed in the man catch us a woody a utina wupa. You cannot succeed. The other time somebody was testified. Send the teacher catch shed and him catch us a woody a mishawa utimin kobevia. Utimin kobevia. And they were about a engineer. My God. My God. Obi a catch you. Obi a catch you. It is not possible. In fact, so your situation. And cry, how should be a water? Say your present situation. Usha be a busubia or copimo. Usha a fibia or copi. Usha jumapia, we say. In fact, Usha won na musua. Usha utim say at the papa be a busiamo. So you are looking and so you ask yourself, ain't a be ye? All that you need, and they say. Because Name of Fadia Maya ordinary, not ordinary, a year near Opesawayan. Hallelujah. Yabe funny ever here ordinary. My God. So what happened was that Akwatafon said to themselves, and I love what they said. Say Ekomia Abe. Say Yetinaha. We will die. Say Yako Kronumunswa. We will die. So let's make a move. Let's make a move. Abisyafwe, who do you know? Eyechi Akwatafon. So make a move. And tina baby, a wetina many ma and say. And tina baby, a wetina ma emma, ubehuano a bakwakra. Make a move. Sakatafuni tu anamoa, unsu tu anamon. Then yami wa fani ma say ye. Nioma nipa nkofo I reject you omo e noma be ya brempo
2: yes
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2: amen
0: all that you need abusiafwe you god is always looking for our availability. Availability, obedience, and willingness. You need these three things. You see, Tia Quatafoni Maomo Hokai. Oh, Maomo Hokai. Say, let's do something. Let's do something. Now, for Mra, Omo Ko Ekwakudu Kampon, what happened? Let's talk about it. Here we are near maybe a phone line. I want somebody to call me and say, Papa, na baby, I'm a whoopa. Na yem is sema prene sema tete meti eni bi se obi abobre bia enya brabo papa
2: Jesus
0: he we yin se yego wa botu tu bra in fact wa you from prostitute for too long but me ti anana Jesus no catch him se utie me nda me se obefa aye wiye nda eni ameti nda me se obefa ye won se ye won proye won tete ye sani ye masane nda me won hwe no afa ye ni ye. The other time in the Bible Christ said ya won ye bone da no onto bo ma oba no ebra o pagan accuses in you any ho we did not come to accuse you but we have come to tell that God loves you. Nyame, oh my God. What na body bi ba say in fact why ya armed robber what to do a cool a kum nipa it is not good yadia a woody yadia a hoopa but best of a catcher says sa brabunina wakumuno best of a catcher sa umma who quine dia nyame or be found now ye ye a higher hope hour would ni evangelist Samuel Kwakubuate and you may ye catch or say yami or fan near ma ya pro atitia say and near my ya pono no fanu yin ye offa and yem di da swini no a quarter 4 and 9 of my god nenka asofo senka or hini no o nimbebia and mwabe free baba and kenya quatafui ho. No, because I think they exhausted all their plans. All their plans was exhausted. And they cannot do anything. I am sure that he called the commander the commander chief of the army. Oh, a friend of mine said, 18 years here, day. The commander said, we can't fight the people. Akatafono was not invited. In fact, they are not part of the plan. You are not part of the plan. But, my God. You are not part of the plan at all. But, hallelujah. Has also heard something happened. Why is the way going? Something happened. Why is the way going?
1: Okay. So Bible said that the God made their footsteps like armies who were marching towards them.
0: My God.
1: And they were so afraid. Thinking that the Israelites had gone to hire the Hittites, Egyptians, and they had come to reach their land.
0: These armies were great armies.
1: Yes.
0: Mention the Hittites and the Egyptians armies were great armies. So the people to think that these were the armies coming, it tells you, now did they. Any ahwadia omote, the noise omote, no, the chariots. Oh my God, uhuhu beto biso.
1: Amen.
0: My God, mazavraka andara masaya daya. And he say, as of making chariots, we are not saying ready. Uhuhu. Any akatafwa enam. As of the point is that so akatafwa no musrunso. 80 umbe nante boko adavuje baby ya uwo bese sia ya o se wa kete nyami be page out the way the
1: enemy amen
0: o be page out the way the enemy
1: amen
0: o senia akatafone nasty a year to say and to say as soja for what he tied any Egyptians army. Now Ben Hadad a Syria for a soja for journey, you know. O nyankopon emma wa dances ehuhu enuhu entowa
1: amen.
0: Your mind and aye ye at which
1: amen.
0: My God.
1: Amen.
0: So sometime wo ayana yen tai engine ni semi yame wa ye ye. Oh say yame wa ye ye sronko. Yame wa ye sronko. Ayani yen tai hunu sumwa ye sumbo. Nya go point me fa kata for so edi onjie di bre Israel dia. Oh my edi bre let me mind ya. I didn't the young couple. Won't me fall so sad about it. When I'm going to be here, when I'm going to be here. Because something happened. They got there and something happened.
1: So, Bible said, they fled away.
0: They fled away.
1: In the twilight.
0: My God.
1: And pursued their tent.
0: My God.
1: Their horses.
0: Yes.
1: And their asses.
0: Yes.
1: Leaving the camp as it was.
0: Jesus.
1: And fled for their life.
0: My God.
1: And when these lepers came to the edge of the camp, they went into a tent.
0: My
1: and
0: God.
1: Ate and drank. And they carried off silver and gold and clothing. And went and hid them.
0: Azamu, why are you crying about what you eat? What you drink? And actually, Abia no be done it there. Now, or change your watch now on any mabiti. The bus school fees. In fact, Sabra SS will be a screen. Parents are moving from left, right, center, trusting God. Obi a baby in the bash. Obi has sabi. We need that so baby bia. We need that so baby bia. Why are you crying about what you eat, what you drink? God has made them available.
1: Yes.
0: Just make a move. Just avail yourself. Just be obedient to the voice of God.
1: Amen.
0: As somebody said, they ate, they am with the and I'm on and Crawford didn't know me. As I can imagine the situation at that time. because a comma buffer so long, it's not common. They were really, really exhausted with so many things, hunger, but God fed them. Oh my God.
1: Amen.
0: Libra Zahunde Kabakataya. Don't think about what you eat tomorrow. Physically, spiritually, the Lord will feed you.
1: Amen.
0: The Lord will feed you.
1: Amen.
0: So for me, who said, oh, be a housemaid. Housemaid, Yekofano, somewhere at the age of 14 years. Now, for 7 years. But this year, the Lord will show you mercy.
1: Amen.
0: The Lord will show you mercy.
1: Amen.
0: God will show you mercy. So, they said something.
1: Says,
0: yes.
1: Then they said to one another,
0: yes,
1: we are not doing right.
0: You are not doing right.
1: This is a day of good news.
0: It's a day of good news.
1: If you are silent and wait until the morning light,
0: my God,
1: punishment will overtake
0: punishment,
1: us.
0: Punishment, yes.
1: Now therefore come. Let us go and tell the king's household.
0: My God.
1: So they came and called to the gatekeepers of the city.
0: Yes, Lord.
1: And told them.
0: Praise God.
1: We came to the camp of the Syrians.
0: Yeah.
1: And behold, there was no one to be seen.
0: There was no one to be seen.
1: Or heard there. Nothing.
0: Nothing. Nothing. Nothing. Nothing. As of all, these people, they were very good people. Eh?
1: Yes.
0: Good people. See, right, in evangelism and missions, we use this scripture. Say, Obi a wati asem pano kachiri nini ya. Obi a wati asem pano kachiri. So, it's a way of evangelism. But listen, these people were very good people. Yanko, and what they say is that say yanko ka asutri ebe bayen so. I was yanko u Obi a bu Obi o. 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Who street more? Somebody struggling. Help somebody. Almost say young kwanko kasem peya. Young kwakasem peya asuchia be bayen so. Oh we got your hand and any bunkan far so. But baby I'm the man who see na ye be phone line ya bom paye and they say also for these people are na omye outcasts. And crow for ya, may ya reject you. Omu many pem. You can't because you were free ni pemono. Omu be ye a carrier of good news. They became carrier of good news. Anaji baby ya wo timini biya. U tiemi anaji ye poofri. In fact, u bampa. Ni ye set nitino so. Oh, bampa, yam fawo nyeshe. But I have come to declare that upe ye career of good news. Oh, my God. Obin Kenches, I am a career of good news. I am a career of good news. Oh, wherever, baby, you would tell yourself, I am a career of good news. Or si sense, pay ya yati. Say young crown quaka as a chair by so now open in some panels to come out here, you know. Oh, now baby, I would do news in the back corner. God is going to use you to carry good news to kings, to presidents. Would in Sempa Ebema or mining, you are a career of good news. Maybe I reject you, but I want you to tell you that you are a carrier of good news. Makata braza kataya. If you are not your domino, but I am telling you tonight that nyankopon benane no me no be a carrier of good news. Also who say say emre ya ya bofrano say ho who be yet so ho who be e besraye wo fia ye nim say ni pass me si obe guani bi bi papa bi besi. Oh, anya den kra the coke bi be braye ye na obi su de want say wa ba fie su de a ani ankwara no kra ye nko fie kra bi gani wa ba wo fa hin fa braye. That's what I'm talking about. That's what I'm talking about. Abia nan kanin wu kofia nan kwalampo mra mechia because he has a papa obey the onkita she onkita vivia ba nyankopon ebe dane no amore a career of good news. We see no mu no nyankopon ba your career of good news ye bo wudi a na ensempa e pie pie obitimi bo wudi de ni to so se ebe ye. 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Why are you sad? Why are you sad? Why are you thinking so much? No. I said God can use ordinary people and ordinary things to accomplish his purpose. Then yankupon peso ye Samaria mine ye no chrobu bribi chomu sencheni one kwanko yusu the amisa, one kwanko yusu the king, one kwanko yusu the great men in that city. But God uses the ordinary people, the four lepers. Be encouraged tonight. Have hope in the Lord that God can use you to accomplish his purpose. My name is Evangelist Samuel Kwaku Buate. Utie Hope Hour was Sompa 106.5. Mekai will say Namiya Adma Ochra Anopa Eye Shilo Shilo. Shilo Awa Shilo Awa. Ewo Ashali Boche Trinity House. Unya do KFC Nechiwa. Ye Bompa Ye from 9 to 11 o'clock. Come and let us pray. And I'm so being fenoni adansi ese nyame wafami ayemi ye na ufremi suwe di adansi akeche minim se bebi ami we se se di edi but nyame bayame carrier of good news carrier of good news. We want to pray with you ni our practice ya seno ye ni ye
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0: 0260 1960 65 0260 1960 64.
1: So we want to pray. Oma, Oma, Ayom, say, baby, Omu, we, baby, Papa, BMP, and Flapper upon him, and ye, and I, Nyanko, for a moment, that's awful from Yami, on Yomu, ye. Oh, thank you, Jesus. Father, we pray in the name of Jesus Christ. Oma, ye, Yomu, to true, Oma, Omon, Kaho, when you are sitting on Yap. Father, we pray, oh God, in the name of Jesus Christ. So we die a quarter free and so when you are ready, so when you never may a problem, dear number with me, I get you to tread, oh, be yet ye yinifre, we say ye yinifre, we are tonatrin, yes, or they would be a domino, somebody be. Yes, we pray in the name of Jesus Christ. We pray by the power of the Holy Ghost, oh God. Let them be released. Let them be released. Let them be released. Let them be released. In the name of Jesus Christ. 0260 1960 64 0260 1960 65 5.

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19 60 65 0260 19 60 65 ni opera titi asene nyame ofa eye ni ye ni ha ye itochune ne nyame ofa eye ni ye God uses a near man a yet foolish things of this world and a odish and who anyway yam and a odish a shadow who anyway yam 18 year person may catch you and then you bring in and they say avail yourself mawho kwan ne nyame obeyusu na waye yie na ode wa shame ho anyway. Wherever you are hearing my voice tonight, and found it bad be a wish, and found it bad be a walk, and for it be bad night, it will be saying, Yadum, Yami, or Danny, and no mere Ayini Shrak.

0: yame ɛdane no biɛ ɛyi ne nhyira have come to tell you tonight that you are a carrier of good news akwatafoɔ ɛdan no carried good news to the king of samaria May you carry good news to your family.
1: Amen.
0: May we carry good news to your family.
1: Amen.
0: Your town, your city, your country.
1: Amen.
0: May you carry good news to the church.
1: Amen.
0: In the name of Jesus,
1: Amen.
0: I decree and declare wherever you are hearing my voice,
1: Jesus.
0: You are nobody, you are ordinary. You are a carrier of good news.
1: Amen.
0: In the name of Jesus Christ.
1: Amen.
0: And the people who are come out, the people who are going to say, I'm paying me, I you, yeah.
1: Yes.
0: Yes. Oh, thank you, Jesus. Say, and God, you yes, you will be. Oh, ye, oh, be ye. The one man who crying, oh, yami, oh,
1: yes,
0: you know. The one man who crying, yami, oh, ye, ye. The one man who crying, oh, show, when you, yama. The apratia, sisen, and I will ye, ye. And I will fashion, when you, yama. Oh, my God. 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He broke seka papa payana. And jawan ye, oh, be ye. The ayayina touching, yami, oh, ye, ye. They are turn up to watching Yami on here. Yami on Peja on Fibi Yaria and Paso. Oh my God. Yawain Yarigu Hospital Sabria. Tonight I pray on God. Let them be release of your healing. Power on God. Yamuwa Yarisa Ambassador. 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

0: Oh my God, the Lord can use you. 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Father, release the help of these people, oh God, in the name of Jesus Christ. 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Oh my God. Rikata bazokote bahanda. Lebro zokote yada ya. In the name of Jesus Christ, from Evangelist Samuel Kwakubuate, many Apostle David Nawahase, and then you may head in your coupon as some April. They are catching saying, Yame offer a near ma, a viasi winning quasia, and offer the shadow, a viasi, and you woo. Half a year, your coupon of fatia, and you pa emwood, any pass say, and you puffers, I say, and you patch of see, and you share any yin, and no fashion who anyway yamo. That we yin ye into a far quarter for the oh, thank you, Holy Spirit. Take, we have the next maybe 5 to 6 minutes. 0260 19 60 64 0260 19 60 65 0260 19 60 65 0260 19 60 65. Yes, love the song in the background. And I hear the MD Jao, no, no. Yame. How about for you, ye? Yame. Oh, did you papa lao? Hey, papa lao. How about for you, ye? And you may have come for you, Christa, amount. So, on fire, Christa, so kind of what Jim crowd. That's why we are here tonight. Papa, so for Christa, so kind of what Jim crowd. Tonight is an opportunity for you. And I just opportunity for you. I can't be any home of you. You can't postpone it. You can't postpone it. 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Pacho dini baby afrefre. 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Paso fa Christ so kan wa je nkwa nyumre. Don't postpone it tomorrow. Tonight if you hear his voice, do not harden your heart. Do not harden your heart. Obviously, we don't have tomorrow. We don't have tomorrow. Now, I'm going to go to the air, because I'm here. Hey, dear, that you so what's it in here? I'm going to go to the air. I'm going to go to the air. I'm going to go to the air. I want to pray with you. Because I'm ready, Jesus. But we didn't fash out. Me, Evangelist Samuel Kwakubuate.
1: May the
0: Savior. Me some your the bunny yeni.
1: Some
0: 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Me your rade.
1: Any
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0: Siye me.
1: Siye siye me.
0: Ma enyuma pa.
1: Ma enyuma pa.
0: So we found kata fu iso.
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0: Esho mweni nyama. By the famine so.
1: By the famine so.
0: Na famiye di ope.
1: Famiye di ope.
0: Amen.
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0: Obo sampa ye ya. Ene uye born again. Ene uye nyame ne ba. Your name has changed. Nyame asisa udini. Uye nyame ba. John 1:12 say wona omo chi ni bani di di yeno omo mutumi so omo ye nyankopon ema ne enyuma e da si nyame wa fa ne se o kra ne wa ji nkwe o be yi wi ye me kan fo asoria ye po Kristo dini the abode the Krim Methodist, praise the Pentecost Assemblies of sorry papa power again chemise unya serbi anko as papa power so I shall be che o this lekon and Krim wherever you are. If you want to fellowship with TLC, Trinity Love Chapel, every Sunday, and Opebia Ishia Bompa, yeah, sorry, change your meaning. Don't miss TLC Sunday services, and a very powerful service, very, very powerful service. Or change your meaning, my year, Kyle say, a Shiloh hour. Testimony time. Shiloh, our miracles are happening. Shiloh, our this is my time. My God, a deep breath. Not your mom, pa. And I see the Akasia. Oh, yeah. Oh, yeah. Damn. I was here for see and I dream. Yeah, but some catch no and they say Naya po they have found your she Yame so sure who says our shed when we yam. Near toss be a monster they say, Abia, Naya was say, maybe a way Yame own to me found your she. Far quite a food you will foot to Najitum say Yame obey to me Edward ye be. I shed when we yam. Yame all pese with shra. Samaria phone. When you saw a soldier phone, when you saw a hen, you saw a cataphone. It will name obituary in that situation. God can use you. May the Lord bless you. May the Lord look favorable unto you. May the Lord cause his face to shine upon you and be gracious unto you. In the name of the Father, Son, and of the Holy Spirit, let the saints shout Amen and Amen. Amen. This is Evangelist Samuel Kwakubuate on Sumpa 106.5. Hope our soul and our TAA every Monday 10 to 11 o'clock. And you edit that sombre. Don't miss this powerful program. Sabia now person from me, the no vampire, the mouth counselor, person vampire, person sorry. This is the my personal telephone number 0246 50 44 44 0246 50 44 44 0241 0241 12 12 25 25 78 78 again 0241 0241 12 12 25 25 78 Nyame Onshira Obibia Brother Tony, God bless you Nyame on

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0: 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Sir, and then I wish I and I am platform no Ome Kahua. Obey me. Adi, Odiaba. Which must send a high dear Maya near Adutian platform no 0598 530 994 0598 530 994 I do to your platform. Shall I say, Yami Adumwa, second, third, and fourth September. And yes, your mentally prayer and fasting. I say, nah, I'm saying, you do why your bomb pile platform is so. We are do me no any and you run on sea and she a drew one way in a Yanka Kaya Hona Yamabo Rad Empire. Major Radia Desire Radi Oba Born was one when you for number 0598 530 994 0598 530 994. Now, we send the high on WhatsApp. You be add you to the platform. You be add you to the platform. And you may your one pie, Bopa. And you may your one pie, a bop. na enya de edi bidia kro and you will be able to get ready. Let's move into prayer. Ozo nyame jira
1: ozo nzo papa
0: yes e radio don be able kro
1: Christo don papa
0: e da Christo ase and you may bombire in jase bombire in jase
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0: amen. And then you raise the America catch a name on Pi Bopa. Yes, and so from 1st of September, air corner, you may hear changes. Kakra, yes, and so not in time, not in everything. I said, yeah, you near Manasi corner, yes, and so now, and then you raise off of our Bible, no mommy. For Bible, no mommy. Now, it be 2 Kings, chapter number 4, chapter number 2, rather. Verse 9 going. 2 Kings, chapter 2, verse 9 going.
1: Amen.
0: Yes, sir.
1: You will share as an hour. I am for my. Eto sumi yenu.
0: As I say.
1: 3 minutes, you may back with the crown. I say, what far, Elia Kosro.
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3: ase
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3: yes
2: the power of a poison I can neutralize it
3: yes
2: because of the chemicals be a wound sunum a free dot yenum and that chemicals and neutralize the power of that poison yes. And that's a venom now you dear good sunum what am I
3: saying
2: yes it is a obedi insu a drugu insum waha echa I was say within 1 hour ewo nsu no mu no so far as nsu no e tene no we did 1 hour in a river no e was say poison in united e die
4: sumpa ever
2: e ti that time no e bi anwene bewu a anwene na that time no immediately no me contact contact with the poison in the bewu
3: yes
2: name mu say e free yan fan say ye de gumu e wo techiman
3: yes
2: e was say e beduru kumase na
3: ano ajo
2: poison ni ano ayede ajo
3: yes
2: but where do you see insuo ni nye en asase ni so insuo ni da so so ayede ewu en ye now hum bi na person o kire o mo se me ne kuro ne me dia me ma mo nkuma ni
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3: Debi.
2: Ubo coffee be more in Bocomo SHS, you be on Kubida. Na SHS kwa unko, na be ubere wanya, ubi o wetra de ho.
3: Debi.
2: SHS kwa unko, bi na wana be NS ho. Unko bi da, wana be medical doctor ho. SHS kwa unko unko yi, na ebe dey no ubi atimi, aba be ye medical doctor, ubi etwa be lawyer, ubi etwa be politician. Because say, our money be a beji wonsu aye dey.
3: Aboso.
2: Na tiri o odi for na kai.
1: Amen. I say, mumbre me. Amen. I say, mumbre me ayo wa fufro.
2: I say mumbre me ayo wa fufro.
1: Mo fa enchini ngumu.
2: Na mo fa enchini ngumu.
1: Wa de bre no.
2: En na wa de ayo wa fufro na enchini begu mu ti aso kai.
1: Na o free edi ko.
2: En
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2: odi for free edi ko nsu na ni wa ho.
1: Na o ko shi.
2: O de gugu no. O de gugu. Or so the quiet is sooner and you are home. It means my catcher was separate soon that you will be able to
3: do. Yes.
2: Yen you know, ye separate moon on your sofa, opa, your dear mayor's of
3: Debbie.
2: Yes. The American doctor and the separate American doctor.
3: Yes.
2: It was a week with medical medicine. Then about your medicine at all because the separate moon.
3: And you
2: are on one lay and a fellow.
3: Yes. Yes.
2: Obi, have you got be so fo? Obi, you know I come for.
3: No, jai.
2: Because of you, man, can I hold?
3: Debi.
2: No, any fe. And
3: yes,
2: you.
3: Yes.
2: Obi, you create him come medicine. Obi, you create law.
3: Yes.
2: Obi, you create army general. Obi, you know I so fo.
4: FM.
2: What do I say?
3: Yes.
2: Enti o sebre mu no de yeho no enna kire.
3: Yes.
2: Enna okɔ nsuo no nani wa ho.
3: Yes.
2: The source.
3: The river.
2: Huh?
3: Yes.
2: Okɔ the source. It means say ahomone no akɔtena the source.
3: Yes.
2: Huh? Ahomone no akɔtena nsuo nani wa ho.
3: Yes.
2: Enna o produce yade.
3: Yes.
2: Ene nguase. Ohao,
3: yes.
2: Amaniye,
3: yes.
2: Yadie,
3: yes.
2: Mpatuwo,
3: yes.
2: Ankonkai,
3: yes.
2: Bunyiniye, yadie basabasabi,
3: yes.
2: Subamone, winom,
3: yes.
2: Ensanom, tramonom. So for we said, instead of kwa meti se, mrantye ni timbubu, ayi, mosquito kwe. Egu, ayi, da, drinki.
3: Five star na.
2: Nisa energy drinks.
3: Oi. In your drone. Yes, I
2: will. All the energy drinks. Your fat. 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
3: ahono
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3: manom
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3: kwa
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1: oi
2: de we nya ho mone a
3: Mm.
2: Mm. There are some demons that might take over some people's life.
3: Yes.
2: What you are sorry them all, there should demon be a take over their life.
3: Yes.
4: Sumba, sumba.
2: Hallelujah.
3: Amen.
2: What you are sorry for you, there should demon be a take over the marriage.
3: Mm.
2: It abai wa tama on ware kwano onye mi masem and no ware ye fake kwano from all champna.
3: Yes,
2: abrantie no on ware ye na obese ba pe kra na ye ne den no and na de obom ma todwetodwetodwe demon be take over. Hallelujah.
3: Amen.
2: Be si demon be ye dey take over, but an agi ye bom pa ye de amon.
3: Yes.
2: Demon be I take over your destiny. Demon be I take over.
3: Yes.
2: Your life. Now order near my born in the Ura Wabrabum. And ne Ura de Nyankopo and Yini Fru Wabrabum.
3: Amen.
2: Have you what I say?
1: I say. Now Koshe Gus and you wanna Oshe and Cheno Gumuho. No ka say.
2: No ka say.
1: Sir Radisini.
2: Sir Euradisini.
1: My
2: son Swede.
1: Yadi.
2: Uwo
1: anaopo.
2: Uwo anati as no kaino. Abra omoka yeno. Oman tresani panu. Oman tresani oba nyin senos or nyim or num suna opon. Was in suning ye.
3: Yes.
2: And as has in the woo. Tiaswa or difoneka. Was my son swe ya dear.
3: Yes.
2: Na fedie uwu
3: anazo opon
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3: Yes.
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2: 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Hallelujah.
3: Amen.
2: Sa abrabɔ na yɛ bɔ no fie hɔ no demon not I was say yes, right?
3: Yes.
2: Ah, and maybe Odifobi can say which level. My uncle Sophobi.
3: Yes.
2: I said, oh, what if for a way and anybody who ye? I won't call young one. Well, during the 8 months, Nana, baby, papa, papa, I can't wait. Said, yeah, near my CC and the doctor, I can't answer, and you're going to be him.
3: Oh.
2: No, I said, no. Abranti ya mesi suwa mawari memranti me, brimu ire. Edie mpa nebisia. Ema minti mi.
3: Engubim.
2: Na uwane de mede.
3: Mewo.
2: Mewo. 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Udari kachene. Daisumu se. It would demon be the home of ye.
3: Yes.
2: The demon number tie in and say, a back can be a woofy honour.
3: Yes.
2: Or befa.
3: Tin
2: you. A back can be a woofy honour, where they?
3: Or befa.
2: And that's why I'm making it will be fee.
3: Yes.
2: Maybe I'll do on yin or near back can. Or maybe a mobra, would you be a musica? Would you be our dear in Duba Corner, Yambi B. Winino, no as a San Kawa, a month for wedding rings, and what dear go?
3: Oh,
2: eh?
3: Yes.
2: Unananum din in our genuine go, and once be I a dada, and Marantia and Mabawa, no fin or Modi Abano, and soon in our jail going to a monon gusro. Oh, my winning day.
3: I'm worried.
2: And yadi abeware.
3: Debi.
2: And to odi osofu win of obo nem ne ma men su ye nena naba penini. And an assistant penini suwa ho. And okache ne ma men se. Se ne uradi ede ne di achile me.
3: Yes.
2: Se. Tu mebi ufi ha. Na ofa ba penini.
3: Yes.
2: said the tree beyond all my but penny be and wound the cra wood da.
4: Sumpa FM.
2: Now, maybe, dear, my wound in Timothy Mebano or Faraco.
3: Yes.
2: Ne me ba hom pa no de urade aka akere me ni azabo ma me ni ni en fi se osofo e ka de ope ma me ni ni ni fi se
3: yes
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3: yes
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3: sa
2: so fo
3: apa
2: be je di se ma me ne ne ba no ma me no ewu ewu ye ah, ye dear ye share was me, you know.
3: Yes,
2: was some paper pen, the bar by and sort of ship penguins who we
3: hear.
2: And I'm a calm for you a day,
3: a boom.
2: And now, so for a cast and a catcher,
3: I'm went here.
2: And then me bomb pia moji didn't be said.
3: Yes.
2: And that demon be a rabbit and no fear.
3: Yes.
2: Demon be a take over our life. Now, or produce in your bonnet.
3: Yes.
2: Or then your bonnet will our brabble.
3: Yes.
2: Or then your debut will our brabble.
3: Yes.
2: What could your debut at? What could my neighbor at?
3: Yes.
2: There be a catch us a warfare. Then so our dear dear wound to me in your bidder.
3: Yes.
2: We are Jumapa. Then so. Sika de ebintina won samu da da bia ubo madrasa ubo bobra ubesan ka hwe wo masku nanso da bia bofre bi obena jin se obetra limit bi wo fie wode enya de obobobra da wanom nsan sei eno ebeku na to atwene yen kuna nto atwene ena asem bi dire kwa koto afia se
3: yes
2: if you be into kwen da
3: da bi
2: see to a so be to quine. Aquaba, Abba Bobra, in si,
3: baby.
2: Messiah, in si. Si. Uba qua, Oma. Go and throw say a day.
3: Co.
2: Hallelujah.
3: Amen.
2: Messiah, ye my own co,
3: sir.
2: Hallelujah.
3: Amen.
2: Because ye my own corner, what Wabba Bobra,
3: baby.
2: Dear Consono,
3: Betrina sign.
2: I didn't know social media. Sanchani be a cooperation, I know under. Akum a brand TB a wabo or ton yum gun a haji dean. To the friend is a Baroski, said
3: Baroski.
2: And now what you have written?
3: Nanso.
2: Nanso, what I want to
3: yes.
2: Baby, I would done a call bagana, I cry and keep you a castle, on ten or crying, ten or 2 minutes and content,
3: baby. Oh.
2: Na brabo I am miserable.
3: Yes.
2: What's your brutal idea? And so down going to me, I'm being with them,
3: Debbie.
2: What's your brutal idea?
3: Yes.
2: Who nursing was here in the honor? What can say A, B, a war, but damn.
3: Oh.
2: Nka, ubi ba. Eh? Bosome in Cromba.
3: Yes.
2: Ah, or qua a monone, or two quine. A copy sika be fee.
3: Yes.
2: A barber bobusia. Ya twano ho sayana se obi ka se wonu de ntira ye kwa sori
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3: Yes.
2: Ah? Di ene ho ye mobo pa wi asesofo.
3: Papa.
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3: Dabi.
2: Di ene ho ye mobo ne. Enye di o si. Church is a scam.
3: Yes.
2: Enti ye no mo a. Ye di ho ma sori.
3: Yes.
2: Ye no mo ye dedicate your life. Ediama sorry name Paibo.
3: Yes.
2: And the things of God. When you say ya inim yansa.
3: Sa.
2: When you say inim de ye ye.
3: Sa.
2: When you say ye de kwada mo kaya kan ho ye nka ho
3: bi. Nsi enim ne yeye.
2: Sa nipa no. Ena na hoye mboro.
3: Yes.
2: If he say ebre bi beba.
3: Yes.
2: Amani bi betuna won timi ntwene hu mfiri mu da.
3: Yes. Yes.
2: Sa brantia me kana sie sino no ofra mpon sano ne bo nyom.
3: No kra.
2: Ne kofi ntinom.
3: Na nya fo kra.
2: No no odin.
3: Yes. Onso afa kama.
2: Anyo ntufo ebre ne kwa mano ne hokop ekobo braba. But a woman be the cotton and insumua.
3: Yes.
2: A fade and a bra bona senka, a money ye dear no, a man in Yaman and Nedia Eminem Guasi. And get a castle of Oko Bridge when you be at your scan, the Encabina. Now, so Nedia, I take Gana, Coker and William China. Yeah, I take Gana into Quanda and Ned, ye de baby Pachina.
3: Yes.
2: Dintra. A woman be. A woman be a day. A cotton and insum. 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soon or by a dim will be a quede a cotton.
3: Yes.
2: Inti my men a warning banner. Papa no warning banner. One money or by my dim will be better by a branch in a better boom. The Bible say, Utra. Na twa wo twa no
3: yes
2: bible so twa to nsum or twa to jam
3: jam
2: oh ene ye de abofre bra yesu se onsa ne yade o de aso kan o se na yesu ti ate ahomone no
3: yes
2: emene free ahomone ne betna abrante na brabom enti na ma brabo na abrante na brabo no enti nye productive biem ene demon bi possess your life I take over your life on ma wo nye productive bi biem and I'm a real way.
3: Yes.
2: So you check chamber, you tremble, be a baby and sport be a new.
3: Yes.
2: Na a maranti at sport in any minion.
3: Oh.
2: Pabe in num.
3: Yes.
2: Do you be a yaw this sea? Honor, maybe, sir. Maybe so, I must say. 97 pa we na.
3: Yes.
2: Or sora no pa. Or call cotton. Baby, it is saying, a yan, a dear, and a hano. Because the way you dream,
3: yes.
2: Oh, Snack, what no baby, it is saying, Now, what say, Akonomen Sabi? Sandy Penny here, what dear pal,
3: yes.
2: Sandy Pay, Bakuya cried, dear, what ye in some children here?
3: Oh,
2: and net in Santi in some children, you're going to be in your
3: baby. Oh,
2: what name I made in local school? So abrante wi jira kambro foa
3: yes
2: I was saying kan ne ye ka se o report ma BBC anke ye
3: sa
2: ye sin ko ye report e de ama ayi stations akase a anke ye
3: yes
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3: dabi
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3: dabi
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3: all right what's up
2: Which is a chronophobia? I do, we are.
3: Yes,
2: a BNM Korea. There's no way we are actually a Bruno. We are a Machina Bruno. Could demon no attend a better boom? They said demon no cotton a brandy and a better boom. And then me bomb pile my jiddy and be out with Timmy. ahomoni biara e torment with life ahomoni biara abetena wo brabo na omo abrabo experience miscarriage omo abrabo experience premature death omo 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
1: yes
2: ah I am with them, man, it is social media. Maybe we could form a chairman, Pinu, and you can get here. And I said, watch and two water. Now, call our own kicker. We trick kicker.
1: Yes.
2: Now, we'll be class of my worry. Who feel for your question, my own worry? And do one who could for a jam or one Tiasian or the other? You couldn't go minimum of
1: watching.
2: You can't bomb pair on pen pie.
1: Yes.
2: Hallelujah.
1: Amen.
2: And never mean can't you be a wit me?
1: Yes.
2: Say, and ne, some money be I do win soon at Naswa. A we used to dream over frame.
1: Amen.
2: Almost a we used to dream over frame.
1: Amen.
2: Madame Jiris a platform for which the army and mammy.
1: Yes.
2: Madame Jiris a platform for which the army and mammy. Me say, or ne ubiab a jig wound suatinum,
1: yes,
2: with several of a far bosom, and no obesort tata wabraba. Me say, a would a dinner and coupon. M pumps our own money,
1: amen.
2: Because sin our money pious, which I will say, my young compra queen, and won't pay baby in fact,
1: yes,
2: and our money would do what we see him,
1: yes,
2: what did you pay your pimo,
1: yes,
2: and a red man and pay baby in fact,
1: amen.
2: A way, yes, so Christo, the or did you with some,
1: yes,
2: the or did you a brabo,
1: yes,
2: the or do you be your bonny muja and a child was some of your circle of offer,
1: yes,
2: will be a bonny muja and a child now to a circle one of offer, one money would do muja and a redding uncle for M. Pamela,
1: amen.
2: I had dinner by your money.
1: Yes.
2: Doctor, pria, woman, baby, I didn't say
1: yes.
2: As an lady being a maker, sir, was a soft, my son, my name would shame me. Made your course for to ya yemmis can name test be or say a woman, baby, I didn't free.
1: Oh, bread.
2: Nasa humani bi age 99 day
1: obo
2: brenas o mana bra bon kone ni o mana ntim fa ne 9 ne nya de

0: Money be free so. Home for with Janum Pound, money be free so. And it to me be our sorority abra upon
1: us.
0: I would have done men, I say.
1: Amen.
0: I would have done June free Saturday. Or send a massage, I see ya dear. To me be a day, I dear two, I would do my son. What day, I dear two, I better boss. What day, I dear a month for me be our dear yare. And you would have done Sunday, ya dear. I would have done so with Juma, ya dear.
1: Amen.
0: I would have done so, I better boy, ya dear. I would have done so sick as some ya dear. I would have done uncle Ponsa with my idea. Ubi madwene yare
1: sa.
0: Ubi kwa kunu nadwene yare.
1: Yes.
0: Otimi de na yere kura number man mpona se frama yiri didi natam. 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
1: Papa
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0: Na no na se na kwa sasa mi kwa social media. 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
1: Yes.
0: Besenka. 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
0: No, wa sa record e da ofun so jide. Eh? I did not quite require boni o. Wa unu se ofun no so de e
1: ba na ji.
0: No, wa sa record de oni ba fofro na ye no da ofun so.
1: Da ofun so. Ejide yin.
0: If you see a cochibano, Nagana, dear minim,
1: Radio Mobonomboy.
0: And that was a mean camino.
1: Yan send him.
0: What here? Mister Missamin coming.
1: The bee
0: moaning me, Yansa.
1: Ah,
0: what for we reach? Who you ask my son recording?
1: That to me for
0: dear minim and Penano. Eh, you know,
1: yes,
0: my son recorded your two phones. So,
1: Ejidian.
0: And Obani saw to one or not one or
1: ready.
0: Nya home money, no boo, I didn't win one. And yet, ya dear, I own money, they have two sides, didn't win one.
1: Yes.
0: Ah, It was so. And ne, first and then crack, fifty three by Pimne, and crowns a son of crown for some money, mother,
1: Debbie
0: on this year, and that Nipa is here, why do you change Kerano? And then you're any me man in my dana recording. I yafo,
1: any beer, no. Adam way.
0: Yeah, record it.
1: Yes.
0: Yeah, can say be the other. Do you trust Sunday, be maybe? Do you trust Sunday, maybe with the phone? So, on a G was here, I didn't even name the bomb pie. And for phone in the letter. And for phone in the letters, I move soon as I answer wounded in view phone. So, and that the amount for cock with Jessica only said the American take to Aziki Azikino only said amount for cock, Uncle Jomiska.
1: On the 20.
0: Uber Summon send him on 30 cities. Uber send him on 20 cities. Now I'm also sending
1: on my business.
0: Yeah, I'm for business. No, be so Jessica or control.
1: Abashe.
0: Oh, and now Monia. I say now Monia.
1: Ah.
0: And now money at your mind nothing as
1: soon.
0: Uncle on my gun and your money and abbey your money at tennis
1: one.
0: Your bag got yet you need Freddy when you say you sue need a croge.
1: Yes.
0: Nancy Piotr and Uncle Badabe,
1: Samaba.
0: Nanka, you sue didn't sue a fair ne pray, and ne a tunnel yard and a yanum,
1: yes.
0: And
1: why?
0: And a coffee. And now money and abbey tell him what you see. Yeah, when near my yaddy yinsu,
1: yes, Senina.
0: A soft will be an oak can you do
1: matters.
0: Now, no politicians is so mon tears here. Say Papa Duncan, I can't say a mon pie more mine. Now, there are more politicians, and my money is serious. More oppositions, a mini minyansa chair will be a mobile drew power, minyansa, sir.
1: Yes.
0: I'm fancy.
1: Amen.
0: More position, winning my side chamber, be a more tissue, or more position, where I'm Mr. Casa. Almost some top position, your winning your side chamber, almost was a very Mr. Casa.
1: Radim boy.
0: Already, who am I no more?
1: Amen.
0: A senna in so be a rabbit more may ye,
1: yes,
0: and a radim fan at home,
1: amen.
0: Any soon soon be a bit to my talk or my way.
1: Yes,
0: I'm all mine. I didn't tell me, yes,
1: amen.

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2: Medawase, on a coffee jar, I don't to me, our name, say, oh dear, wow, what's on our crown, I wish me, I hear, wow, we are him, we are the Mura, nowadays, I don't have what the most in carbon, 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

0: So guys, Psalm 40 verse 2, mommy. 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What do I cover 1 and 2 in the crowd? What can 1 and 2 now?
1: David, you
0: know,
1: I say, China matching.
0: China matching, Rade.
1: Now, I are so, mommy.
0: Now, I are so, mommy.
1: No, team is
0: no, team is free.
1: No, you me free.
0: No, you me free.
1: Or say,
0: you me free. Or say,
1: Aminem. Free at the
0: chimney. Hey, you me free for
1: at the chimney. Not the menace of
0: and what the menace is your botanist.
1: Oh, ma'am,
0: Mamma, I want you to see what. Or so, or you mean for say Amen,
1: yes.
0: It's a deliberate go Amena, and you say Amena. And also, you mean for the chimney,
1: yes.
0: And you can be a better boy, go to him,
1: yes.
0: So for spiritual, at a change in a home in Guasi, at a change in my brabo and when you be under the enemy, a brabo young can't call any,
1: yes.
0: Hallelujah.
1: Amen.
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1: David.
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